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1: KFA DIP, you're coming good and strong. This is KFA GCW in Toledo, Ohio.
0: Copy that. Thanks for the comeback. This is KFA DIP, Michigan. Just put a new antenna on my mobile in my truck. Just checking it out. Appreciate the comeback.
1: You have a little bit of noise in the background, but not much at all. But it sounds good. Sounds good.
0: Come forward. Thank you.

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Somebody's calling me, but you have no audio. It's just like broken up audio. Back to you.

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1: N7OKN, K2AC. Good evening.
0: Hey, good evening. How are you?
1: Pretty good. Enjoying a nice evening outside. Beautiful out today.
0: Well, I finally found my long-lost UV-17 radio, and I'm using it right now. Seems to be working fine. I misplaced this thing for like 8 months.
1: Yeah, I hate when that happens. I'm using a UV-7 right now, so I just put another one of them through during Amazon Prime Day. The kind of mesh radios. You said you have the UV, what did you say, 17? Is that what you said?
0: Yeah. It's got the full color display. In fact, I think there's some aftermarket hackers out there who have said you can program it and put full color photos on the screen.
1: Yeah, that's interesting because when I program this radio with Chirp, it doesn't have that the radio that it is, so I have to use the UV-17 Pro with, what does it have again, GPS in order to work. And it does work, but it's kind of strange. That's the only one that'll work with it.
0: Yeah, mine is the one without GPS. I think you can get the GPS module with it, but I went the cheap route and I got the non-GPS one. Has a great sound to it, and I'm happy with it. I just wish I had it all this time because I stuck it in a box in the bottom of a junk box one time and forgot all about it. And when I was looking for it, I couldn't find it, but here we are.
1: This is K2AC. Yeah, well, it sounds great, though. It's not very good radio. Yeah, mine has a GPS, but it's not on the... I was reading just blogs about it, because I was trying to figure out how to make it work because I couldn't find the model I had. And they said, whether you have a GPS or not, pick the one that says GPS. That's what I did, and it worked, so that's pretty good.
0: Well, I would imagine you would have to plug in APRS somehow.
1: No, I wasn't doing anything like that at all. As a matter of fact, I only have one thing programmed with this particular one, and that's my node, because I have all kinds of problems with the software. And what I'd like to do is, you know, I have other radios that have all kinds of repeaters in it, but I don't feel like doing it. One of these days I will. I exported it to a CSV file, and I can import it. Just haven't done it yet.
0: Right. Well, the UV-17, I think, boasts, what, about 200 channels. And that's way more than I'll ever use. In fact, 50 is way more than I'll ever use.
1: Yeah, you know what it is? Most of the time I use it from home, and I have all the channels programmed into my node, so I can switch those and still be on All-Star and connect wherever I want to. But so far I've had no reason to connect anything else but my node with it, so I'm fine with that. That's why I didn't bother. I mean, I saw the repeaters. But first of all, I'm not going to hit them with an HT, and secondly, there's probably nobody on them anyway.
0: Well, the only reason this works really well is because my repeater is sitting right outside the house in the backyard. The antenna, that is, and the repeater itself is in my laundry room. So, there you go. I can, in my mobile, I can travel all over the East Valley and parts of East Phoenix and hit the repeater just fine.
1: Great. Do you use it as a private repeater, or do you allow other people to use it as well?
0: Oh, other people use it, yeah. I know Alex uses it for the Saturday Night Net, and Clark uses it a lot for just regular yapping. And other people use it from time to time. So I'm happy to keep it up and running. It's running on a Motorola Quantar.
1: Oh, that's nice. Yeah, I always wondered about that. If you have a repeater, don't you have to monitor it all the time to make sure that people are using it properly, or how does that work?
0: Well, I just keep it on the East Coast Reflector, and the people that are listening to the ECR and monitor it will immediately turn off your repeater if there's a bad actors, and I don't mind that at all. So I let the controllers that monitor it, the system, do it, and they do a great job.
1: Yeah, that's fantastic if you work it out that way. I know one of the local repeaters here is actually in a garbage dump, quite far away from, maybe 20 miles from where I am, but it's in a garbage dump. So I remember one time it was a hot, miserable day, and they had to go there for some reason. Something was, like, it wouldn't stop transmitting or whatever it was. So, you know, I always wondered how that works when, you know, you lose your remote controlling of it or that type of thing.
0: The repeater itself was in the dump, or it was located at the same site and working where the dump is? And she just said the repeater was in the garbage dump.
1: Yeah, it's a Suffolk County county where I live, garbage dump. The way they're talking about it, I've never seen it, but they say there's a little shed that's in the garbage dump, and I don't know how they have permission or how that works, whatever it is, but it's in like a little shack or a shed that's in a garbage dump, and since it's the garbage dump, it's higher. It's like the garbage made it like a mountain, and they put this thing on the top of it. I don't know the logistics of it. And it also had an internet connection and power. So I'm not exactly sure how that worked out, but I'm guessing because they're part of ARES, Amateur Radio Emergency Services, that they're allowed to do that, but I'm not really sure of the details.
0: It sounds like an abandoned garbage dump where they don't actively process trash. So, yeah, the ones around here that are used to be garbage dumps, they're just hills now. And there's all kinds of grass and stuff growing on the hills. And I suppose one could erect an antenna and a repeater shack on one of those hills. So it's not actually garbage that they're putting the repeater on top of, correct?
1: I don't know. You know as much about it as I do. All I know is one day they couldn't connect to it automatically for whatever reason. The remote control wasn't working, and they had to go there, and they said it was disgusting. So That's all I know. Whether it's used now or not used, it's, I couldn't really tell you.
0: Okay. Interesting. Okay. Well, you learn something new every day, huh?
1: Yeah, sure. You know what I was always wondering about? Maybe you know. I've always heard that it's bad etiquette to ask somebody where the repeater is. You know, like if I'm logging to a repeater locally, and if I get on and ask the repeater owner where his repeater is, that's considered rude. So I didn't do it. But I always wondered, why is that rude to ask where the repeater is?
0: I don't know. I'm kind of honored to ask for people to ask where my repeater is. I'll tell you straight up. It's in Mesa, Arizona, cross streets approximately University and Dobson.
1: Yeah, well, I mean, that's just, I don't know if it's where I even heard it. I think I'm probably one of the clubs I used to belong to. Like, you could say I'm mobile and I'm heading east on a certain road. Am I heading toward the repeater or away from it? You can say things like that. But you can't, you know, located. I was told that it's rude to do that. I always wondered why. I mean, it's supposed to be a secret where the thing is. I never understood that.
0: Well, I've never run into that. And I always give out the information. Because when I hear somebody on my repeater and they're weak, I ask them where they are, and then I tell them where the tower is. And they adjust accordingly. I don't know. I've never heard of rudeness with that.
2: Comment, K7K.
1: Maybe it's a New York thing. I have no idea, but yeah, you never ask anybody where the repeater is. Because I remember when I first got into this, I asked somebody, you know, where's your repeater? Because, you know, I'm not hitting it too well. And they said, we can't ask that. So, you know, I just never really understood it. Of course, I never ask anybody after that. But, you know, maybe because if you know where it is, you can go destroy it or something. I have no idea what the reasoning behind that is.
0: Go ahead, comment.
2: Thanks, guys. Good evening. KE7K. And Joe, you right there at the end, you got to what I was going to say. Sounds like that guy kind of didn't handle what he was telling you very well. But we've had a few of the nodes on the map where we had, we've had people ask us to more generalize their node for that exact reason. They just don't want people to come mess with it. But if you ask somebody where their repeater is, they shouldn't be rude about it. They can just say it's generally here if that's the case. They're trying to not pinpoint it precisely, but yeah, that sounds like that guy was just kind of off base in how he responded to you. KE7K, that's all I got. Over to you, Joe.
1: Oh, yeah, real good. That I know. Like, you could ask for the local repeater, one of the ones over here, one of the biggest ones, they'll tell you that it's in a certain city, a certain town, but they won't tell you where it is. Actually, that particular one, you can see from the highway, so you know where it is, but they won't tell you where it is exactly. They'll always tell you the town that it's in, but that's part of it. But the town could be 40 miles, you know, wide, so it could be anywhere.

0: All right, let me see if I got it. Well, I suppose the first time I have an incident, I guess I will start being careful. I probably should start being careful anyway. But, yeah, I could probably start telling people a certain section of the city. Like, I could say West Mesa. So, I don't know. It's, like I said, I've never had a problem.
1: Yeah, I don't really know. I don't know. That's why I said I don't. The only thing, and Kevin kind of confirmed it. Maybe it's just because people are afraid somebody's going to go wreck it. And you know, you may be talking to one guy, but 500 other people are also listening too. So oh, there's a repeater over there. Maybe somebody wants a repeater for some reason, so they can go and steal it. Who knows?
0: Yeah. Fortunately, the repeater's inside the house, so it would be a very difficult thing to steal.
2: Comment?
1: Yeah, I think I had a comment in there. Pick it up. This is K2AP.
2: Yeah, this is Kilo Juliet 5, Lima Zulu Romeo. From my understanding, if you have a repeater and you look it up on repeater book, I believe it gives coordinates or at least a roundabout area of where it's at. So it's public knowledge if it's on repeater book. This is KJ5LZR. Back to you.
1: I don't really know. I've used repeater books years ago. Now everything's kind of online, but I don't remember it telling you where it is, just general area. Like it might say, I don't know, Scottsdale, Arizona, but that's not gonna. You're not gonna find it by just knowing it's in Scottsdale, Arizona. I think that's how it works. But I could be wrong. Maybe it does have coordinates, but I didn't think the repeater book did.
0: Let me see if I got it. Yeah, a repeater book, at least the online ones, will. Give the operator a way to put in the coordinates, GPS coordinates, and that's optional. So it's up to the operator whether or not to zero in where it actually is.
1: Yeah, that makes sense to me, I guess. By the way, I have your call sign. I can't even see it anymore. It's in the dark. Is it N7? I can't even read my own writing anymore. You know, I'm sitting in the dark. But I don't get your name. The name here is Joe, Juliet Oscar Echo.
0: Yeah, my name is John, and it's N7OKN. And you can put a .com after it to get to my website.
1: Oh, very good, John. Yeah, you can put a .com next to mine, 2k2ap.com, but you won't find much in it yet because I've had the domain for a little over a year now. I haven't done much with it. One of these days I'm going to, but I haven't really done much with it lately.
0: Well, one thing I wanted to do when I registered the domain name was to populate it with information immediately. So that's what I did. It needs to be updated, but it's got a lot of my stuff there, photos and a photo gallery. And it's a personal website, too, not just about ham radio. There you go.
1: Yeah, well, I just happened to visit an aerospace museum. I took a lot of pictures while I was there. So just to see how you would put pictures up, I did that. I did put a brief bio and a picture of my novice station that I had in 1967, which I still have, by the way. Things like that, but I really, there's a lot of stuff, especially now with the ECR and all the different things going on, there's a lot of things I could put in it, which I haven't done yet. It's just one of the many projects I have to do.
0: Well, there's no time like the present.
1: Yeah, you know what I wanted to do? In fact, tonight, working on a little electronic project was kind of got me bewildered, but when I figure it out, I might document that, even though it's not a ham radio project. But I've been working on it for a couple of months now, and I want to put that in when I get a chance.
0: Well, you got my curiosity up. What kind of project is it?
1: Well, it's a guitar amplifier, but a 60-year-old guitar amplifier. And I was in the process of rebuilding it, and I got it almost perfect. And on Sunday, I changed one last capacitor, put in a perfectly good capacitor right in the same place, and then it blew the fuse. And I had to order more fuses, which just came today. So I don't know if I accidentally soldered something, which I don't see anything shorting, or the capacitor, the replacement was no good, or what. So that's where I'm at right now. I want to find out why that particular capacitor caused the thing. I heard a loud hum on the speaker, and then the fuse blew.
0: Well, I would take out your voltmeter and test the capacitor. See what's going on. It could be shorted.
1: I did that. It's not. I also checked all the circuits, you know, everything on the PC board all around it to think maybe something bled across, and nothing, absolutely nothing, unless it's a total coincidence, because I had three others, and I turned it back on each time. And I was looking at this 0.05 microfarad capacitor, and I'm thinking, well, you know, why don't I change that too? Because it looks like it's old. And I didn't really have to, and maybe I shouldn't have.
0: Well, 0.05 is a very low value. And if you're worried about polarity, you can just put a disc capacitor in place of that and not worry about it.
1: No, I'm not worried about the polarity. The original wasn't electrolytic anyway, so there is no polarity. And the replacement was certainly not polarized, so that wasn't the problem. And I would think, maybe I'm wrong, but I would think even if I put it in backwards, it wouldn't blow the fuse. But I don't know.
0: Well, if you put an electrolytic in backwards, you could blow a fuse.

0: party is over.
1: Right. Well, what you can do is after you put the capacitor on the board, just measure across the capacitor, see if there's a short. It may not be the capacitor. It may not be your solder joint. It may be somewhere else on the board causing it.
0: No, that's not the case, because I checked it before, and there was 33 volts on one side and 290 on the other. And my way of thinking, you should never have 290 volts on the opposite side of a capacitor. It's there to block DC. The other ones should. The ones that I replaced had high voltage on both sides, but the new ones had very, very low, if any voltage at all.
2: WRQ-UHF.
1: What was the voltage specs on the capacitor, the new capacitor that you put in? Was it a high voltage value capacitor?
0: This is K2AP. 400 volts, exactly like the one I replaced it with, even though there's only 300 volts there, but the original and the replacement are rated for 400 volts.
1: Okay, so it's not that. Well, you got a head scratcher on your plate there. And good luck with it.
0: Yeah, you know what it is too. That fuse was a 1 amp fuse, 1 amp, 250 volts, but it wasn't. It was fast blow, so I ordered slow blow fuses. It could be just because the amp is old, and now whatever reason, it could not necessarily be a problem. But I have seen other people work on systems and in 2 seconds blow up the primary winding on a transformer, and I don't want to be one of those people.
1: Well, to keep things from happening like that, you need to go a fast blow to protect these other circuitry.
0: Well, the trade-off, I've been reading on Reddit about that particular amplifier, and quite a few people have said replace the fuse with a slow blow fuse. And yeah, you're right. I'm thinking, will the slow blow fuse stay alive and kill the transformer? I don't know. I am concerned, but I'm going to bring it up through the Variac and work my way. I also have a light bulb in a series, and I've got a little box that I can plug it in so it goes to the light bulb first, and I'll see how bright the light is. I'm going to try to do everything possible. But, I mean, I've been working on it for about a month now and plugging it in just direct through the isolated transformer, and it's been fine.
1: This is a 12-volt car audio amplifier.
0: This is K2AP. No, not at all. This is it's a music amplifier for guitar. It's a guitar amplifier. It's big, gigantic. Well, it depends on what you consider big, but it's one of my biggest amplifiers. I've had it for quite a few years, and it works on AC, and it's all tubes.
1: Oh, wow. I don't know why. I thought you said it was a car amplifier. Yeah, that totally changes things. I am not a tube tech, so I gracefully bow out.
0: Well, I grew up with tubes. I really liked them a lot. This particular, interesting thing. The bias to the push-pull, just to explain, it had two tubes in a push-pull circuit. One moves the speaker around, the other one moves it back in. And the bias was supposed to be at most maybe a couple of volts or something. And this one had even after everything was replaced, it had 30 volts of bias. I couldn't figure that out, and I finally figured out what that was. So.

0: Yeah. On each grid, on there's two tubes, there's two grids. So there was 30 volts on each grid.
1: Yeah, because it was it's fixed bias. Fixed bias, I meant to say. So yeah, each one had 30 volts on it because there's two 220 k ohm resistors, and the bias injection goes right in the middle. So each bias is getting the same amount of voltage. But then I found out where it was. I couldn't tell you why, but the way it's wired, the intensity knob for the reverb adjusts the bias to the push pull output amper tubes. So if I lowered the intensity of the reverb, then it brings the bias back down normally. So I don't know what the reasoning was, but that, I looked at the schematic. That's how it's wired.
0: Any reason why you couldn't just go out and buy an inexpensive solid-state guitar amp?
1: Actually, that was the project right before this one. I had a 35-watt Paisley backstage, which I restored. It works beautifully. I also have a brand-new tube amplifier. That's not the point. The idea is that I want to, it's just that I'm interested in the electronics of it, about different things that I wouldn't have thought about normally. If everything works the first time, I never learned anything, but I'm really getting into it, and I'm learning a ton of different things by doing it.
0: Okay, well, just be careful. There's really high voltage stuff in there that can give you a zap. You know, in my younger days, I was zapped by a number of high voltage things working in the back of a color TV, and I learned my lesson.
1: Yeah, well, I owned a TV repair shop 100 years ago, but so I know all about that. I mean, the high voltage box had a lot of. I mean, I know check on the CRT would have a lot of stuff too. So, yeah, definitely. But this is just interesting. What's nice about it is that you have so many more resources right now available that we didn't have years ago.
0: Yeah, like transistorized throwaway amps.
1: Yeah, that's not what I mean, though. There's a lot more resources for how to fix things. My point of view, and I think a lot of people feel that way too, though, when you talk about music amplifiers, a tube amplifier, even in stereo systems, the premier systems are tubes. Tubes just produce, it's totally subjective, but to me a tube produces a much nicer sound than a transistor amplifier would.
0: Yeah, I know the arguments. I used to have a Bell, B-E-L-L, branded 20-watt output tube high-fidelity amplifier. That was my first amplifier. And I had a great pair of speakers. Unfortunately, it was a mono amplifier, but it put out a good sound. And frankly, when I went to solid state, I thought the sound was better. Less hiss, better transition from the low wave to the high wave with the push-pull. I don't know. Everything just sounded better to me, less distortion. And compact discs faithfully reproduced the sound, and I've seen waveforms of things like sine waves from a tube amp and from a good solid state amp. and it's just not the same. It's a more pure sound out of a solid-state amp, if you ask me.
1: Well, you know, there's no right and wrong to this. It's all subjective. But, John, it was...
2: WR2UHF.
1: I don't want to, you know, dominate the repeater. So maybe we'll carry this conversation on some other time. I could add a lot of different thoughts. It's very interesting conversation. But I think we should let it go and let other people have a chance with the repeater. So I'll say 73. It's been my pleasure meeting with you. And we'll do it again sometime. This is K2AP, and I will be clear on your final.
0: Okay, Ed, thank you very much for the cue. I enjoyed it. N7OKN, listening. Just a quick comment. Go ahead.
3: That's a great conversation. I'm glad you guys had that cue. So I was just sitting there listening to that stuff, and I'm learning a few bits and pieces of analog circuitry. Thanks for the cue. So appreciated it.

0: Yeah, it's always good to learn something from somebody else's CUSO. I do that all the time. See ya in 7OKN, John in Phoenix.
1: Yes, this is Shut Up and Listen. Anyway, I'll let you guys go. KA6OKB, and I'll be clear. Thanks, guys.
0: Yeah, OKB, just wanted to let you know, you got a 120 hertz hum. It's pretty prominent. Just thought I'd let you know.
1: I'll look into that. Appreciate that.

0: Hey, Kayla, how are you doing?
1: Hey, Ms. Vicki, how in the world are you doing this evening? Over.
0: I'm doing pretty good. We just finished up a meeting a little bit ago, and everything went well and continues to go well. Dick's doing well, so of course that most importantly, and everything's good.
1: Well, that's good. I'm glad he's doing good. How's your family doing? Everybody good at your home?
0: Yep, everyone's doing good. Charles, KC6 UFM, he's in the hospital. He's got some pancreas issues, so he's hoping to get out tomorrow.
1: We hope he gets out of his home quickly. We're all doing good over here. I actually have a Balthing radio that came in Saturday. I haven't even opened the Amazon box yet. And I've got a Radtail R910 or 930 coming in. I forget what model number it is. It's not that new one that everybody thinks they want. But anyway, so I've got a couple of HTs I need to program. And for field day, our local club, they think that they get over 7,000 points. Time to add all the bonus points in and so forth, which would be a club record. So that's great news for them. And, of course, I was on the air from about 11 o'clock or so Saturday night, about 7:30 yesterday morning. Going to get home, sleep, come out and go to church, slept right up until time to go to church. And then I went right back to bed. And that being said, though, it's a good day. Went to Birmingham and delivered that beer because everybody's thirsty in Birmingham. Good Lord, I've got this cat right in my face. We've got cats and dogs over.
0: That's good. I'm glad we had field day before most people got hit with too much of the heat. A few years ago, it was really, really hot on field day, too. I mean, there's hot, but then there's, dangerously hot. And you know, it's all the practice for an emergency, but you've also got to know how to not become the emergency.
1: Yes, ma'am. I was out picking my car up a while ago. A couple of my bags I have to carry with me in the truck. And I misplaced my Sonnen XP8800 or XP8 phone or whatever you want to call it. I misplaced it, so I'm hunting for it. And I don't know where I put it at. I put it somewhere. But who knows? When I'm not looking for it, I find it. But anyway, I'll let you go. I'm just trying to get a point. I'm unashamedly asking for points today. I tried to get 5 on Friday, 6 on Saturday, 7 yesterday, and I don't know what I'm getting today. One from you and one from TC. So that's a good start to the day anyway. Over.
0: No, and it's all good. That's, everybody that's a coaster did it because they wanted to be. Just a few people that I think it wasn't quite what they were expecting, and they decided not to do it, but that was all respectful, and everything was good. So, I guess, anybody's on that's a coaster, you can absolutely get points from them. No problem with that.

0: Well, thank you, Ms. Vicki. I appreciate that. All I can know is if I'm a coaster, I'm giving out points left and right. But I know I'm not a coaster, so what can I say? Hey, anyway, thank you very much for coming back to answer me there. And you have a good evening. And I'm going to have to get ready for work tomorrow. This is KQ4 YYN. Have a good night, Ms. Vicki.
1: You too. Good talking to you. K8VKY73.

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1: 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CQE?
2: I really don't have time to linger. I'm trying to do a few things here, but I heard you talking and look over here and the repeater was full scale, which I've just barely had a bar on it most of the day. So thanks for doing whatever you did in the repeater to make it be fantastic tonight. K5CQE, my name's Mark. I'm over here in Danilla, Florida.
1: All right, K5CQE, I didn't do anything. I just keyed up. That's all I did. I'm not the one that runs anything around here except for this button on this, I would say microphone, but this little screen that I press this thing on and it keys up. Anyway, well, I won't keep you, sir, but you have a good day. And this is Joe in Georgia, KQ4YYN.
2: YYN in Georgia, Joe. Thank you, Joe. Hope you have a pleasant Monday evening. Maybe talk to you again when I have a time. And the report from Danelle and down to Leesburg, Florida. K5CQE.
1: All right, great evening to you, Mark, K5CQE. Yeah, it's pretty hot up here in Georgia, still 87, 89 degrees. I got hot in my car. Anyway, good evening to you. Be safe out there. And I'll be monitoring. KQ4, YYN.

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This isn't a contest. It's a fun way to explore the system, meet other operators, and encourage QSOs on the air. 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So keep an ear out for the Coasters, grab the mic, and start your quest.

0: Victor Echo 3, this is KE2 ELI. How are you this evening?
1: KE2 ELI, V3 NSO. I'm not too bad myself. Just out with the dog, taking the dog for a walk. Or he's walking me. One or the other. Back to you.
0: I hear you there, I hear you there. My dogs are the same way. What, did you participate in field day at all this weekend?
1: Unfortunately, I didn't get the chance to. I had to work, and I didn't have the opportunity to this year.
0: Well, that's unfortunate. I lucked out this year, I guess. My wife wanted to go on a trip with a friend to Pennsylvania, so I was left all alone with nothing better to do, so I spent most of the weekend playing radio. Make contacts, practicing some CW and stuff like that. It was a glorious weekend.
1: Oh, that's all right. Nothing to a good weekend playing with the radio, that's for sure.
0: So you spend much time on HF, or are you more VHF, UHF kind of fella?
1: I do a bit of everything. I don't focus much on all the time. I don't have a huge setup at home. I have just an N-Fed with a almost like a POTA rig, but I do a lot of UHF and VHF on the road when I'm going home and from work or out and about. But I don't do much from home, only HF when I do.
0: Well, don't diminish the value of the N-Fed half-wave. It is a decent antenna. I made plenty of European contacts from my home in New York. N-Fed half-waves, and maybe not the 100% most performant antenna, but it is not bad. Over.
1: Yeah, no, I don't complain about it. I'm surprisingly shocked on how well it does work for a piece of wire. And I also have another vertical on a tripod that I use, which I get good reception and service on that one as well.
0: Yeah, it turns out all you need is a long piece of wire to make those contacts. Certainly, you know, it's handy. You get a little more bandwidth. But for the most part, I mean, my main antenna is an off-center-fed dipole, which is just 18-gauge wire, just fed a little off-center, horizontal, about 25 feet in the air, and I make Europe, I make Australia on FT8, I make some great FT8 contacts, and South America.
1: Yeah, no, sounds like you're doing a great job there getting out there with your dipole there.
0: You mentioned more affordable. Do you do any POTA work?

0: I have the Yaesu 891, and I did originally start with porting in my car. I had a Yaesu antenna, the 120, ATAS 120, that goes quite well with the 891 because it all tunes automatically. And I was doing it from the car, but now I switched to home, and I don't do as much POTA.
1: Roger that. Yeah, I have an 891. I think it's a great radio, especially for the money. I think the only thing that I would call a negative is it doesn't have a waterfall display, but it really depends on what you're doing. If you're cruising the band, the waterfall is nice because you can kind of see where you need to get a little easier. But as like a mobile radio going out, calling CQ, it's fabulous, right? It's good on power, it's a full 100 watts. It's got some good DSP in there. And, for POTA, I think it's great. I take it out and I put it on a telescopic whip. I have a bunch of those 17-foot whips that I make either a dipole out of or I make a POTA performer. And, it really kicks butt. It's a solid workhorse radio. Over.
0: Oh, yeah. I'm very surprised with it and very pleased with it. With it being in the car or at home, because when I had it in the car, when I first got it, I took a drive up to the lake there and sat in the parking lot and ended up making contacts in New Mexico from Lake Ontario there. So that was nice. I'm actually too also looking to switch things up there, something a little more home base HF or all band kind of thing.
1: Yeah, sounds good. I recently picked up a Yaesu FT-1000MP at a ham fest. The guy was packing up, and I managed to get a spectacular deal on it, $550. It's an older radio. It's like 20, 25 years old, but it was one of those contest-grade radios, and holy smokes, is it just a wonderful radio. It sounds amazing. Has a million buttons on it. Everything's like right there. There's no menus to go through. And I love it. It's a really great 100-watt radio. You mentioned Lake Ontario. Are you near Lake Ontario? I am currently on the shores of Lake Ontario in Waterport, New York.
0: Well, yeah, I'm from Toronto, and I just live outside of the city there on the east side of Ajax, like borders Pickering and Oshawa, and I'm not too far from the lake there, so I am on the
2: south
0: end of Ontario there between Oshawa and Pickering. Ajax. So, yeah, I'm very close to Lake Ontario. It's probably literally right across where I'm located there on the map there. If you just go right across, it'll go right, stretch into New York there, into Ontario and Lockport over there.
1: Yeah, I can see the glow of Toronto from the shore here at night. On a clear night, I can see the glow of Toronto and St. Catharines, I think, is over that way, more to the west. I'll bet you I can point I have a small Yagi, VHF, UHF, to hit Rochester, because it's about an hour from here. I bet you I could point it across the water and hit you guys over there. I should try this sometime.
0: With the right conditions, I probably believe you would be on UHF and VHF, because I think it was 2 weeks ago or so, if I was sitting in the parking lot at my work, and ended up getting someplace, actually, place I forgot, Carlisle or something like that in Ontario, and I never get their repeater, and I hit it right on.
1: Yeah, I'm totally going to try that this weekend. I mean, I have a cottage on Lake Ontario. It's like a seasonal little cottage, 900 square feet. Nice for me and my wife, and I'm here all week. I work from home, so if I can just hang out here all week and dial into work. But I got some old Romex in my shop. I think I'm going to take that, and I'm going to build a 2-meter Yagi and try to find a list of Toronto repeaters and see if I can hit any of them.
0: Yeah, that'd be interesting for sure. Yeah, there's a lot of repeaters that you can hit there closer to the lakefront there in Toronto. There is a few there. It's probably more than a handful that you'll probably get if you can get it.
1: You've inspired me. I never really thought about it, but I mean, if I can see the glow, that means it's not that far over the horizon, and UHF, VHF can usually travel, I think, 15% beyond the horizon. That was on the test. I'm gonna try that. You guys don't do 4th of July, so I guess I can't ask if you got any plans for the weekend. We're looking forward to 4th of July. My wife's bringing some fireworks up. She's in Pennsylvania right now and bringing up some fireworks to shoot off on the shore. So looking forward to that. That should be a good time.
0: Yeah, we actually have Canada Day that is coming up on Wednesday, which is your Canadian equivalent to 4th of July. So Wednesday is a holiday for us here in Canada for that. And there's pretty much the equivalent of a American 4th of July celebration going on here. And yeah, and I also, outside of ham bands, I dabble in emergency services, P25 scanning, and I can pick up Niagara County from where I live by walking in the evening. So there's another thought for you there. If I can get emergency services on my Motorola there, APX 8000, I'm sure you'll be able to get something.
1: I didn't think of that either. I have a scanner that does like digital trunking and stuff, but I look at home. That's probably something I should try up here too, just to hear what's going on. Man, do you do CB at all over there? There's like a Toronto CB club that I'm a member of their Facebook group.
0: Yes, I'm actually a member too, and I have, I don't know if you have their Zello account there, the Ontario CB Club. NEC is the administrator there. Yeah, I don't go on it much, but I have it on Facebook, and I haven't done 11 meters in, maybe 2-3 years.
1: I just recently got into it. I went to Dayton and met, I don't know if you pay much attention to, like, YouTube and ham, but I met Salty Walt, who's a friend of a friend, and chatted with him a little bit. He's really into CB, and he convinced me that I should get a CB, so I bought one at the Ham Fest and got a kick out of building a real antenna for it, not one of those mag mounts, but building a real antenna, a dipole, putting it 20 feet up in the air and switching to sideband and picking up Florida, Tennessee, Kansas contacts all on the CB band. It was it's pretty cool. I mean, the more I thought about it, it's like it's really just a QRP radio, and with my knowledge of antennas, I could probably exploit the heck out of it. Over.
0: Oh yeah, no, it's definitely fun when you get the good DX coming in. When I did do it there, I was doing it through my work. I bought myself a 50 watt 11 meter radio. I had a big hunk in there, coiled 10 meter, 11 meter antenna there on the truck, and I was on a location one morning and I could hear a station coming in, and I called DX, and lo and behold, the station was from England.
1: KE2ELI, yeah, that's a treat when you can get that kind of thing. Check out of just doing that QRP on the CB would even be cooler. So yeah, fun stuff. Around here, 14 watts is the max for sideband on CB. So, but still. I've done England on 5 watts. I've done Germany on 5 watts. So why not on 14? Over.
0: Yeah, I mean, but who's really counting the wattage on 11 meters and CB? Because, there are guys out there pushing kilowatts, and they're just booming right across the country.
1: Some guys around here with too much power that just pretty much ride over everyone else. So, well, hey, I've thoroughly enjoyed our QSO, but I don't want to dominate the reflector here. So, thanks again for chatting. I'm going to throw you in the logbook if you do the same. That's cool. If not, that's fine. I don't chase awards anymore. But maybe I'll catch you in the log again sometime. I'll say 73s on your final. This is KE2ELI.
0: Yeah, no worries. No, it was great chatting with you as well. The only reason I keyed up there, I was just checking to make sure everything was working because I'm coming through an all-star node. I just wanted to make sure I was transmitting okay with no issues. But, yeah, very good chatting with you, too. We'll definitely chat again. And, yeah, add me to the log there. I'll add you right back. And you have a good rest of the evening and a great 4th of July when it comes. Victor Echo 3, November Sierra Lima. KE2ELI 73.

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1: Hey, Roger. Well, thank you for responding. I was just making sure I was getting into the repeater and the reflector, and that's pretty much it. And I heard a couple of voices when I first turned it on, and they disappeared. So I figured, hey, let me just give a yell, because you know how it is. A lot of people sandbag, and, well, if you don't call out, hello, something, nobody answers.
2: Roger that. I heard you coming through all the East Coast into Michigan here and on my all-star node. You sound great. fantastic audio. You sound like you're right here in the room with me. Yeah, those two fellows talking earlier, it sounds like a great QSO. Yeah, the trouble with ECR is, well, I don't know if it's trouble or not, but you do got to kind of respect the fact that you've got, you know, tons, hundreds and hundreds of repeaters that you're coming out on. So, you know, I'll tip the hat to them for ending their QSO early and letting other people have a chance at the ECR. So, yeah, back to you. I'm kind of wondering what you're running for a rig, if you're running an HT or if you have a base station, All-Star, or what you got going on there.
1: No, nothing special here. Coming through a repeater over in Treasure Island. I'm in Clearwater, about 9 miles west of Tampa, Florida, and there are no repeaters close by. So kind of got lucky here, and I'm actually hitting it from about, oh, I don't know, 30 miles. It's, you know, ain't too bad. The equipment, it's what I like to call a China box. It's a QIT brand radio. I don't know. I don't even know if it's Part 95 compliant, you know, but it works really good on VHF and UHF, and it does, what, 35 to 40 watts. I'm happy with it so far. But anyway, that's pretty much it. My name is Cliff, Charlie Lima, Indigo, Foxtrot, Foxtrot, and, well, KQ4, GFE, back to you.
2: Oh, nice to meet you, Cliff. Name here is Fred, Frank Romeo Echo Delta, like Fred Flintstone. The call sign, again, is Kilo Foxtrot 8, Foxtrot, Sierra, Quebec. Yeah, whatever you're coming in on is between you and the FCC. So I'm not going to ask any questions further than that, but your antenna sounds great, your rig sounds great. How's the weather down there in Florida?
1: Oh, right now it's about it's dark. Now, I know everybody knows it's dark. Yes, it's dark. No, but it's still about 88, 89 degrees. The humidity level's pretty high. We got a little bit of a sprinkle earlier, and it's just the way it goes. It's that time of year. Can't escape it. You just have to jump into your, I guess, artificial environment here inside the house and keep it at about 72 degrees, and I'm happy as hell.
2: Roger that, roger that. Yep, all the way up here in the other peninsula up here in Michigan. We're in the same boat. Although we're not as maybe climatized as you guys for the humidity, but yep, the AC is a godsend, and oh man, thank God for standing fan too. Oh my gosh, holy crow, it's been a warm one today. I go outside and it's feeling like I'm putting on a poncho that's covered in water. So yep, the the weather up here in Michigan is in short, very hot. All right. Well, back to you if you got anything else to pass. Otherwise, I'll be clearing on your final.
1: Yeah, not a whole lot else. Yeah, the humidity here is just horrifying. It's just the way it is. You know, you go outside, and just like you said, you feel like you got a wet blanket on in a little while if you're wearing a T-shirt. And that's pretty much it. But anyway, I'm done complaining. I feel better. This is therapy, damn it. Hey, man, have a good one. We'll talk again soon, I hope. And, well, either way. Kilo Quebec 4, go. Foxtrot Echo, we're signing as well. 7-3.
2: Kilo Quebec 4, Golf, I think it was. I don't know. I'll get it back on the recording. But this is Kilo Eagle, Foxtrot 8, Foxtrot Zero, Quebec. Fine business and well met. You have a great day and stay cool out there.

0: N5YK, November 5, Yankee Alpha Kilo, listening on the Northeast Reflector.
1: Yankee Alpha Kilo, this is

0: KF8 Foxtrot Sugar Queen, QSL.
1: QSL, got the Foxtrot Sugar Queen. Good to hear you. Thanks for the response.
0: Yeah, no problem at all, no problem at all. You're coming through loud and clear. Kind of wondering what you got running there for an antenna and a rig and how you're getting into the network there. Back to you.
1: Well, I've got a shoot running on a Raspberry Pi 4, and the radio is a Baofeng DM32. How about you?
0: Well, I think we're two P's because I have a Sherry Note, a Raspberry Pi, and a Baofeng UV5 Mini. So I think we're in the same boat there. So what's your QTH? I'm wondering where are you coming in at?
1: I am in Arlington, Texas, which is about halfway between Dallas and Fort Worth. How about you?
0: Oh, my bad. You did mention that earlier, so my apologies. Sorry for forgetting that. Arlington, Texas. Roger that. I am in the middle of Michigan, so if you hold up your right hand and you point, maybe where the thumb and the index finger kind of meet in that crook there, and then move it down 2 centimeters. That's about where I'm at. If you're going by Maidenheads, it's Echo November number 2. We're out here probably about 45 to an hour from the outer side of Detroit, and maybe closer to an hour and 45 if you're getting into the inner side of Detroit there. So, all right, yeah, Roger on Arlington, Texas. You are QSO, and it's great to have a nice QSO with somebody on the other side of the country, thanks to the ECR.
1: With the All-Star and the reflectors and all the different systems. Yeah, I play on DMR and YSF some too. Yeah, I have been to Detroit a few times, but just flew there, and I spent some time across the river there in Windsor here a few years ago, and It was winter time and it was cold. Back to you.
0: Yeah, I wouldn't really recommend Michigan during the winter. I don't know. We have two seasons, winter and construction. So it's up to you. But during like late to maybe mid August, if you can ever make your way out here and go up the west coast of Michigan, there's all kinds of wineries, all kinds of breweries. You can see the seasons change. It's quite the experience, and it comes highly recommended from a Michigander here. But anyways, I don't wanna take up too much time on the reflector. But I'm interested if you have any other interesting plans for the afternoon or what you got going on there.
1: Well, I haven't eaten dinner, and I was thinking of going to the IHOP and getting an omelet. That's what I was considering. So, anyway, I appreciate the call, and maybe catch you again here sometime.
0: Yeah, cue salt to that. I'm looking at some mac and cheese, ribeyes, and some grilled corn. And, of course, it's 10:03 here in Michigan. But

0: The XYL is out there taking care of the herd. So I'm on dinner duty, and I am humbly waiting for her to come back in. So, yep, it was great to make a QSO with you, and, yeah, I hope to run into you again on the ECR, and thanks to ECR for providing such a great service so that we can all connect together like this. You have a great afternoon. This is Kilo Foxtrot 8, Foxtrot Sierra, Quebec, saying 73.
1: Well, 73, good night. In 5, YAK.

0: 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I'm having trouble logging in over there. KQ4 Wawa N.
1: This is K28P, KQ4 Wawa N. I think the East Coast Reflector is down.
0: Okay, thank you, K2AP. I appreciate you letting me know, sir. KQ4, while we're in, do monitoring.
1: You're welcome. 73.
2: YYN, you're coming through all the way up here in Michigan on ECR. I'm not sure if you're having internet issues or not, but I hear you. It's KF8FSQ.
0: You said KF8Q, is that correct? Or did I get it backwards?
2: Oh, you almost got it. It was Foxtrot Sierra Quebec for the suffix there.

0: WR2UHF.
1: Now I'm confused over here. Give me your call sign slowly. KF8. Yeah, you better give it to me.
2: Yeah, no, it's KF8, Foxtrot, Sierra, Quebec. Fox, Sugar Queen, QSL.
1: Yes, sir, QSL. KF8, FSQ. Is that correct? KF8, FSQ.
2: Yeah, that's correct. Anyways, you're coming through on the repeater. If you type in Listen Live ECR on the old Google machine, you'll see you can actually get a live audio feed, and that's a great way to check your connection and how your audio is coming through. So, yeah, I just wanted to pop in there and say you are coming through on the network's down. I hear you loud and clear, and I wanted to pass along that little bit of information for you, but I got to go. So I'll be saying 73 here. You have a fantastic afternoon, though, sir.
3: Kate, wait for you with a comment.
1: Go ahead, the comment.
3: 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It's the website, eastcoastreflector.com. At least for my computer and my phone, it's out. So maybe they're doing maintenance on it or something. I'm not sure. That's what I see from over here, K20.
4: KC4YYN, this is KE2HJY.
1: KE2HKY, is that correct?
4: That is correct, sir. Kilo Echo 2, Hotel Juliet Yankee. Yeah, no, I can't get into the website either, although I do know the network is working, the radio network, but I can't get into the website. I just get a blank page whenever I try. KE2HJY.
1: Yes, sir, that's what I'm getting. I was going to try to log Miss Vicky in 5R2C from earlier and several more from the last few days. And it just keeps coming up with an error on my side, so that's why I was asking. Anyway, hopefully it's something simple. They're working on it or they're changing some things or something. But anyway. You guys have a great night. I'll monitor for a little while and get ready for work in the morning. This is KQ4YYN.

Ladies and gentlemen, if you want to, I don't think it's too early. If you want to be on the morning groove on your text check-in, I think you can go ahead and check in now. I just sent my call sign over to the text check-in line, and it might be people going to start getting lined up. I hope they have a long list in the morning, about 55 names. Anyway, this is KQ4, why won't you?

0: VK4PQ. VK4PQ, anything we can help you with? This is KE7K.
1: Yeah, Kev, I took him off. Sorry. VE3BZ.
0: No worries at all, Kev. I think the one that was kept pulsing back during the Nets on Tuesday. So, good deal. How are you? Haven't talked to you in a while.
1: I'm doing good. Just kind of tired for some reason. I was fine about an hour ago. It just hit me like a wall, but going through a bit of a heat wave here. I think it was, see if I can do the conversion in my head. It was 30, that's about 85, 86, so that's pretty warm for here. It felt much worse than that with the humidity. Anyway, other than that, nothing else going on. Had a fun field day over the weekend. Another successful one for our club. And that's about it. What about you? What have you been up to?
0: Well, not too much. Last couple weeks, I finished up a rental house, or a house I own that's a rental. Renovating that over the last few months, and last couple weeks just been kind of relaxing for the most part. Didn't do much on field day. I made one contact from my home station here. Couldn't even ID his 1D because I didn't. I think he's actually still got a stop. Maybe you don't, but I just talked to one guy that I happened to know from several years ago. And then Sunday, Nolan and I and his mom went down to Eugene, a couple hours south of us in Portland, and went to the Savannah Bananas. Kind of the Harlem Globetrotters of baseball, I guess.
1: Oh, very good. Well, that sounds like a fun time. Hopefully he enjoys it. And, one contact. Well, that's better than none. But if the person you were talking to was actually actively participating in field day... But I don't know how many we did. Of course, there was multi-operators. We went the full 24. I don't know. We made like 1,200 and some contacts all on HF. Combination of phone and CW.
0: Well, that's great. I think you said 1,200. That's very impressive. And, you said 24 hours. I remember when Dave was answering a question on the net on Tuesday. He said something about that there is a
2: WR2UHF
0: 27 hours. Do you know what that connection is or what that stipulation is?
1: Yeah, I think so. So you can on Saturday. You can start setting your equipment up at 10 a.m. or whatever it is, UTC, 10 a.m. here, 10 a.m. Eastern. and then, but nothing really starts till 2, or I guess that would be 1800 Zulu. And then you can run till, 1759 the following day. If you don't start... If you don't start setting up until it actually starts, like at the 1800 Zulu on Saturday, I believe you can run for an extended period of time on Sunday. So you get a little extra, but most people do it the first way, and everybody's off the air by Sunday afternoon.
0: Okay, well, good deal. I was just watching the monitor here, and I can't figure out if it's not refresh. Oh, there we go. All right. Good to talk to you. I just got done watching the Blue Jays game. I'm in a fantasy baseball league, and I picked up their pitcher for tonight's game, and he got me a win and a quality start. So that's all I needed. All right, Kev, I'm going to get back to watching baseball. There's still a couple more games on. I can't watch it all if I'm not got my eyes on it all the time. KE7K.
1: Well, this is true. All right, Kev. Have a good night, and I guess we'll probably talk to you tomorrow night. KE7K, VE3BZ.

0: 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VE3VZ.
1: Victor Echo 3, Victor Zulu, VK4PQ. Yes, I am. My node flying up, over.
0: Yeah, name here is Kevin, by the way, one of the system controllers. It's pulsing, so every time another node unkeys, your node keys up for half a second. So I don't know why it's doing that, but if you could take a look at it, please, and see if you can't rectify that.
1: Yeah, okay. Hey, g'day, Kevin. This is plaguing me at the moment. Running with a fresh install of ASL 3 Trixie, completely fresh install. This was a real issue that popped its head up last week, and I thought I'll just download the latest and get away from all those issues, but I don't know. I'm a little bit confused as to why it's doing that. It comes up, I can see it pulses local, what does it say? Something. Yeah, I'll reset, just hang on. See, I don't think it did it that time. You could tell me otherwise, I guess. Did it double ka-chunk that time, VK for VQ?
0: Yeah, it won't do it when you unkey the node. It'll do it if you watch when I unkey. It'll pulse for half a second. And if it's a simplex node, you probably wouldn't even notice if you weren't watching it. So yeah, just take a look when I unkey. You might be able to see it. VK4PQ, VE3VZ.
1: Yeah, sort of that on. Was a local source, something. Any clues on to what that Kevin, over?
0: Well, unfortunately, I don't. We used to run into that with IRLP a lot, and there was a way to fix it on there. But, of course, you're on All-Star, so that doesn't mean anything. So I don't know what kind of setup you got there, and you mentioned ASL3. I'm not really familiar with that. I'm only all-miner ham VoIP, and I've never had that issue, but there may be somebody on that can point you in the right direction. I don't know.
2: Comment KE7K.
1: VK4PQ.
2: Yeah, KE7K. My name's also Kevin. I'm in Portland, Oregon, and a system facilitator. I don't think I'm going to have a very good answer for you, but in the past, I remember this being a problem on another node. Is this an off-site node, or is the node at a repeater site? Is it a simplex node at your house? What kind of node is it?
1: Yeah, g'day, Kevin. I didn't catch your call sign, but that's fine. It's a node that I have here connected to a repeater. So it's in duplex one, and I have local telemetry turned off, and I have EchoLink telemetry turned off as well. So as I was saying to the other Kevin, it's a fresh install of ASL 3 Trixie. And likewise, I've never ever had this issue previously on
3: WRQ-UHF.
1: I've had nothing but issues with ASL3 since I was decided to go down that rabbit hole. And as I say, it's a fresh install, so there's no settings that should be out of sequence or that have been changed, inadvertently or anything like that. So I don't know why it's doing what it's doing. VK4PQ, over.
2: Well, again, I'm not sure I'm gonna get this right, but what I think is happening is when we are transmitting and your node is transmitting to the repeater site, and then I'm done talking, your node stops transmitting, and then your repeater is waiting for a second, and it's still transmitting. So your node stops transmitting, but your repeater has a tail on it that is still going, and I think your node is picking up that tail. The repeater is still transmitting from our transmission. Does that make sense?
4: The hang time on ASL3 is set
1: sense.
4: A whole lot longer than
1: makes
4: what it is for the ham. If you could set it in the hang time
1: that
4: down
1: I should imagine it should be
4: that should eliminate
1: easily
4: that
1: sort of display with hang time. I haven't changed hang time, and I noticed yesterday it was a set at 100, so I might go in and change that so it's not picking up that repeater ka-chunk, over.
2: Yeah, we had a station in there with a comment that went ahead with the comment, and you guys doubled, so I don't think either one of you heard each other. Daryl, KC5CZX, go ahead and say what you said again.
4: Well, he is correct. If you go in there and change the hang time, the standard hang time for ASL3 is 400. So if you turn it down to 100, you should eliminate that problem.
1: VK4PQ back to the net. I'm sorry, guys. I'm not writing call signs down, but very much appreciate the feedback. Yep, I think you're right there with your comment. The hang time change. So thank you, gentlemen, and sorry for the inconvenience. And as I say, this all started last week out of the blue for whatever reason. I had a Pi 3 running for years and years and years, and it gave up the ghost. So I reset up with a Pi 4 now, and downloaded the latest ASL3 Trixie and still having teething problems. I'll go to that hang time and try not to be a nuisance on the repeater anymore or on the reflector. VK4PQ, thanks gentlemen. I'll go clear because I'll have to reset the node. VK4PQ.
2: Yeah, KE7K returning. Very good. Appreciate you taking a look at it. And it's not a nuisance. The nuisance nodes are the ones where this happens and nobody ever replies to us over the air or over emails. The fact that you're interested in fixing it makes it 100% not a nuisance. So glad to have you as part of the system. And I think I heard Daryl say that the ASL hang time default is longer than the ham VoIP. Hang time, I think maybe Daryl, you can come back and confirm that. But if you had a previous node die and it was a ham VoIP node and you've spun up a new node ASL, it sounds like there might be a difference between the default on those hang times, and that's why it seemingly started out of the blue. But appreciate you dealing with it. And I'll pass it to Daryl, and then Daryl, you can pass it to the other Kevin, and we'll both clear out of here. All right, Will. KE7K, over to you, Daryl.
4: Yeah, good evening, Kevin. I got to go to work here in a few minutes, but yes, that's the answer. It's ASL3 is generally set for a 400 hang time, And if you turn it down to 100, that should eliminate the problem. See you later, KC5CZX.

0: All right. Thank you, gentlemen. Kevin, good call on the repeater. That makes a lot of sense. And thank you, Daryl, for a possible solution. And VK4PQ, I don't remember your name, or maybe you didn't give it, but just right now it had a heck of a hang time on it with a courtesy tone or a Roger beep. So that's new. Anyway, good luck with it, and thanks for fixing it. And when you get it all worked out, you can come back and we'll give it a shot. VE3BZ.
1: Yeah, 73. Thanks, Kevin. VE3VZ, VK4PQ. Hopefully you're not doubling out. So thanks for that. Thanks for your help, everyone. And we'll clear out of here and go and do that setting and see what happens next time around. VK4PQ, 73.

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2: Currently, I am in Six Land, not in Nine Land, and I am in Southeast Los Angeles. But yeah, here temporarily. Thought I would check out this place. I'm new on this system. I think I was on the net at one point.

0: And where are you from? And what was your call sign again?
1: I'm in Orlando. I was waiting for some crazy static to finish. I thought someone might be keying up maliciously, but my call sign is Kilo, Romeo 4 India Uniform Kilo. It's going to get a cross-country contact, even if it's over ECR.

0: This is Kilo Romeo 4, Bravo Foxtrot Victor on the East Coast Reflector out of Orlando on the Echolink app.
1: Romeo 4, Bravo Foxtrot Victor, you're putting in a lot of interference into this channel, brother.
0: Okie dokie, no worries. I'm just using the phone to get in. Have a good night, my friend. 73KR4BFV, clear.
1: Before you can't clear, this is ridiculous.
2: Victor Echo 3, Victor Zulu, VK4PQ, you still there, Kevin?
3: Yes, I am. It's Bravo Zulu. And how'd you make out?
2: Well, you tell me. It looks like I'm still conjunking, is that correct?
3: Yep, because it did it that time when I unkeyed there, unfortunately.
2: Yeah, okay, and the other tone that we heard before is someone locally here in Townsville on the local repeater, so that wasn't coming from this node. Okay, well, I've changed them to 100. Okay. All right, back to square one. I'll do a bit more research. Thanks for your efforts there, Kevin. VK, Victor Echo 3, Bravo Zulu, VK4PQ. Thanks, Kevin. Cheers.
3: Sure, no problem. And hopefully you can find a solution there or find the right hang time for it. Anyway, good luck, VE3BZ.

0: Victor Echo 3 Bravo Zulu VK 4PQ there's a dog with a bone. How's that going? Did that work? You're still there, Kevin. Victor Echo 3 Bravo Zulu VK 4PQ.
1: Yep, I'm still here, and in 1 second. Nope, still looks like it's pulsing back.
2: VK4, PQ, VK4, HTA.
0: Who knows? Rightio, turn it right down to 20 milliseconds. 20 milliseconds and still doing it. Anyway, we've got another guru here in Queensland, so I'll give him a bell and see if we can sort it out. Short of going and finding a copy of Ham Boy from
3: WR2UHF.
0: I don't like to be defeated, but anyway, never mind. The other station that you, or the other noise that we were hearing is something local here on the repeater, so it's not being generated from this node at all, so a little bit of local interference, I feel. Righto, Kevin, thank you very much for your help today and this evening, your time, and we'll go clear. I'll disconnect the node and won't connect it until such time as we sort this out. The Victor Echo 3, Bravo Zulu, VK4PQ. Thanks very much for your help, Kevin. Cheers.
4: PQ, this is W3ICQ. If you've got a minute, I can make a suggestion.
0: Yeah, go ahead.
4: VK4PQ, this is W3ICQ.
0: W3ICQ, VK4PQ, go ahead.
4: In your ASL3, are you using USB radio or simple USB to adjust your settings?
0: The configuration is using simple USB, but I'm changing RPT.conf at the moment with the hang time over.
4: Yes, I don't think the hang time is the issue. I think it was a good try, but I think that was the issue. It could be more likely a squelch tail problem. And if you hold on a minute,

0: if you try increasing the setting RX on delay, RXONDEI, I would suggest you increase it to 1 second. And if that solves the problem, what that does is it creates a delay before your ASL3 is allowed to receive again. So what it's doing is it's blocking that short time when the other system is causing you to pulse. So what you do is increase it to 1 second if that seems to solve the problem, so that you don't miss potentially the start of a QSO, then you back it down from 1 second a little bit at a time until you find a comfortable setting there. And realistically, 1 second isn't going to really miss any QSO anyway. Somebody's not going to come back that quick anyway. But I would just suggest try increasing RXONDELAY to 1 second and see if that solves the problem, and then back it down a little bit. This is Bob, W3ICQ. I've got 4 ASL3 nodes I've built. I've never had any problems with any of them. I've also got some Handboy node here also. So give it a try, and if not, I'll give you some further help if you want it. Up to you. W3ICQ will be on the side.
1: W3ICQ, thank you. RX on delay, 1 second. I can't seem to find that in the rpt.conf, and the name this way is Peter, over.
0: Well, maybe that's the problem if it's not there. But it should be there. In your simple USB settings, you don't see RX on delay anywhere. That should be in your simple USB settings. Simple USB tune menu.
1: Yeah, okay, I'm looking in the wrong spot. Stand by.
0: It should be in simple USB.com configuration, not the RPT configuration. It's in simple USB.conf.
1: Okay. Okay. Give me a second. Thank you.
2: And I'm going to sign clear for now. Thank you, Bob, for helping them out there. VE3BZ.
0: Oh, you're very welcome.
1: Thanks, Kevin.

0: Okay, I'll see RX on delay is set as 0 at the moment, so we'll make that a 1, you're saying. Let me try that. I will have to reboot the Asterix and reconnect again in a moment, Bob. Yeah, ICQ. I'll be back in a moment. VK4PQ, over.
1: Yeah, I don't know if that unit is in seconds on that or not. Can you clearly see that? I don't know if it's in seconds or milliseconds or whatever, but it should be 1 second anyway.
0: Okay, the description is number of 20 millisecond audio frames to delay after the hardware COR goes active. So I'm probably going to have to make that 50 to be a second over.
1: That is correct.
0: Cool, radio. I'll save that and reboot Asterix. I'll be back. Just give us your call sign again. I'll get a piece of paper. Yeah, give me a call sign again, please. ICQ, VK4PQ.
1: Certainly. My name is Bob. I'm in Central Florida, and my call sign is W3. Whiskey 3, India, Charlie, Quebec. W3ICQ.
0: Thanks very much, Bob. I'll be back in a couple of minutes. Not even that long, but anyway, I'll be back. VK4PQ, stand by.
2: Thanks for jumping in there, Bob. I think you're right on the path there. I was trying to wrap my head around the hang time thing, and I couldn't figure out how that looped in, but I couldn't figure out how it didn't either. So I think you're on the RX on delay. And I'm not sure you've got to reboot restart Asterisk to make simple USB changes start happening. I know you need to save that file. I'm not sure you got to restart, but over to you, Bob. Good to hear you, KE7K.
1: Yeah, good to hear you, too. I'm going to count this as a point, you know.
2: Well, we got another minute and 52 seconds, I guess. What'd you do today, Bob?
1: Okay, I'll whistle a tune for a minute and 52 seconds. How's that?
2: Sounds good. Okay, I'm going to go. He'll be probably back here in just a second, so I'm going to go back to my doodling and listening. KE7K.
1: Yeah, sounds good.

0: Whiskey 3, India Charlie,
1: Quebec,
0: Alpha, VK4PQ, I'm back. Let's hope that's done something. Over.
2: Yep, this is W3ICQ, and let's see what happens now.

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1: Looks like it's good.
2: Whiskey 3, India Charlie, Quebec, PK 4PQ. I've still got my fingers crossed. I think I saw it say playing playback there a moment ago. So did I get chunk after I went off? Whiskey 3, India Charlie, Quebec, PK 4PQ. Hopefully the problem is solved. Over.
1: Well, if it is not solved, stick with me, and I'll be happy to help you. You can contact me again by my email address in QRZ, and I can talk you through it till we do fix it. The ICQ will be on the side.

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1: Definitely takes a lot longer to key up on the repeater. Kilo Echo 7 Kilo VK4PQ, I gather I'm still taking the network over.
0: No negative, you are not. I think that RX on delay solved your problem, so I think that proves that's the setting we need to monkey with. And now I think what's happening is it's set too long, and that's where you're thinking it's taking a while to get back in. So you had it at 50, I believe. Why don't you try 25, and we'll see if it stays away or whether it comes back on us.
2: This is Bob. The process is you put it at the 1 second there, which is the 50-20 millisecond segments, and if that fixes it, then you start to back it off, and you keep backing it off till the problem comes back, and then you raise it up a little bit again, and then you're good to go.
1: Yeah, VK4PQ returning to W3ICQ and K7 Kilo. I'll back it off a little bit, Bob. I'll do it by halves and see how we go. I'll back it off to 25 and I'll be back in less than a minute. So please stand by. VK4PQ, I'll just change that again.
2: Sounds good, Peter.

0: Whiskey 3, India Charlie Quebec, Kilo Echo 7, Kilo, BQ, I'm back. How did we go? Still seems a little bit slow keying up, but anyway, it's better that than re-keying the network all the time. Let's see how it goes this time. VK4PQ standing by.
1: Well, we don't know. We can keep backing it up even more. You said it was probably at zero, or where was it first started? I don't remember. But let me unkey here and see what happens. Okay, you're still good. You can go a little bit lower now. So why don't you just take it down, I don't know, another 20, and let's see what happens.
0: Roger. Okay. Currently on 25, so we'll go down to, let's say 10. We'll throw it in at 10. Stand by, VK4PQ. I'll be back.
2: Hey, Peter, don't leave. Don't restart your, or reboot asterisk there. I don't think on changes on simple USB that you have to do that. I think you just need to save them. So let me unkey and see if it pulses back, and then see if you're still there, and we'll nail this in. KE7K, hold on. Yeah, that one didn't pulse back either, Peter. Well, let me see if you're still there. KE7K.
0: Kilo Echo 7 Kilo VK4PQ, it's now set on 10. I didn't restart Asterix at all, so it's on 10 at the moment. We initially started at 0, as you your previous question there. Kilo Echo 7 Kilo VK4PQ, try that.
1: Okay, here we go at 10. Let's see what happens here. And you're still good.
0: Do you think I should try restarting Asterix just to confirm 10 is good, over?
1: We're not in report conference, right? We're in USB radio.conf, so. It won't hurt to do that just to be sure. Kevin's probably right, but why don't we do that just to be sure?
0: I'll just reset at VK4PQ. I'll be back in a couple of seconds.
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1: Well, I'm building my sixth ASL 3 node right now, so I really dig into the details on this stuff.

0: that you can pass that experience on to others and help them out. But luckily, any node that I've set up has just ran flawlessly, and I've never had to monkey with anything. So, great. Good thing you were there. Anyway, I'll let you carry on if Peter's back. VE3BZ.
1: Yeah, V3VZ, VK4PQ, back, Kevin, and Bob, and Kilo Echo 7 Kilo, didn't catch the name there, but anyway, we're back, and the RX on delay is now 10, VK4PQ.
2: Okay, we're going to just try it one more time here and see what happens. I think you're probably good. Let's check it out. Oh, no, I got a bounce back there.
1: Yeah, okay, I'll go back to 25.
3: VK4 Alpha Delta for a comment.

0: Yeah, go ahead, the comment, VK4PQ, just changing back to 25, over.
1: Don't change yet, Peter.
2: I'm just wondering whether you're a repeater. You can have a sub-audible tone on the output of the repeater that cuts off when the audio is finished, and then the squelch tail is no CT. I'm not sure whether you're aware or you can make your repeater able to do that. So that will have your node only open when there's a CT CSS available on audio only, no tail squelch.
0: Yeah, VK4PQ. Okay, so that is something that has changed. We do have a tone access on the repeater now, over.
2: Yeah, so it's not essentially the input of the repeater, it's the output of the repeater. So when someone accessing the repeater, once you dekey and the audio stops, there should be no CT CSS on the tail of the repeater. If there's still DT CSS on the tail of the repeater, it will still open your node. So that's one way to eliminate. This was the problem with IRP networks years ago, and they kept looping all the time because of the tails. So it was part of the instructions if you're going to have IRLP that you can't have any CSS on the tail of the repeater, otherwise it causes loops. So the only time there's that you have to be open is when there's audio on the repeater only, that's it. So that's something to look at. It'll eliminate a lot of issues.
0: Yeah, okay, VK4PQ, understand the comment there now with the tone on the output. We do have the tone on the output, and we have had that here for quite a few years, primarily because I'm in a high noise area here in my location, and this has never been an issue previously on any of the nodes, and I've been running nodes for 10-plus years. Amvoip and now Trixie or ASL3. So this is only a recent issue. We just replaced the repeater. It may be an issue there that, I'll have to have a talk to Kerry. Kerry's probably listening anyway. Alrighty. Thanks for that comment. Just confirm to me, guys, please, am I ka-chunking still, or do I need to lengthen this RX on delay again? Over.
1: Well, let me just talk for a second and let go, and we'll see what happens here. You'll need to lengthen it a little bit.
0: Okay, thank you. I'll be back in a minute.

0: And we're back, BK4PQ. This is the last test. It's lunchtime. It's actually past lunchtime, so I do appreciate everyone's help there this morning as well. Or this afternoon it is now. Whiskey3ICQ, VK4PQ, how'd it go, Bob?
1: Okay, let me see what's going to happen here. We'll just talk for a minute and let go and see what happens. Looks like you're good. You're good there.
0: Excellent news. Well, we'll leave it at that, Bob. Thank you very, very much for your help. Thanks to the two Kevins and also to Kilo Echo 7 Kilo and the other comment that came in there a moment ago with the repeater output. Yeah, CTCSS tone. Interesting. Hopefully we're on top of it. We'll leave it as it is at the moment. And please let me know again if it's an issue. I'll be on again tomorrow morning on the East Coast Reflector TechNet. I usually retransmit that here in Townsville locally, and it's been a bit of a hit over the last 12 months. So couldn't do it last week because of this issue, and hopefully we've sorted it. Thanks very much again, and I'll let Bob clear the Whiskey3ICQ VK4PQ. Thanks, everyone.
1: Oh, very, very happy to help you, Peter, and I'll keep my fingers crossed that it keeps on working for you. This is Bob, W3ICQ, and we will be on the side.
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1: Hi, Fred. What's your question, VE3BZ?
0: So, we have a repeater here in Reno. It's a 224-5400 repeater. I can give you the call sign owner after I look it up on a card. It used to be connected to the ECR, but it is no longer. I was just curious whether I know it's owned, well, supposedly AE7I owns the repeater, but he did it to SNARS, our amateur radio society. So I talked to Dick about this a while ago, and I don't know whether you control it or whether SNARS controls it.
1: Okay, Fred, yeah, I know the one you're talking about, and it should be connected right now. I just reconnected it.
0: All right, well, it was off for field day, and that's why I was curious. Anyway, let me turn on my radio and see what happens. Thank you. V3VZ, K7FPS.
1: Yeah, no problem. I don't know if it was off for a reason. We usually get notification that that was off. It's on IRLP. Maybe we did and I didn't notice, but anyway, it's on now. And if it's not supposed to be, someone will take it off. Anyway, have a good night, Fred. VE3BZ.
0: Yep, confirming that it's on now. Thank you. And it wasn't on for field day, and I was trying to show people stuff, but it didn't happen. Again, thank you, Kevin. VE3BZ, KU7FPS, I'll be clear.
2: Hey, Kev, what's the IRLP node number on that one? I'll check and see. I assume the alert's just been disabled for some reason. What's the IRLP node number?
1: That's 7062 in Reno. And like I said, I may not have been paying attention that close to the alerts. So I don't know if one came through or not.
2: I feel like that's one I've seen flowing through recently, but I'm flipping back through my text messages and it wouldn't be coming from me anymore. It's coming from W2ECR. Okay, I'll double check. We are getting it, but I'll double check. KE7K.
1: All right, Kev, thanks. 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
2: Yeah, bud, go ahead.
1: Yeah, I was just looking at my emails, and there was a, I see one notification here that it was off at 8:11 p.m. my time.
2: Okay, yeah, I saw that too. I think it's probably been off for longer. The thing is, on those alerts, the first one, it runs every 5 minutes, and we get the first one. And then if it's still down an hour later, it sends that one. But then it has to be another 2 hours before it's down, before it'll send another one. So the longer it's been down, the longer it is we get between alerts. So I think maybe it's been off for a little bit, and it just didn't happen to look in at your text at the right time or emails or whatever. So here you go, KE7K.
1: Yep, that makes sense. And, yeah, Fred was saying it was off over the weekend, so. Oh, well. All right, bud. We'll see you later. VE3BZ.

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1: Hey, good evening. Go ahead, KE7K.
0: Yes, sir. I wonder, can I trouble you for a minute of your time or two, trying to get a point there? Did you get to work field day, and which do you ever do FT8 or FT4, any of those modes like that over?
1: Oh, good evening. Yeah, I'd be happy to talk to you. I made one contact with a field day station. It was just sort of by chance.
2: WR2UHF.
1: Had that VHF radio off for quite a while, and just turned it on and heard a buddy I hadn't talked to in years that was operating field day. So I picked him up, but that was the only station I worked. I had my son with me this weekend, split time with him and his mom on where he's at. So he was with me this weekend, so spent most of my time with him. His birthday was on Friday. Down a couple hours south of us to a baseball game, so that was my field day operation. One contact.
0: Well, that's still pretty cool, and that you got to spend some time with your son and your family there. So, who won the ball game?
1: I don't know if you've heard of them. There's a team called the Savannah Bananas, and they're pretty similar to the Harlem Globetrotters, except for baseball, where it's more entertainment based than a true sporting event. But the Savannah Bananas, which is I don't think is the same as the Globetrotters. I don't think they've lost one yet, but I guess that's part of the show. But yeah, Savannah Bananas lost. They do it in an interesting way. They don't. It's not by total score. You get a point for winning an inning. So if you get outscored 3-2, then the other team just gets 1 point. But if you score more runs in the inning, then you get the point. And then into the game, it's whoever's those points.
0: Absolutely have heard of it. Actually, my daughter and I watched them. We were at Red World. For Father's Day, we went to Texas Roadhouse. And they had one of the games on. I don't know if it was a replay game or if it was a regular game on, but we actually watched it on TV for a few minutes while we were waiting for our food. And, you know, we live here in Georgia, so Savannah's only about, depends on how fast you drive, only about 3 hours from us, give or take. Of course, that'll be once you get on the Interstate 16, you have to kind of roll, because it's from Savannah to Macon is 160 miles, give or take. And, yeah, from where we live at, just west of Atlanta, it's a good 3-hour drive at least. Sometimes I go down there in a big truck, and but anyway, our daughter's 11, and she likes the Savannah Bananas. Over.
1: KQ4YYN, KE7K. Well, I certainly had a good time. It was fun to see. I live in Portland, Oregon, and they had this game at the University of Oregon football field, Autzen Stadium, which is a couple-hour drive south. So I had to make a day of it, and that's a small town and lots of cars, so traffic in and out, a little bit of a bear. That's all right, though. I had a good time. The one problem that I had with it is I'm so used to music at sporting events turning off. You know, they'll play it between innings or something, but then when the game starts, the music always gets turned off. But because this Bananas thing is more of an entertainment thing than a sporting event, they're kind of playing music the whole time. So I kind of find myself looking around, just seeing what was going on in the crowd and whatnot, just because there was music on, and I was thinking the game hadn't started back yet.
0: So, yes, sir, I understand that. You know, my wife and I had season tickets 1 year to the Atlanta Hawks basketball. Well, let me back up a little bit. Before that, we went to the Atlanta Braves Stadium a couple of times at the old Fulton County Stadium before they tore it down and built Turner Field. They did that for the Olympics and all. But anyway, and we went there either just before or right after the strike. I think just before the strike. Could have been just after. But we carried a radio with us because to hear the play-by-play, because the play-by-play on the radio in baseball is more interesting than they have at the actual stadium. You hear all the commentary on the radio, so we got to do that. And pretty much the same way as the Atlanta Hawks basketball. They have the announcer, and I said, why doesn't the announcer get more involved in announcing the game instead of, I think back then you had like Zsa Pachulia or something. And he says, Zsa Pachulia! Anyway, with that being said, though, anyway, I just think that they ought to be more involved if you're actually at the game than they are. Sometimes it's kind of boring at the game unless you just really get into it as far as... Anyway, if you know what I'm trying to say, this is KQ4YYN.
1: I know exactly what you mean, and I'm from Knoxville, Tennessee originally, and I grew up a Braves fan. I inherited it from my dad. He was a Milwaukee Braves fan and a Boston Braves fan before that, so I grew up with the Braves, and I've been to Atlanta Fulton County Stadium. One of my favorite memories, Fred McGriff, first baseman, he started out with Toronto Blue Jays and ended up playing with the Braves for a while. He actually played in Knoxville for the farm team of the Blue Jays when I was a kid. And I remember watching him and thinking that he was cool. And then he came to be a Brave, and my dad took me down to a game. And we had some tickets outfield, and my dad was sort of apologizing that we're not going to get a home run ball out here from the crime dog. And a couple innings later, he hit one about 15 rows behind us, and I was just blew my mind.
0: Yes, sir, that's pretty cool. You make me think about old Rocky Top, Tennessee. Anyway, you know, several years ago I've heard he's from Florida. He designed or he had a shirt because that's all he could do was just draw his own Tennessee shirt. And somebody made fun of him, but the Tennessee organization, you know what I'm talking about. They just took the shirt design and printed it and ran away with it there. 2020, I want to say that was. 2020 or 2021, and I tried to order one of those shirts and it was sold out. I mean, they sold out quick on that shirt. You remember what I'm talking about? K7K.
1: Yeah, K7K returning. I left Knoxville 2002, but I know exactly what you're talking about. My mom or dad sent me the article about that kid. That was a real nice story. It's nice when things like that happen. Somebody gets bullied, and then a bigger organization or whatever it is kind of supports that person and squelches the whole thing. That's real nice. And, I'm familiar with Rocky Top as well. Went to football games for years and years and years. Sat on the 50-yard line with my grandfather.
2: WR2UHF.
1: 50 rows up. And right on the crack between... I think we were section 30 and 31, or maybe that was our seat numbers, but we were dead 50-yard line, just about three or four rows underneath the overhang of the upper deck. And I'd go sell newspapers for a couple hours before the game, and then once I heard the band go in there with the big power tee, I'd head on into the stadium and watch the game with my grandparents.
0: Well, that's pretty cool there, K7K. I'm not going to keep you. I'm trying to get a point, but I'm glad if I brought back some memories for you, I'm glad I brought back you some good memories. Anyway, I hope you have a good, well, it's a good night for me over here because I've got to get ready for bed and go to work in the morning, but I am glad you rented your home, that other home you were trying to rent, and I hope those are good people you got in there. Anyway, I'm going to say have a good night to you, sir. This is KQ4YYN.
1: Okay, Joe. I think it's Joe. Have a good evening. Appreciate the call. And, yeah, lots of good memories. I'm actually looking at my forearm right now. I've got a tattoo in memorial of my grandfather. Who I went to those football games with. He was a big ball golfer, and I've got a golf ball on my forearm sitting on a tee, and then the grass underneath it is the checkerboard end zone from the stadium there. 7-3, KQ4YYN, KE7K.
0: Seven three, and have a good evening there, KE7K. Take you for a YYN, I'll be clear.
3: KE7K, this is W3ICQ. I'm still sitting here whistling, and my lips are getting kind of parched. Just want to know when I can stop whistling.
1: Well, I got a couple questions. Are you whistling while you work or whistling Dixie?
3: Yeah, it could be either one or the other. I think we got that problem fixed, though, for Peter, I guess, Peter Hare, BK4PQ. So we're all set there. But I just want to say good night to you, and I'll probably be calling it quits in another hour or so. I'm a late go-to-bedder. Take care, Kevin.
1: All right, okie dokie, Bob. And yeah, I think you're good to stop whistling. It was probably 6 weeks ago or now. Nolan was trying to learn how to whistle, and he just walked around the house for several days in a row, just blaring his lips, couldn't get it to work, and then all of a sudden it snapped into focus for him, and he's been having a whistling good time. 7-3, Bob. KE7K.

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Let's see, AJ9Y listening. Good morning. The name is Bob. Let's see, it's pretty early there, isn't it? In Phoenix, Arizona.

0: Well, yes, sir, I was. It seemed like you were looking for somebody to talk to, so I thought I'd try it out, see how that goes.
1: Well, thank you very much. Now, I just wanted to give the Echolink a shot. Name's Charlie. I'm in Rochester, New York, K-E-2-H-J-Y. I did hear that you said I think you were in Arizona.
0: Well, hey there, Charlie. Nice to meet you. Yeah, Phoenix, Arizona, West Valley. We have a Taliesin zip code, but nobody knows where that's at. Nobody knows where Phoenix is. We're right on the edge of Avondale. If you're familiar with Phoenix International Raceway, it's about 4 miles from here, as crow flies.
1: No, I got it. I've never actually been or stayed in Arizona. I've been through it on the train. That was about it. But I know where Phoenix is. It's one of the bigger cities in the state, I believe.
0: We're fifth largest metropolis, maybe it's sixth largest, I forget now. They keep changing things, you know, those census people. But, it's really grown. I'm not sure when you came through Arizona on the train, if it was through Tucson, Flagstaff, or it used to come through Phoenix, but that was, I think that quit in the 70s. And I believe I-10 went through first in the 80s, went through here all the way to California. So it's kind of weird when you think about it, how things have progressed over time. Anyway, Charlie, when were you here in Arizona, and did you get to visit any of the state's attractions or national parks, anything like that?
1: No, we didn't even stop. It was 1982 when I got out of the Navy. I got to go back from San Diego to Rochester. And I figured, what the heck? I'm going to take the train instead of flying. It actually cost a little more, but I took the train from San Diego to Rochester, New York. It was a very interesting trip, but Arizona, we just passed through. So I just saw it through the window of the train, KE2HJY.
0: Oh, very good. Very good. Well, thank you for your service, certainly. I want to say that. Arizona I found to be a really pretty place. I lived in San Diego for a little bit, a few years, and, that's a gorgeous place, too. And weather, darn near perfect, but, beyond that, never mind. You went back to Rochester, and that's where you stayed, is that right?
1: Yep, that is correct. Actually, that's one of the reasons I got into hams, because I missed talking on the radio. I spent most of my adult life communicating, starting as a radioman in the Navy, and then I was a fire dispatcher. Then they turned on 911 here, and I was a fire EMS 911 dispatcher. So that's And then I was went over to Special Services, Department of Environmental Services, and I was strapped to a radio. I was in charge of the supervised the dispatch office. I was a superintendent on the road. I always had a radio with me, and I missed it. So when I retired, this is something I've been wanting to do forever. When I retired, I got my hand ticket. And so far, I'm enjoying it. I'm just
2: WR2UHF.
1: KE2HJY.
0: Oh, very good. Charlie, that's quite a story. Hey, thank you for your service with dispatch and public service, that kind of thing. And thank you for keeping up with the radio side of it. You know, it could be that could be pretty cool. Hey, have you looked into RACES or any of the other interagency communication things between ham radio and public service at all?
1: I'm going to say yes and no. I am aware of it. It is something that I want to get into. But like I said, it was just December. I got my technician, and then January this year, I got my general. So I'm still working through it. I do a lot on our local repeater system with my HT. That's all I have right now. And now I'm trying out the Echo Link. One of the guys around, the ham operators around here, did start a net on our local repeater for first responders, and he's including dispatchers in that. So that starts up this week. So, yeah, that sounds like something I will be getting into at some point or another, or checking more into it. KE2HJY.

0: Wow. Well, that's cool. That's really great. Congratulations on the upgrade, sticking with that and going forward. And, hey, yeah, have fun with it. You know, there's no, you know, yeah, it's ham radio. It's a hobby. You know, there's no necessity, as it may be, unless there's maybe an emergency. And, hey, with that, did you happen to take part in any field day events? I'm just curious.
1: No, not as yet. I know ARRL's just had theirs, but our local club had one just last week or last month or so. No, I haven't got into any of that yet. I'm kind of a homebody. don't get out much. It's trouble walking and stuff like that. But, yeah, it all sounds like fun. There's a group that goes out to breakfast on Mondays and lunch on Wednesdays every week. I've done that a couple of times. So, yeah, I'm slowly working my way in.
0: Well, really good, Charlie. Hey, thank you for your service. Welcome to the hobby, and congratulations on the upgrade. And hey, you had it down, you know, going to breakfast and lunch and that kind of thing with the group. You got to watch that though. You got to start parking on the far end of the lot and making that your workout, getting to and from the vehicle. I tease. It seems to be the thing, right? This last weekend was Amateur Radio Field Day, where they set up stations wherever it may be, in parks and local areas, whatever, all around, as part of an emergency preparedness thing, and that's why I was asking about it. So, it's all good, man. You know, it takes time to learn all this stuff and really get acclimated to it. And, hey, you have the rest of your life to do that.
2: Just don't get Bob to teach you anything.
1: I missed that last comment. Bob, I'm sorry. I didn't get it, or you didn't say it. Can I get your call? And as far as thanking me for my service, it was actually my pleasure for most of it, so you are welcome. KE2HJY.
0: Sure thing, Charlie. Anyway, call sign is AJ9Y, Alpha Juliet 9 Yankee. And hey, I heard that comment in there. That's me, mate, Eric, down under. Let's say hello to him. Eric, jump on in here and say hello, would you please, to Charlie? good day, mate. It's been a while.
2: Well, AJ9Y, VK2, TRD, mobile. Yeah, I might get a bit scratchy soon, Bob. Hey, g'day to the alpha low there. G'day, old mate. Good to hear you. You sounding good. And sounds like you've been around for years. So you'll get the hang of it. It's amateur radio is a great thing, and I'm sure Bob, AJ9Y, can teach you lots of tricks and lots of good habits. Good habits, right, Bob? So, we're down here in the Bay. We're about 1,800 or 2,000 kilometres northwest of Brisbane. So between Darwin and... between Darwin and Brisbane, I suppose. So, I didn't get the call sign on mobile, so I won't be able to write it down. And I didn't get your name. I thought it might have been Charlie, not sure. So, all right, I'll put it back over to you. I think it's Charlie. If it's wrong, I apologise. Back to you.
1: No, you are correct. It is Charlie. Rochester, New York. Call sign... Kilo Echo 2, Hotel Juliet Yankee, KE2HJY. Thank you. And I actually can picture right where you are. I've never been to Australia, but I'm familiar with it. And actually, I've been, this is boring, but I've been streaming a lot of the Australian TV shows. I don't know, there's three or four of them. A couple of them are soap operas. A couple of them are emergency. One is water police. So I'm very much enjoying Australia television, even though I've never been there. It's really an interesting country. KE2HJY.
2: Yes, sir. It certainly is, and it's a big country, very big. Hey, Bob, just pick it up. I think I'm in a really bad spot. You pick it up, Bob.
0: You're pretty solid right at the moment.

0: A-Day-9-Y. VK2TRD Mother.
1: You get to the top of the hill?
0: Well, not about top of the hill. I should get a bit better shortly. I just go behind a few of these buildings here. And they're pretty old-fashioned buildings, so they've probably got lead lighting and lead in the roof and all that type of stuff. So it should be better.
1: Yeah, you got a little crackle with you, but you're copyable. So did you get new radio equipment? You were saying you're at a distance, and I couldn't fathom where that was.
0: All righty. Well, no, it's still over in Townsville. I'll catch up with my son today, see if he got dropped off to him or not. So, I'm not sure if it came or not. It's done, it's built, it's ready to be shipped, but I didn't want to pay the shipping because sometimes it takes a long time to get it mailed or set here. So I just got to get a couple of mates to pick it up. They fly in and fly out every 2 or 3 days. So I just told them to go and drop it off somewhere and they can just bring it on the plane over.
1: Oh, yeah. Well, it works for you, it works for me. Yeah, I understand. Yeah, we're spoiled here in the U.S. with United Parcel Service, FedEx, United States Postal Service, and multiple other ways of getting things around. I know. It's different.
0: Yeah, it is. It's a little bit, some distances, you can drive for a couple of hundred kilometres and not run into any town, or sometimes you don't even see a car. So, yeah. All right, I just thought, I did give you a call last couple of mornings, but, you've been too busy. Too busy for me. So, probably a funny time of day for you. Anyway, I'm home again. I'm going to go home here, back in, put the trailer on, go down to the local hardware store, get some timber, and I'm going to start making a couple of big beach seats there, Bobo.
1: Here, I'm thinking you're going to get timber, to get firewood for heating. What are you going to build?
0: I'm going to build a bench seat. So I've already built one. I can show you. I'll send you a photo. I've already built one bench seat, and I want to build another two. So Lorene, she turns 60 in a few weeks' time, and I did tell her. She better tell me what she wants for her birthday, otherwise she'd get nothing. Sound serious, absolutely nothing. So you better tell me. And we don't have enough seats. There's about 70 people turning up for it. So I said, no, I'll just build three big bench seats and put 30 chairs out, and that'll be plenty for everybody, because the blokes will probably be just rolling around the grass anyway. I don't know what they'll be doing. Drinking beer, talking, I suppose. That's what us Aussies do, right?

0: Well, I don't want to stereotype you or anything like that, but I've been told things like that. I think it was by you. Well, hey, happy birthday to her. My goodness. Yeah. I remember those days. Well, hey, at any rate. No, okay, cool. Some benches and that kind of thing. Picnic tables or anything like that. Some sunbrellas or you guys are moving into winter already, so maybe heaters.
1: Oh yeah, we'll be having a fireplace like a 44-gallon drum or 205s, as you call them. I don't know, 44-gallon, cut in half. And we'll have lots of gidgee timber, which is gidgee, has got bitumen through it. It's a really, really hard wood. You can cut it with a chainsaw 3 times, and your chainsaw blade is blunt. So, very hard, very hard, very hot wood. And it lasts for hours and hours and hours. So, I don't know if you have that type of timber over there, but, yeah, we've got a bit of it over here. Would be good. Righto, Bob, I'm home now. I want to have a beer, but I can't because I've got to drive back down to the hardware store to get some timber for all these bench seats. But so I'm going to bid you farewell, my good friend. AJ9Y, VK2TRD.
0: All righty. Well, hey, certainly thanks for the shout-out. Good hearing from you. Yeah, it's been a while. I know. I've been, for whatever reason, one thing or another, I've been busy here, and that's a shame. Missed the timing or whatnot for whatever reason that we typically might catch each other. Anyway, you go get your timber and get your chores done, mate, because you got a big day coming up. Anyway, we got a big day coming up.
1: Roger there, Bob. Okay, we'll catch up with you later. Say cheers from VK2TRD down here in Australia.

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1: AJ9Y, KU7FPS, Fred in Reno. So, did you do the field day thing this weekend?

0: Hey there, Fred. You know, I'm usually not a big player in the game, but I wanted to head up over by the West Valley Ham Shack. They were doing an indoor thing here in the valley under generator power. Ended up going up to Prescott, visiting a friend in the hospital, and by the time we got done with dinner...
1: WR2UHF.
0: Yeah, it was 9 o'clock, and they were only running until 11, and I was beat. It was a busy weekend. How was yours? I heard you you were trying to do something or having trouble with something earlier. You were talking to somebody. Anyway, how was your weekend?
2: Well, the weather was windy and cold, and I toughed it out in the tent. You know, I'm a camping guy. But let's see, I think 15 scouts showed up, and they got their day lecture with feedback. And then they got to play on the radio to get their ham radio merit badge. It was at Washoe Lake, which is in between Reno and Carson City. And whenever I was leaving on Sunday, I got to see a number of hang gliders because the wind died down. And then there was a bunch of horses for, I don't know, wedding, probably pre-wedding photos on their horses. Anyway, it was cool on Sunday, and I was with the Elmers. Back to you, Bob. Well, in the evening, actually, it was kind of wonderful. There were two scout leaders that stayed afterwards, and, W7 Tango Alpha, CQ, and he rattled off little bits, kind of going, yeah, under a blanket or, you know, freezing my tush off, CQ. And there were a bunch of contacts, mainly on 40 meters, with this particular person's setup.

0: Nice. Well, you know, it almost sounds like you're describing quartzite. The wind, the temperature. Quartzite in January, that is. At Quartz Fest. Yeah, contesting, that kind of thing. I haven't done so much of that in the last couple of years. But, well, now. Well, hey, did you have fun doing it? I did, and it was kind of a prepper thing for me, but anyway, the club did, let's see, Friday was, they had lunch and dinner, and then Saturday was breakfast, lunch, and dinner. I packed my own bits there, but the club took care of everything. It was a very nice experience. How about you?
1: Well, that sounds great. Sounds great. Well, like I say, I ended up doing other things, and I was going to run over up to the ham shack and call CQ a few times and that kind of thing. Give somebody a break at the microphone, but never made it. So just due to the way things played out for the day. So ended up being a good day, just not enough hours in it seems.
0: But you're not, well, you're semi-retired, but anyway, it was a fun weekend. Kind of got my butt kicked yesterday just because I was a singleton, you know, have to pack out the tent and repack the car and, you know, call me a wimp, but I'm a skinny guy. So it was wonderful to sleep until, I don't know, 11-ish this morning.
1: Oh, yeah, nice. Getting to sleep in. Well, you need to recover after that kind of an event. And, yeah, no, I understand the whole pack it out thing. There's nothing worse than going home. Sometimes you can't wait. But, no, when you're having a good time or whatnot, yeah, that's worse than going home, especially when you're, like you say, packing it out yourself. Yeah, it gets to be taxing. But, hey, sounds like you made it through it. You had some fun. You learned a little bit, and like you might do that again, huh?
0: Yes.
2: WR2UHF.
0: But I will do a watch on the weather, and obviously pack appropriately. Anyway, I'm going to take a pause, Bob. AJ9Y, K7FPS, and, you know, let other people chat.
1: All right, Fred, very good. Hey, thanks for the shout, and, hey, I'm glad you had a good time and all that. It was one of those things you want to do again. I guess that's what it's all about, you know, going out there and putting up a wire or antenna and seeing what works and kind of, you know, being prepared. I don't know, that's all the story behind it.

0: 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You're making it into the repeater. 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K7FPS, Fred in Reno.
1: I appreciate it, station. 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

0: Well, it's slightly better than before, but anyway, you were totally intelligible before. I think I might give you a plus one-ish from before. Okay, 7 FPS.
1: KR4KD, well, gee, I thought if I got on the app, on the Echo Link, I could hit the repeater and be really loud and clear, but, okay, it must be bad internet. All right. Well, it is what it is. Okay, so I'm monitoring.
0: No, you're coming through quite clearly. Anyway, don't give up. Run with what you have, K7FPS. And I wasn't complaining about before. It was, you didn't drop the repeater, and both were intelligible. K7FPS, Fred in Reno.
1: K7APS, KR4KDE. Well, I appreciate it. No, I understand. I just get a little frustrated at myself. I'm still learning the hobby, all the ins and outs, and I am just at the cusp of the repeater. You know, just on the outer ring of the repeater, and it just has to be with, I have to get a little bit more height in my antenna to get over the obstacle that's across the street from me. That's all. With UHF, it's all line of sight. So that's the repeater that I'm hitting. I think it's 4448 something, 800 maybe. And, so I just need to get the antenna up another foot and a half, maybe 2.5 feet, and then I'm almost certain it'll be crystal clear.
0: Again, I wasn't complaining about your original signal. I didn't know how long your stream was. Anyway, both are totally intelligible, and good luck, sir. Sorry, I didn't catch your name.
1: Yes, sir. This is KR4KVE. This is James in Kissimmee, Florida. Let me ask you this, sir. Was the modulation without static or with static, or was it kind of like low in the grass, or can you tell?

I'm on a handy talkie. I guess I'm not qualified to answer that. If you have a computer nearby, you can go to eastcoastreflector.com and then the listen live thing, and then on the left-hand graph and let it open up, and you can hear what you sound like.

0: 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I'll be monitoring on the side on Echolink.
1: Well, throw out a call with the graph, and you get to hear what we all hear. 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
0: Hey, good morning, Mike. This is Bill from Minnesota, KF0MHN. How you doing?
1: We're okay. Started the morning with a power failure here. But power came back up, and I dreaded the possibility of having a day without power here. But okay. So I don't have the time set. I got to get to the clock and set the time up. So how are you this morning?
0: Oh, not too bad. Wondering why the second day in a row I'm up this early. I'm usually not up this early, but yesterday I was up around 5, and today got up about 5:15, so I'm not sure why all of a sudden I lack sleep or don't need as much sleep.
1: Yeah, our circadian rhythms, however it's pronounced, or get fouled up or whatever, but... All right, very good. Well, I hope you're okay and you're not too tired. I made some coffee here and catching up on the morning news here, so I thought I'd try to reflect to see what's going on. I reconnected to my node, and everything's working fine.
0: Yeah, you sound good. Your audio is really good and strong. Yeah, we're heading out to Phoenix. About 3:30 this afternoon, and maybe that's what it is, a little anxiety about the trip or a little excitement or something, like a little kid. Maybe I'm just all pumped up for that.
1: Yeah, I hope you don't crash too bad later on, but maybe find a nap later if you're on the aircraft, and maybe even nap up a little bit. But good luck with that trip.
0: So what are your plans for today? You got anything going good, or are you just going to hang out at the apartment, or what's going on?
1: Yeah, I'm hanging out. I have a telemedicine at 9 o'clock in the morning, and I got to make phone calls and start the what I call the skirmish problems and getting things. It's not easy to... to be disabled and require to help people, at least on Long Island, it's not easily dispensed. So you have to kind of, I mentally put on the boxing gloves and go into fight mode here to get the necessary care that I'm looking for. Get Medicaid and Medicare issues straightened out. And I lost my aid like months ago, and it's in reference to a number, some sort of authorization. And I got to figure out what the heck is that number, where do I get that number from, and stuff like that. So anyway, the plight of disabled people, I guess.
0: Well, I'm sorry, sometimes it can be a struggle for you. I used to work with a lot of disabled vets when I was employed back in the day. I helped them get benefits and stuff like that. They come into my office, and I can see the struggles that they dealt with daily. So my hat's off to you, Mike.
1: Yeah, thank you. Thank you. I wish they would just, make it a little bit easier, but they seem to go out of their way to throw every obstacle they can in your way. Food obstacles, and I lost my SNAP funds, and on and on it goes,
0: Yeah, that's too bad. So what are you doing to resolve some of those issues, or what can you do?
2: WR2UHF.
1: Well, that's what I have to I have to find out what I can do. I have some gift cards on my table, you know, but I can't go out. And so one of the gift cards, I have almost $200 on it, and I have nobody to shop for me. So if I had somebody to shop, you know, some of those other issues go away, you know, all the basic essentials, you know. Just to have coffee, I dug into the coffee box this morning. I said, oh, man, I got only two more mornings of coffee. That's the way, you know, that's the plight we vets have to go through every day. Just, I wish they'd come, you know, as I said, I keep saying, I wish they'd come up and make it real easy, you know. Here's this and here's that and here's that and what else can we do, you know.
0: So for your gift card that you have, is there any way you can use a delivery service like a DoorDash or some of those other ones that will come to your home and maybe this place that delivers stuff that way?
1: Well, here's the hard part. No. They want you to come in person. So I have $160 sitting on a gift card. It's part of this CVS over-the-counter OTC program. It's part of an insurance, Aetna insurance, CVS OTC, but you can't use it online. You have to go in person. So, you know, if I need food at Stop and Shop, but how does a disabled person get to Stop and Shop? You know, it's the whole, you know, that whole song about the hole in the bucket, you know, I got this problem, but I can't do that part. And, you know, they cut my aid off, so I can't give it to the aid and say, hey, go shopping for me.
0: Yeah, it doesn't sound like a good situation. I was just trying to come up with an idea on the way we could get that taken care of as far as the gift card. But, yeah, that's too bad that they want you to come in. Man, well, I have a lot of empathy for you, my friend.
1: Yeah, thank you. I don't like to, you know, talk about it too much, but that's just the, straightening out these kind of problems, and that's the way, you know, that's the way it is. They seem to look at what next can we take away that would really trip him up, you know, but that's my story today. I guess I'll stick with it. So anyway. So other than your travels, what else you got going on?
0: Well, I got to run to the lab and get my INR tested. I'm not sure if you know what INR is, but I'm on some. I have a blood clotting disorder, so I have to get tested for INR and all that kind of stuff. And what else? Probably got to go work out and then come back, and we're going to try to get to the airport. Clock flight leaves at 3:30, but my wife likes to be down at Houston early.
1: Yeah, I guess there's some sort of requirement that you have to check in an hour or 2 hours before. I saw something on YouTube about some guy trying to check in 5 minutes before his flight or something. I don't know. I haven't flown in a long time. But anyway, all right, good luck with all of that, and hope your blood test goes well.
0: Yeah, it usually does. It's got to be between 2 and 3 seconds. And so the number's between 2 and 3. So last time I had it checked, it was a little bit below at 1.6, but now it's probably back up. So they tested me about 2 weeks ago. Like, Mike, you know, never in my life did I ever think I would have a blood clotting disorder. And one day I had my leg swelled up and wound up in a hospital and was in ICU for them in my chest. So it's interesting, and no idea where that came from. Nobody in my family has it, and who knows what, maybe that came from military service. I don't know.
1: What did you do in the military?
0: I was what they call an operations specialist. So I worked in the Combat Information Center and did radar control, communications, plotting, navigating, intel, you name it. We did everything.
2: Okay.
1: All right. Very good. I don't know if there's anything hazardous other than radiation issues. I don't know. But I spent 10 years in the Air Force and left in 85. I was a pilot on a small aircraft called an O-2. So did some time in Mideast and things like that. Fun places. But all right. Very good. Well, I wish you luck.
0: Well, I appreciate that. So, wait, Mike, I'm going to let you go. I'm going to go upstairs and make my coffee. Apparently, I forgot to make it, or my wife didn't make it before she went to bed, so I'm going to head up there and do it. But thanks for the QSL. I appreciate it, and you have a great day. 73KF0MHN.
1: Yeah, I'm going to go try to set my clock here and put the battery backups in, something I didn't do, so no. I don't know what time it is, so 73, have a good day.
0: Right now I have 6:32 Eastern Time.

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1: I'm here for you, Ben. KO4QMM. Old Jeff's probably logging in Japan contact or something.
0: Yeah, good morning, Roger. I guess he was calling for me yesterday morning. I just can't win.
2: WR2UHF.
1: Yes, I did think I heard that. I was busy doing something, and it seemed like he was a little bit quiet. I don't know if my volume was down or what, but it sounded like he was a little quiet. But he usually doesn't mess with anything, so it should be all right. But, yeah, I'm just sitting here. I don't know if I said my call sign, KO4QMM. Back to you, Ben. Good morning.
0: Did. Good morning, sir. It's already hot and muggy here in northwest Ohio. You got long week of high temperatures, and yesterday was a doozy, let me tell you.
1: Yeah, I bet it just wants to melt you guys up there when you get up into that kind of heat. We're kind of to it down here, and we know how to bail out in the late in the morning and early afternoon. Get into the AC, make sure your chores are done, and yeah, it gets nasty.
0: Yeah, I was picking up traffic cones yesterday late afternoon, and done for the day, and bright, they fall over. You know that's hot when that happens.
1: Yeah, no doubt. Almost ready to melt. Yeah, we had a nice rainstorm come through yesterday, too. Well needed. Knocked over my TV antenna. I probably got to get up there and check it out and see what happened there. But nothing too bad. And I know Jeff's up because I got a Japan contact this morning, and I texted him, and I know he got it because I was listening, and it was Utaka. I think he said he got him 25 times, and I have talked to him 22 times. And it was like the only waterfall I had this morning on 20 meters. Pretty cool.
0: Nice. Well, Roger, I got to tell you, I went as far as looking at my ATAS antenna. I was very close on opening the box, but I just didn't go that far.
1: I understand. I know you're one of those that once you do open it up, you're going to make sure it is mounted and works and everything else. You're not one to just put it on the bench and look at it for a few days.
0: Yes, sir. I think it was Sunday. I actually logged into the Zoom room, sat down for 5 minutes. I think it might even have been Saturday night. I don't remember, but yeah, the box was sitting there. I thought, well, maybe I'll open it up, and then exactly. I said, I didn't want to open it and just open it. So it's still sitting there.
1: Yeah, not a lot to see. Just a screwdriver antenna that does a wonderful job. I can't tell you how many people I've talked to that have that antenna, mobile and portable, on the 20-meter net and stuff. Randy and I always seem to pick up. And a lot of FT-891s, too, so those are pretty popular. I think Randy was actually thinking about getting one for his motorhome. Over.
0: Well, it's a nice portable radio, and that's the other thing. I got to dig that out. I think I put it back in the original box and kind of forgot about it, so I'm going to have to dig that out and put it together.
1: You're going to be like Steven here pretty soon. Everything's going to be under your desk here. You just pull anything out. Well, I got this, I got that. Sounds like you're getting behind there, Ben. You better get this, get these chores done.
0: Hey, I'm trying, Roger. Was at a meeting yesterday. Started at 5 o'clock, and I think I rolled in the drive at 9:30.
3: The East Coast Reflector Morning Brew will begin in 10 minutes. Please stand by.
1: You know, that guy just can't help it. You know, when we're having a good conversation or something, he just got to get in there. Got to put in his 2 cents. But, yeah, I understand. You're a very busy man, Ben. Don't change a thing. You'll get plenty of time to rest later.
0: Without saying too much on the radio here locally, sat down with a production company. Actually, have a rip-off fest for next year. We're moving forward. Sounds like it's going to happen. We actually have a date in mind.
1: Hey, maybe you can retire in a couple years and just plan parties, do stuff like that.
0: You know, Roger, I've kind of thought about that as much as I do for the club, but then it all comes back to I'm a volunteer. I get paid nothing. So, back to square one. Getting up in the morning, going to work.
1: Oops. One of them get a lot of pats on the back job, huh? All right, my friend. Go ahead and give Jeff another call. He might be listening in. This is KO4QMM.
0: All right, Roger. KD2WFW. K8BWK.
4: KD2WFW. Morning, Ben. Morning, Roger.
0: There he is. Good morning, Jeff. You're staying cool.
4: Oh, yes, sir. We have central air, and I'm going to do exactly what Roger said. Go out and get my stuff done this morning, and I'll be hanging out inside.
5: Yes, sir. Well, my cab air ran all day, and my central air in the back of the truck ran all day yesterday.
4: Oh, perfect. I hope you were able to stay in there the whole time.
5: Yeah, most of our work yesterday was preparing for today. So, should be inside all day today doing some splicing.
4: Oh, that'll be good. It's supposed to be even hotter here today than it was yesterday. So I'm assuming that you're getting close to 100 here by our forecast, so you're a couple, 3 days ahead. So, well, take your time inside. Maybe screw up the splice a couple times, and you can do it over again.
5: Yeah, you know, saying we do it nice because we do it twice.
2: WR2UHF.
4: Oh, absolutely. We always used to ask my boss, who was always in a big hurry, that we didn't have time to do it right the first time. Why do we have time to do it a second time?
5: Yes, sir, exactly.
4: Well, you must be close to the parking lot there, Ben. You're getting a little choppy, so I will let you go, sir.
3: 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Please stand by.
5: Hi, Jeff. Hi, Kevin. There he goes again. All right, hey, you have a good day. Roger, if you're still listening, you have a good day as well. Stay cool, my friends. We'll talk to you later. 73, K8BWK.

0: good talking to you, Ben. You have a good day. Roger, you have a good day as well. Watch out for those alligators in Umatilla. Or as they called it on the news, Umatilla. Y'all have a good day. KD2WFW73, y'all.
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2: 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You guys have a great day. KO4QMM, clear.

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0: Yeah, I'll be up for breakfast, depending on what day. 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

0: Rise and shine, everyone, or at least rise and mumble. It's time for the Morning Brew number 1247. This is Scott and Stefan FBP in Jamestown, New York, where it's currently 70 degrees, and it's going to be a hot one with the high up to 92. 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Do you have a question about ham radio? Well, this is your chance to find the answer tonight at 8 p.m. Don't forget. All right, let me go through these text check-ins real quick here. We have Anthony in New Jersey, Anna in Beaver, Charlie in Sun City, Florida, Charles in Belmont, Mark in Elma, New York, Duck in Lake City, Florida, Charles in Syracuse, Greg in Quarryville, Chuck in Newcastle, Rod in Madison, West Virginia, Mike in Sebring, Tim in Columbia, South Carolina, Jose in Austin, we have Clark in Phoenix, Ray in Beaver, Tim in Columbia, South Carolina, Jose in Austin, Texas, Clark in Phoenix, Arizona, Ray in Beaver, Pennsylvania. We have Wayne in Belmore, Zachary in St. Cloud, Joe in Claremont, Mark in Plymouth, and we have Randall in Brownstown Township. We have Ed in Loxahatchee, Paul in Lake Worth, Bob in Jupiter, Florida, Lou in Lake Worth, Roy in Blaisdell, New York, and Joe in Franklin, Georgia. And we have Larry in Maricopa, Arizona. Let's go ahead and take some mobile check-ins. If you are mobile and would like to check in this morning, need your call sign twice and slowly. Please call now.
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8: November 8, Romeo Echo Juliet. November 8, Romeo Echo Juliet. In and out, please.
0: All right, let me go ahead and pick it up here and tell you who we have on the mobile. We have, first of all, we have Robert in Allen Park, Michigan, N8REJ, who is mobile and in and out. Well, Robert, you have a great day today. Thanks for checking in. We also have Eric in Cheektowaga, New York, KE2GWK. Jeremy in Conroe, Texas, KJ5NHH. We have Brian in Katy, Texas, W5GHR. We have Nick in Toledo, Ohio, W8NJT. James in Spring, Texas, W5PL, and at the top of the mobile list is Gil in Orlando, Florida, K4WR2UHF. Well, I didn't read the question off, but today's question is, do you sing along to music in the car? So, hey, Gil, do you sing along to music in the car? Over to you.
9: Good morning, Scott, everyone on the brew. If there's music on, yeah, I'll do it, but for the most part, I tend to like the car quiet. Driving an electric car, I don't even have a motor noise.

0: 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Good morning, James.
1: Well, good morning, Scott and Vicki. Thank y'all for running that this morning. And good morning, Brew Crew. This is Whiskey 5 Papa Lima Mobile. James in Spring, mobile in Houston for work today. Going to be another hot day ahead for us. It looks like it's going to be like this for the rest of the summer. Hot, and every now and then we may get some rain. Who knows? But I don't think we're going to get any hurricanes this. To the question at hand, you know, not really, not much of a singer in the car. I guess every now and then if the song is right, so put me down for an occasionally, I guess, to be fair. With that, I'll say 7-3, hand it back, snare, have a blessed day, and stay safe out there. This is Whiskey 5 Papa Lima Mobile. We'll be monitoring.
0: All right, James, we'll mark you down as occasionally. Thanks for checking in this morning, and have a great day. Let's go to Nick in Toledo, Ohio, W8NJT. Good morning, Nick, and do you sing along to music in the car?
2: Good morning, everybody on the net. To the detriment of the people in the nearest vicinity around me, I do occasionally sing in the car. W8NJT, back to net control.
0: Right. Yeah, nobody wants to hear me sing either. So thanks for checking in this morning and have a great day. Brian in Katy, Texas, W5GHR. Good morning, Brian.
3: Good morning, Brew Crew. I guess mark me down as occasionally also. If I'm by myself in the car, I will most likely be singing. However, if other people in the car, I usually don't, especially with my family, because they won't be shy to tell me that I can't sing and I can't say they're wrong. Back to you, Net Control, W5GHR.
0: Right, Brian, we've got you down there. Yeah, okay, let's move on down to Jeremy in Conroe, Texas, KJ5NHH. Good morning, Jeremy.
4: Good morning, Brew Crew. It's a beautiful morning here in Houston, Texas. And let's see, yes. I don't care how many dogs going to howl and bark or how many people are going to say you can't sing. There's always going to be those songs out there that are just going to get you. And, you know, a little Tom Petty maybe, a little Free. You know, you just never know. So, yes, every once in a while I will definitely sing a tune with the radio at the top of my lungs while I'm driving down the road. Have a blessed day. This is KJ5NHH. Back to net.
0: All right, Jeremy. Thanks for the warning there. Let's move on down to Eric in Cheektowaga, New York, KE2GWK. Good morning, Eric.
5: Good morning, Scott, and everybody on the brew. You can definitely put me down for an absolutely. I do sing in the car, and usually when I'm by myself, I'm not getting any complaints. So with that, everybody have a great day. Stay safe, and KE2GWK, back to the net.
0: All right, Eric, thanks for checking in this morning, and have a wonderful day. All right, we also, via the text line, we got in Jose in the Bronx, KE2AJO. And let's see, let's go ahead and go out to the top of the text check-ins there, and we're going to start off with Larry in Maricopa, Arizona, KM7CGI. And Larry, question of the day is, do you sing along to music in the car? Over to you.
6: Everybody, hopefully you guys stay cool today, but of course, everybody sings in the car, shower everywhere you can. Okay.
0: All right, Larry, you kind of dropped in and out there, but we've got you down with a yes. Let's try Joe, Joe's mobile here, it looks like, in Franklin, Georgia, KQ.

0: 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Good morning, Joe.
1: Good morning, Scott. Yes, sir, I do sing in the car. Not all the time, but especially the new Zach Top song, I Never Lie, and Ella Langley. So I will, and other different songs, but sometimes I do, but usually I'm by myself. This is KQ4YYN, back to you, sir.
0: All right, Joe, thanks for checking in this morning, and have a great day. Let's go to our other mobile check-in here, Mike in Sebring, Florida. Well, he's not in Sebring now, but KB2UDB. Good morning, Mike.
2: Good morning, Scott, Vicky, everyone else on the net. Yes, I do, but it sounds better in the bathroom when we're running. And like I say to everybody else, I listen to this other stuff they call music. So if you can deal with that, you can deal with my singing. Hi, hi. Thanks for picking me up this morning. This is KB2EDB, back to net control.
0: I think Mike was singing to us in the Zoom room this morning. So, all right, let's go to Roy in Blaisdell, New York. KA8BYU. Good morning, Roy.
3: Good morning, everybody on the brew. KA8BYU. Well, first of all, I'm coming in on EchoLink because 434-100 appears to be down. I wasn't hearing anything on there a couple minutes ago. So I fired up the old EchoLink, and yeah, when I had a car, I did, and I just about sing anywhere. After all the years I spent in choir and summer theater and all that, plus actually singing with a band that did lots of different places. So yeah, you can definitely put me down for a yes.
0: All right, Roy, we've got you down with the yes. Myself, I am not musically inclined, and nobody wants to hear that. Let's go to Lou in Lake Worth, Florida, KA4EPS. Good morning, Lou.
4: Good morning, everyone, KA4EPS. You know, I may have used to do that, but I don't do that anymore, and I probably yell at people that do that because they can't sing right anymore. They're out of tune. I don't want to hear it. But, yeah, I guess the answer is no nowadays. Have a good day. Thanks for taking it at KA4EPS.
0: All right, Lou, we've got you down with the no. Thanks for checking in this morning, and let's go to Joe in Deerfield Beach, Florida, N3SQR. Good morning, Joe.
5: Abbas Jamaikis. Good morning, Scott, Alan, Vicky, and the rest of the crew. Yes, I absolutely sing in my car, but my favorite place to sing is at church, but only at funerals. N3SQR, back to net. Have a great day, Scotty.
0: All right, matey. I'm not sure about that one. Thanks for checking in, Joe. Let's go to Bob in Jupiter, Florida, KA4RAK. Good morning, Bob.
6: Hi, good morning. Well, I guess the answer to the question would be it depends on how much I'm drinking. So, sure, I've been known to sing in the car. Have a great day, everybody, and remainder of the week, KA4RAK.
0: All right, Bob, I'll just mark you down as occasionally. Thanks for checking in this morning. Let's go to Paul in Lake Worth, Florida, KG4GOQ. Good morning, Paul.
7: Good morning, Scott, and good morning to the brew crew. Very rarely, but I have been known on a very rare occasion. Back to the net. This is KG4GOQ in Palm Springs, Florida.
0: All right, Paul. Thanks for checking in this morning. And let's try Ed in Loxahatchee, Florida, K4POI. Good morning, Ed.
8: Good morning, Scott and the Brew Crew. No, I cannot carry a tune. Do not sing in the car. Don't want to embarrass myself. Back to you, Scott, K4POI.
0: All right, Ed, we've got you down with the big no. Thanks for checking in this morning, and let's move on over to Randall in Brownstown Township, Michigan, K8UFM. Good morning, Randall.
1: Good morning, Scott. Good morning, Vicki. Good morning to the rest of the Brew Crew. That would be a no, because I've been told that I have a voice for silent movies. But with that said, this is K8UFM, back to net control. Everyone have a safe and standing day.
0: Yes, I have that same singing voice. Thanks for checking in, Randall. Let's go to Mark in Plymouth, Minnesota, 10-0-CKV. Good morning, Mark.
9: Good morning, Scott, Vicki, Al, rest of the Brew Crew, everybody else on the net. No, I listen to talk radio. No songs for me. Everybody have a great Tuesday and a great rest of the week. And zero CKV, back to net.
0: Yeah, Mark, you know, I rarely listen to music in the car anymore myself, so I hear that. All right, let's go to Joe in Claremont, Florida, KM4WZD. Good morning, Joe.
10: Well, good morning, Scott. Good morning, Vicki. Good morning to the crew. You can put me down as an occasionally. Not all the time, but I'm not going to deny that it does happen. Everybody have a great Tuesday. Take care. 7-3. KM4WZD. Back to net.
0: All right, Joe. Thanks for checking in this morning, and have a wonderful day. Let's go to Zachary in St. Cloud, Florida, KI6KQO. Good morning, Zachary.
11: Good morning, Scott, Vicki, and the Brew Crew. A warm 77 degrees here in Florida Central. And put me down for occasionally. This is kind of a dangerous idea of me singing, but just occasionally. So everyone, have a blessed day. Back to you, Scott, KI6KQO.
0: All right, Zachary, we've got you down as the occasional singer. Thanks for checking in this morning, and have a great day. Wayne in Belmore, New York, KC2NJV. Good morning, Wayne.
12: Good morning, Scott, Allen, Vicki, and I hope Dick is doing better. KC2NJV, and I would say the amount of times I sing would still not rise to the level of changing anything but a no. So the answer is no. Have a great day.
0: All right, Wayne, we've got you down with the no. Let's go over to Ray in Beaver, Pennsylvania, N3DQD. Good morning, Ray.
13: Good morning, Scott, and the rest of the crew in there this morning, N3DQD. Well, I do not sing in a vehicle because there's always other people. But this is definitely going to be inconsistent, but I have been known to break into song on the bus. Back to net. This is M3DQD.
0: All right, Ray. Thanks for checking in this morning. Let's go to Clark in Phoenix, Arizona, KK7DY. Good morning, Clark.
14: Good morning, Scott, Vicki, and the rest of the Brew Crew. No, I do not along to music in the car. Back to net control, KKY.
0: All right, Clark, we've got you down with a no. Thanks for checking in this morning. Jose in Austin, Texas, KJ5MEL. Good morning, Jose.
15: Good morning to Vicky, Al, Scott. Hey, everybody on the net. How do I thank you for this morning? And I do sing, especially if it's Christian music or gold country. I will sing wherever I am, at home, in church, in the car. So if you don't like it, you can step out. But have a great day. God bless you guys. Have a great day. KJ5MEL, Austin, Texas.
0: All right, Jose, thanks for checking in this morning, and have a wonderful day. Tim in Columbia, South Carolina, KQ4EFY. Good morning, Tim.
16: Good morning, Scott. Thank you for picking me up on the roll call here. This is KQ4EFY, Tim in Columbia, South Carolina, and I do occasionally sing to the music in the car. Back to net control.
0: All right, Tim, we've got you down as the occasional singer. Thanks for checking in this morning. Rod in Madison, West Virginia, WD8KOB. Good morning, Rod.
17: Well, good morning, man. WD8KOB. Hope everybody's having a good Tuesday morning, and nice day in June. My goodness, where'd they go? Anyway, my answer to the question is yes, occasionally, especially if a good old oldies song is playing. Have a good day. Back to net. WDAKOB.
0: All right, Rod, we've got you down as the occasional singer. And this is Scott N7FGP in Jamestown, New York. And this is the Morning Brew for Tuesday morning. Let's go to Chuck in Newcastle, Pennsylvania, W3CVE. Good morning, Chuck.
18: Good morning, Scott, Vicki, and everybody on the brew there. Yeah, put me down for a no. Not much of a singer there, Scott. Everybody have a great day. W3CVE.
0: All right, Chuck, I've got you down with the no. Thanks for checking in this morning. Let's go to Greg in Quarryville, Pennsylvania, KB3EYR. Good morning, Greg.
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20: Good morning, Scott, Vicky, everybody on the Brew Crew this morning. This is KB3EYR, and I guess I fall into the occasionally column there. Back to control. Have a great day.
0: All right, Greg, we've got you down with the occasional singer. Thanks for checking in this morning. Charles in Syracuse, New York, KD2YUY. Good morning, Charles.
21: Good morning, Scott, Vicki, and everybody else listening in on the brew. And, I have been known to break into song when a good one comes on. There's some songs that you just have to sing along. And as long as there's nobody else in the car. If there is somebody else in the car, I'll be lip syncing. Maybe not so that I don't embarrass myself with my being off tune, but maybe to prevent me from embarrassing myself or not knowing the words to the song. All right, 73L back to net control, KD2YUY.
0: All right, Charles, thanks for checking in this morning, and you have a great day. Let's check in on Duck in Lake City, Florida, KK4DUK. Good morning, Duck.
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2: KK4DUK, duck out of Lake City, Florida. I am loving this question. My answer is I sing along and I bop my head. I dance in the feet. I do all the above. I love music. Having said that, going to turn it back over to Net Control, KK4DUK73, and quack, quack.
0: All right, Duck. You have a great day today. Mark, one of our team members here in Elma, New York, KE2EDS. Good morning again, Mark.
3: Good morning again, Scott, Vicki, and the rest of the crew. I'm an occasional. Basically, when I'm alone, I'll sing. When anybody else is in the car, I don't. Have a great day, KE2EDS.
0: All right, Mark, I've got you down as the occasional singer. Thanks for checking in this morning, and let's move down to Charles in Belmont, North Carolina, KR4AEG. Good morning, Charles.
22: Good morning, Scott, Vicki, everybody on the crew. Yeah, put me down to yes. I'm a singer in the car. KR4AEG, back to Net Control.
0: All right, Charles, we've got you down with the yes. Thanks for checking in this morning, and let's go to Charlie in Sun City, Florida, NA2B. Good morning, Charlie.
23: Hey, good morning, Scott, and everybody on the net, Bird and I in Tampa Bay. 82 this morning here. Matter of fact, they just said that the water temperature in Tampa Bay is 91. No wonder it never cools off. H.I. Response to the question, that put us as yes. Birdie, more so than I, but yeah, we do, on occasion, we do sing in the car. Thanks for what you do, NA2B, back to that.
0: All right, Charlie, you and Birdie have a great day. Anna in Beaver, Pennsylvania, KD3AJN. Good morning, Anna.
24: Hey, Scott, and everyone else on the net this morning. Well, my answer is no, because I don't want the driver to wreck the car. I can't sing at all. Everyone have a great day. 83 AJN.
0: All right, Hannah. Thanks for checking in this morning, and you have a wonderful day today. All right, let's wrap this round of text check-ins up with Anthony in Atco, New Jersey, WJV. Good morning, Anthony.
25: Good morning, Scott, and good morning, everyone on the net. I love singing. When I was 4 years old, I taught singing. I thought it was easy. And, no, I love singing anywhere. Car, church, W2AJV, back to net, 7-3.
0: All right, Anthony, we've got you down with the yes. All right, let me acknowledge some text check-ins here, and then we're going to get some radio check-ins. First of all, we have John in Middleton, Ohio, KF8GJJ. We have David in Toledo, KF8GTW. Josh in Brownsville, Texas, KX9BBY. We have Richard in Sumter, South Carolina, N4RSM. Gary in Woodhaven, Michigan, N8ZFH. We have Bill, one of our team members, KF0MHN. I have Elmer, who is mobile station, KB5NJU. We'll get to Elmer here in a little bit. Dave in Ypsilanti, WB8ODF, and Donald in Madison Heights, W8RCY. All right, well, let's get to some radio check-ins here. If you would like to check in to the Morning Brew this morning, just need your call sign twice and slowly. 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
3: 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KM4BTO, is that correct call sign? Is that Jeffrey?
5: 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Kilo Mike 4, Victor Tango, watch this. Dennis Colson.
3: All right. Let's see. We have John into FYA. We have Dennis, KM4BTO. We have Neil, KR4HBQ, who are all in and out this morning, and sounds like some of them at least were mobile. So anyhow, gentlemen, have a great day today. Thanks for checking in. All right. We also have picked up Vern in Ontario, Canada. VA3CRF is mobile. We have Bill, W8WHK. We have Walter, KJ5WGR. We have Leonard,
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3: Daryl, KC5CZX. 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We have Rob in Boca Raton, KC7FBN. All right, let's start off with these mobile stations here, and let's start at the top here is going to be with Elmer in Allen Park, Michigan, KB5NJU. Good morning, Elmer, and do you sing to music in the car?
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3: All right, Elmer, thanks for checking in this morning, and we've got you down with the occasional singer. All right, let's go down to these other mobile stations. We have Rob in Boca Raton, KC7FBN. Good morning, Rob.
9: Well, good morning, everyone on the net. Good to hear you all. In terms of singing in the car, I have trouble carrying a tune in a bucket. So I usually do not sing, and usually when I do, people disappear very quickly. Anyway, 7-3 to all, and hope you all have a safe day. KC7FDN.
3: Yeah, I've been known to scare my animals when I sing. Thanks for checking in this morning, Rob, and let's see if Jeff is out there into VLK. Good.
10: Good morning, Scott, everybody. Actually, I'm not mobile this morning, but maybe I sound that bad that I sound like that. Whatever. That's the question. I guess occasionally. Now I'll say 7-3, 4-6, but I have to do something.
3: right, Jeff. Yeah, I see you hit my repeater there. It's a bit of a stretch there. I need to get that antenna raised up a little bit. All right, thanks for checking in this morning, Jeff, and you have a great day today. Leonard in Margate, Florida, KO4EAS. Good morning, Leonard.
7: Morning, Scott. Good morning, Vicki and everyone in the blue crew.
3: Well, Leonard, you kind of dropped out right when you gave your answer. Do you sing in the shower? Do you sing along to music in the car? Over to you.

0: All right. Well, Leonard must have lost battery or something there. Let's go to Vern in Waterdown, Ontario. VA3CRF. Good morning, Vern.
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2: Good morning, Scott and Vicki and everybody on the net. Thanks for picking me up. It is a warm 76 up here already. We're in for a very warm stretch this week. In terms of the question of the day, Scott, yes, I do occasionally sing along to music in the car. I will confess I'm not a great singer. In fact, I am often asked to sing at funerals. That way people know there is something worse than death. Hope everyone has a good day. Stay cool, everybody. VA3CRF.
0: All right, Vern, thanks for checking in this morning, and you have a great day. And this is Scott N7FGP in Jamestown, New York, and this is the Morning Brew for Tuesday morning. All right, that kind of did it with for the mobile stations there. We did get one more text check-in, I see, and that's Bob in Ecorse, Michigan, KQ8U. Let's go ahead and go up to the top of the list now, and that's going to start off with Jose in the Bronx, New York, KE2AJO. Now, Jose, do you sing along to music in the car? Over to you.

0: On the list, we have Donald in Madison Heights, Michigan, W8RCY. Good morning, Donald.
1: Good morning, Scott. Good morning, Miss Vicki. Al, if you're listening, I consider myself an occasional singer in the car, but I'm mainly a loud concert sound aficionado. I like to crank up the volume and listen to it loud. This is W8RCY. Everybody have a great day. Back to the net.
0: All right, we've got you down with the occasional singer. Thanks for checking in this morning and have a great day. Head on over to Dave in Ypsilanti, Michigan, W8ODF. Good morning, Dave.
2: Well, good morning, Scott, Al, and Vicki. I put a B in my call sign, Whiskey Bravo 8, Oscar Delta Foxtrot. Vicki knows that one. I do not sing in the car. About the third or fourth person that asked me to just pull over and let me out right here, I kind of got the message. WB8ODF.
0: All right, Dave. Yeah, my eyes just don't focus that early, that well this early. So thanks for checking in this morning. Let's go to team member Bill in East Bethel, Minnesota. 0MHN. Good morning, Bill.
3: Hey, good morning, Scott. Doing a great job as always. Good morning, Brew Crew, back there into the Zoom room. Yeah, I sing in the car, and in fact, my wife accuses me of putting on a full-on concert sometimes when we're in the car. I don't try to sing as much, but yeah, I like singing. It relieves a little bit of stress and kind of gets the day going a little bit. Everybody have a great day. I'm AJ.
0: All right, Bill, we've got you down as a singer. Thanks for checking in this morning, and let's move on down to Gary in Woodhaven, Michigan, N8ZFH. Good morning, Gary.
4: Good morning, Scott, Vicki, and the crew, and I only sing in the car when I'm by myself. Please check me in and out, N8ZFH, back to net.
0: All right, Gary, we've got you down with the yes, but when you're by yourself. Thanks for checking in this morning. Let's go to Richard in Sumter, South Carolina, N4RSM. Good morning, Richard.

0: 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N4RSM. 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
1: Put me down as a yes. 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
0: All right, Richard, we have got you down with the yes. And let's go to Josue in Brownsville, Texas, or maybe not. 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
3: Good morning, Scott, Vicky and Al. Scott, thank you for the flawless pronunciation of my name. This is Josue, KX9BBY. And, yes, I do sing in the car, but only when I'm alone. With that said, very good morning, everybody, and back to net. This is KX9BBY.
0: All right. Thanks for checking in, and have a great day. So, go to David in Toledo, Ohio, KF8GTW. Good morning, David.
4: Good morning, everybody on the Brute Crew. I tell you, I grew up, my dad played and sang music, my uncle played and sang music, I grew up behind a microphone, so, yeah, if there's music, if there's not music on, there's music in my head. So I'm always singing, whether, it doesn't matter where I'm at, so, yeah, you can put me down for a yes. Hope everybody has a great day, and stay warm stay cool. It's going to be warm almost everywhere, it looks like. Anyway, this is KF8 GCW. Hope everybody has a great day. 73.
0: Yeah, David, I don't think we're going to have any trouble staying warm up here in Jamestown, New York today. It's going to get up into the 90s. Thanks for checking in today, and let's try John in Middleton, Ohio, KF8. GJJ. Good morning, John.
5: 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No, I don't sing in the car. I couldn't carry a tune to save myself. Wouldn't want to put anybody through that misery. KF8, GJJ, back to Net Control. Have a good day, everyone.
0: All right, John, you have a great day. And let's move to Daryl in Lubbock, Texas, KC5CZX. Good morning, Daryl.
6: Well, good morning to everybody on the Brew. Well, I know I can't sing, so but when I do, I make sure I do it while I'm by myself. So back to that, KC5CZX.
0: All right, Daryl, you have a great day today. Let's try Bill in North Fort Myers, Florida, W8WHK. Good morning, Bill.
7: Well, good morning. Well, I'm sorry you're having trouble. More coffee. That'll do it. But good morning, Scott. It's 73 degrees and sunny here in Southwest Florida. And yes, I sing in the car. I sing just about everywhere. I hum, whistle, especially when I'm outside, I'll be whistling. And yeah, I always got music in my head. I always hear music. And it's, if I don't know the words, I may come up. And it's, you know, and I enjoy, like, church music, bluegrass, I really like bluegrass, folk music, country and western, and some 60s songs, because I was a teen during the 60s. Can't get away from that. Alrighty, back to you, 73s, and good morning. Back to you, Net Control.
0: All right, Bill. Thanks for checking in this morning. Yeah, I just hear voices in my head. Thanks for checking in this morning. Let's try Walter in Houston, Texas, KJ5WGR. Good morning, Walter.
2: Good morning, everyone. No, I don't sing out loud, but maybe in my head I'll come along and sing a tune. But the answer is definitely a no on that. Everyone have a great day. Back to Net Control.
0: All right, Walter, you have a great day yourself, and let's move on down the list to Bob in Ecorse, Michigan, KQ8U. Good morning, Bob.
8: Morning, Scott, and the rest of the brew. Occasionally, most of the time I don't. I always have music on around me, but participate in is very seldom. Everybody have a great day. KQ8U, Bethanet.
0: All right, Bob. Thanks for checking in this morning. And this is Scott N7FGP in Jamestown, New York. And this is the Tuesday edition of the Morning Brew. And I'm at the bottom of my list, so that means it's time for more check-ins. If you would like to check into the Morning Brew this morning, just need your call sign twice and slowly. Please call now.
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0: All right, let's see who we got on that go around. Looks like we have Shinsock in LaSalle, Ontario, Canada. VA3KTJ. Good morning. We have George in Madison, Alabama, AB1EX. We have Greg in Purvis, KJ5LJJ. We have Eddie in Cape Coral, Florida, In-N-Out, KR4JVI. We have Gene in Homestasa, KK4DIY. We have James in Spring, Texas, K5JLK is In-N-Out. And Mobile James, you have a great day today. Via the text line, we have Bill in Hobbs, New Mexico, KI5PMI. And we have, at the top of the list, we have Ken in Brownsville, Texas, WQ9V. Now, Ken, do you sing along to music in the car? Over to you, WQ9V.
1: Good morning to you and all in the group crew. We're at 79 degrees, feeling like 90 out here already at 06:50 a.m. Why, by golly, I sure do sing when I'm, especially when I'm alone and there's nobody to criticize me, because I think I sing just fine. Well, not everybody's in agreement with that. WQ9V, back to net.
0: All right, Ken, you have a great day today. Thanks for checking in. Let's go to Bill in Hobbs, New Mexico, KI5PMI. Good morning, Bill.

0: Good morning, everyone. Yes, I sing in the car, but I got to be by myself because it's absolutely horrible. Hope everybody has a great day. KI5 PMI. Back to net.
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1: 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Let's try Gene in Homosassa, Florida, KK4DIY. Good morning, Gene.
3: You on the crew. The answer is occasionally, but only if it's Bob Seger, old-time rock and roll. So thanks a lot. KK4DIY.

0: All right, Gene, we've got you down for that old-time rock and roll. Thanks for checking in this morning, and have a wonderful day. Moving on down the list, let's see, Greg in Purvis, KJ5LJJ. Good morning, Greg.
1: Hey, good morning, Brew Crew. The house is out occasionally, seen. Occasionally, this is Greg, KJ5LJJ, back to your net control.
0: All right, Greg, I've got you down as the occasional singer. Thanks for checking in this morning, and have a wonderful day. George in Madison, Alabama, AB1EX. Good morning, George.
2: Good morning to the net. Well, I'll tell you, with the onslaught of everyday noise in our lives, when I'm lucky enough to be alone in the car, I ride in absolute silence and just appreciate no sound. Back to net, AB1EX.
0: All right, George, we've got you down with the no, and yeah, silence is golden. All right, thanks for checking in this morning, and let's go to Gensock in Ontario, Canada, VA3KTJ. Good morning, Gensock.
3: Good morning, Scott, Vicky, and everyone on the net. Put me down for occasionally column because I'm not a good singer, so I only do it when I'm driving alone. Have a great day, everybody. This is VA3KTJ.
0: All right, we've got you down with the occasional singer. Thanks for checking in this morning. We picked up the check-ins. Robert in Deltona, KJ4ZFM. Team member Roger in Umatilla, Florida, KO4QMM. We also picked up team member Randy, W2RBC, and team member Bill, N2BH. 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
0: All right, let me go ahead and grab it here, and let's see. We have John in Athens, Alabama, KQ4FDQ, and we have Brandon, Winter Springs, Florida, KR4FLZ, who are both in and outs today. Well, gentlemen, have a great afternoon or a great day today, and thanks for checking in. Well, let's see. We also got team member Scott in Buffalo, W2BLP. We have Mike in Grosse Pointe, Michigan, N8HLN. Via the text line, we have Bradley in Elizabeth, Colorado, KD6WFR. We have Michael in Winston-Salem, North Carolina, N3MDC. We have Rick in the Villages, Florida, N5GI. We have, okay, we already did those. So let's go ahead and go to the top of the list here, and that's going to be with Roger in Umatilla, Florida, KO4QMM. Good morning, Roger.
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7: Al, Bill, and the Brew Crew, you can put me for a yes. Boy, I've been known to have some coffee and donuts and can't help myself. 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Everybody have a good day, and we'll catch you on TechNet tonight. 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
0: All right, Roger, thanks for checking in this morning. And, yes, the TechNet is tonight at 8 p.m. on the East Coast Reflector. Robert in Deltona, Florida, KJ4ZFM. Good morning, Robert.
10: Oh, good morning, everyone on the Brew Crew, Vicky, Dick, and everyone else out there, all the facilitators that get in there and help get the job done. Actually, I'm not even sure what the question was, so I'm going to ask, if you don't mind, let me know what the question was.
0: My bad there, Robert. Yeah, the question of the day is, do you sing along to music in the car?
10: Oh, wow. Oh, goodness, goodness, goodness. That's a good question. And, yes, I do. I do. In the car, when I'm sitting at home, yeah, a lot of places I'll hear music and even start singing. Sure, definitely. KJ4ZF1M, everybody have a blessed day.
0: All right, Robert, you have a great day today. And let's go to Bill in Palmyra, New York, into BH. Good morning, Bill.
11: Good morning, Scott, Vicky, Al, everybody. Some songs, it's just mandatory. You got to turn it up and you got to sing along. N2BH.
0: All right, Bill, we've got you down with yes, and thanks for checking in this morning. Have a great day, and that's going to do it for me today. This is Scott, N7FGP in Jamestown, New York, and I want to thank Vicky, KE8VKY, for being on the log. I'm going to send it over to Al, K8DC. Good morning, Al, and it's all yours.
12: Hey, good morning, Scott. Good morning, Vicky. Good morning, everybody on the Brew Crew. This is Al, K8BAC, along with Vicky, K8BKY, logging for me. Keep me out of trouble. Great question this morning. Do you sing along to music in the car? You better believe I do, by golly. In fact, sometimes that is my vocal practice when I'm getting ready for a show. Let's pick up where Scott left off. Another one of our team members here, W2RBC, Randy in West Seneca, New York. Good morning, Randy.
13: 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No, I can't sing, so I don't even try. 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
12: Thanks, Randy. Have a great day. How about N5GI, Rick in the Villages, Florida? Hello, Rick.
15: Good morning, Al, Vicky, and the rest of the Brew Crew. This is N5GI in the Villages, where it's a beautiful morning. We got a nice rain shower last night. As for the question of the day, I don't like to admit it, but I do sing along with music in the car only when I'm alone. I don't want to scare anybody out of the vehicle. This is N5GI, back to net.
12: All right, thanks, Rick. Have a great day. How about N3MDC, Michael in Winston-Salem. Good morning, Michael.

0: Good morning, Al. Anybody want a brewster? Yes, Al, I sure do. But only when I'm by myself. Especially on Saturday nights at 7 p.m. when I turn on the House of Hair, hosted by Dee Snider. I crank it up, and when he plays the song Bang Your Head by Metal Hellish by Quiet Riot, boy, I start singing along after I bang my head and throwing up my horns. Back to you, Al, in 3MDC.
1: Yeah, House of Hair. Used to be a regular listening to that. Haven't listened to it for a while. Have a great day, Michael. How about KD6WFR, Bradley in Elizabeth, Colorado? Good morning.
2: Good morning. Good morning. Would you mind putting me down as just Brad? Bradley is what my mom uses when I'm in trouble, and that's far too often. But yes, I'm a definite yes in the car. That's the only time I do because I sing terribly, but when I'm alone, I have a good time. Thanks, everybody, and back to the net.
1: All righty, we got you down as Brad. And, yep, there you go. In space, no one can hear you scream. And in your car, no one can hear you sing, so you may as well. How about N8HLN, Mike, Grosse Pointe, Michigan? Good morning.

0: Good morning, Al. Am I on?
1: Oh, yeah, you're in. You're there.
0: Everyone, I had some issues here. Warm one this morning, 80 degrees already. And the answer to the question is no, I don't. But as my wife will attest, I do whistle along with all the songs. Everyone have a great day. And HL and clear. Back to Ned.
1: All righty. Thank you, Mike. Yes, it's going to be a hot one today. Oof. Next up, another one of our team members who I know darn well does Frank Sinatra imitations in the car, W2BLT Scott. Good morning.
2: Good morning, Al, and you're absolutely right. I'll sing anything in the car until my wife looks over and gives me the look. And I know that you know exactly what that look is. Have a great day. This is W2BLT.
1: Oh, yeah. After 37 years of marriage, I can still get that.

0: Yes, I do, but I keep the volume up so nobody can hear me. So with that, everybody have a great day. Back to that KGKP.
1: It still counts. All right, thanks, Jeff. Hey, that takes us to the bottom of the list. 805. Goodness gracious. That's a... Somebody in Alabama's got some issues. It's 8:05. If you're on the road, you're probably late for work, so you might as well play on the radio. Any mobiles, mobile stations only. 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

0: All righty. That's a good little list there. First of all, acknowledging our in and outs, we had KR4LKN Chris in Sumter, South Carolina. We had W8WJG Bill in Ottawa Lake. That's kind of across the field for me, too, there. Guys, thanks for checking in. Have a great day. We got Mike in South Ogden, Utah, K7VWP. We got WB5PT Chris in Beaumont, Texas. And let's see. We got KE8SMN Jeff in Rochester Hills checking in via text. We'll get you in a minute, Jeff. WB5ITT Chris in Beaumont, good morning.
1: Good morning, sir, and to everybody on the Morning Brew, happy Tuesday. On the way to Houston, back to the new office with the new company, finish up onboarding, oh, fun. And do I listen to, do I sing along with song? Oh, well, being the next top 40 disc jockey, of course. And, in fact, this morning I'm wearing my Music Radio 89 WLS t-shirt and listening on the stream to either Casey Kasem's Classic AT40 or, actually, WKRP in Cincinnati. Yes, Virginia, it does live. They got the call sign back up there on an FM and listening to them on the stream, at least when I'm not transmitting, since the Android decides to die on me every time I key up. Hope everybody's having a good morning, WB5ITT.
0: All righty, thank you, Chris. Have a great day. Safe travel, sir. How about Mike in South Ogden, K7VWP? Question, do you sing along to music in the car? Good morning, Mike.
2: 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This is K7VWP. Yes, I do sing along to music. K7VWP, back to Ned.
0: All righty, thank you, Mike. Have a great day, sir. All right, let's jump up to Jeff in Rochester Hills, KE8SMN. Good morning, Jeff.
3: Morning, y'all, everyone on the brew. This is KE8SMN. I'm going to sing. Don't sing the car. KE8SMN, back to nut.
0: All righty, Jeff, have yourself a great day. Well, guys, that's the bottom of that little list. Let's come with anybody, anywhere. Come to the call sign, twice and slowly.
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0: All right. Well, looky there. We got a pretty decent list going. First of all, acknowledging our in and outs, we had KQ4, VYQ, James, Huntsville, Alabama. Good morning, James. Thanks for checking in. From the bottom, I see KE2AJO, Jose in Bronx, New York, checking in via text. K4MMX, Craig, Oakland Park, Florida. 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WD8PIC, Bob, over in Sylvania, Ohio. K4OUP, Byron, Cape Coral, Florida. We had K9TBD, Joel, Eastern Pennsylvania. And KQ4ORK, Barry, Apopka, Florida. I'm sure he's mobiling around, too. We had another station that sounded like a KQ4 station. That KQ4 station, could you come back with your call sign, please?
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0: KQ4DMX, all right, we to Hector, thank you so much. We'll get back to you in a minute there. All right, I know Barry's mobile. Question of the day, guys, do you sing along to music in the car? I can pretty much tell you Barry does. KQ4ORK, good morning.
2: Good morning. Hope everybody's day is off to a great start. You're 100% correct. You might as well call my car Barry-oke. Hope everybody has a great day. Back to net control. 73 KQ4 ORK in the mobile.
0: The Barry-oke mobile. All right. Thanks, Barry. Have a great day, bud. Safe travels. How about K9 TB Joel in Easton, Pennsylvania? Good morning.
3: Good morning, Matt. We're here actually on the Delaware shore, walking distance to the ocean on a little sojourn. I sing barbershop and I have to rehearse on the way to quartet rehearsal. Yes, I sing in the car. Back to net, K9 TVD.
0: All righty. It's a perfect place to practice, Joel. It really is. KQ4DMX, Hector in Gainesville. Good morning.
1: Yeah, once in a while, when a great song comes on, yeah, you could call it a karaoke machine, too. I do that once in a while. Back to you, Matt.
0: All righty. Thank you, Hector. Have a great day. KS4OUP, Byron in Cape Coral, Florida. Good morning.
4: Well, good morning to everybody on the Brew Crew. This is KF4OUP. And yes, the question of the day is yes, I do sing in the car, and sometimes I'll sing in the shower, and everybody will tell me to be quiet. Back to net.
0: All right, thank you, Byron. Yeah, that reverb in the shower can't be beat. You might as well sing in there. This is Al, K8BAC, along with Vicky, K8BKY, goodness. Let's go to Bob in Sylvania, Ohio, WD8PIC. Good morning, Bob.
5: Good morning. Yes, I sing everywhere. I have a very good I have a very good voice and I love to sing, so I always have, ever since I was a little kid. Back to net control, WD8PIC.
0: All righty, thank you, Bob. Yep, if you got the pipes, use them. Have a great day. How about KC2UVQ, Phil in Valley Stream?

0: All righty. Thank you, Bill. Have a great day. KC1HGV, Chuck in Pulteney, Vermont. Good morning.
1: Morning to everybody on the Brew Crew. Hope I'm getting through. There's some static for some reason over the air there. Yeah, I'm not sure what I do is actually called singing, but we'll say I make a joyful noise pretty much everywhere. So with that, I'll send it back to Net Control, KC1HGV.
0: All righty. Thank you, Chuck. Nothing wrong with that. Next up, K4MMX Craig in Oakland Park, Florida. Good morning, Craig.
2: Good morning, everybody. Answer is no. Usually, lately, I've just been listening to the ECR when I drive, even when there is music playing. No. So, for MMX back to net.
0: All righty, got you down as a no. Have a great day, Craig. KE2AJO, Jose, are you out there?

0: KE2, AJO, Jose, and Bronx. Yo, out there?
1: It's KE2, AJO. I've been trying to check in since this morning. Every time he gets to my name, he takes check-ins and bounce around the list. I don't know how. I've been watching it, but I don't know how you guys run around. I'm not just checking on late. I normally don't say long John, but sometimes you get that one good phone that comes in and you just can't contain yourself. Good morning. Have a great day, everybody. Say Charles 73 from K2AJO.
0: All righty, Jose. We call that occasionally. Have a great day, sir. Let's see. We got some more text check-ins rolling in here. We got WW0N Kenny, Germantown, Maryland. WB1DX and Daryl in Concord, New Hampshire. We have KQ4VYQ, James Huntsville. Let's add on to that list. Anybody, anywhere, come to the call sign twice and slowly.
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0: All righty. We got you, Aaron, in Denver City, Texas. We also have KC3 up GD, Ray in Elizabethtown, and W3U, David in Garner, North Carolina. W2SAL, one of our team members here, Sal in Cheektowaga, New York. AE7MR, Terry in Harrisburg, Oregon. We got KQ4BYQ, James in Huntsville, checking back in. And let's see, I think I got the rest of these. So let's go up to the top. And let's get WW0N Kenny in Germantown, Maryland. Question of the day, do you sing along to music in the car? Good morning, Kenny.
2: Hey, good morning, Al and Vicky and everybody else on the Brew Crew. Yes, absolutely. The great way to really annoy other drivers around the Beltway here in the D.C. area. Long traffic stalls. So why not enjoy yourself and entertain your fellow passengers or other drivers. So back to the net. This is Whiskey Whiskey Zero November. Have a great day.
0: All righty. Thank you, Kenny. And, yeah, bonus points if you can get other drivers to sing along with you. So have a great day. How about Daryl in Concord, New Hampshire, WB1DXN. Good morning.
3: Good morning, Vicki and Al and the rest of the Brew Crew. No. My dad neutered my singing career when I was a child. I went out to the barn one time and the music was playing and they were milking cows and I started singing. The cows started getting upset and Dad banned me from the barn and I had to become the morning cookie and feed everybody before we went to school. So no, none like that, and no distraction anyway while I'm driving. I learned some of those things on a couple of the driver training courses we had. There's no distractions because driving is your job. Speaking of look ahead, plan ahead and think ahead and always expect the unexpected. Everybody have a safe day. WB1DXN.
0: All right. Thank you, Daryl. Have a great day. Let's see here. KQ4VYQ James is checking back in. Good morning, James. All right, thank you, James. You're a little broken up, but we got you. Have a great day. Oh, let's see. Next up, AE7MR, Terry in Harrisburg, Oregon. Good morning.
4: This is Mark Romeo. If you're talking about distractions behind the wheel, I'm the king of them. A sandwich in one hand with a phone call and a coffee cup in the other while pulling the RV, and I do sing behind the wheel.
0: I think of
4: Mike Romeo. I've been singing since I was 6 years old.
0: 87MR. All righty. Thank you, Terry. Have a great day. Next up, one of our team members here, W2SAL. Good morning, Sal.
5: Good morning, Mr. L, Ms. Vicky. You can put me down for an affirmative yes. And anytime you hear that high-pitched screeching all the way out there in Michigan, you'll know it's me. With that, I'll send it back to Net Control. Everyone have a great day and stay hydrated. W2SAL, back to Net.
0: All righty. Thank you, Sal. Have a great day. NW3U, David in Garner, North Carolina. Good morning.
6: Well, good morning to you and everybody out there, NW3U here. Do I sing in the car to music? You do not want to go there. Not a chance. I don't sing anywhere, not even in the smoke. All right, guys, have a good time. Good question this morning. 73's NW3U.
0: All right, thank you, David. Have a great day. How about KC3FGD? Good morning, Ray.
7: Hey, good morning, Al. Everyone on the brew is going to be negative to that question, Al. Heading up to fertilize the chili peppers this morning. KC3FGD, back to net.
0: Thank Ray. Yeah, I notice I got some baby chilies coming in. It's a good day. I got to get out in that garden and water it and weed it a little bit. It's been a few days. KJ5PGD, Aaron in Denver City, Texas. Good morning.
8: Morning to everyone on the net. And the answer to the question is yes, while I'm in the car. It sounds pretty good when the volume's all the way up, but when I turn the volume down, I do not sound that good. But, hey, y'all have a good day, and thanks for having me. This is KJ5, Papa Golf Delta, and I'll be clear.
0: All right. Thank you, Aaron. Yeah, maybe a million-dollar idea was develop a car stereo with auto-tune. That way when you're singing, it sounds great. Have a great day. All right, takes us down to the bottom of the list. It's 8:26, almost the bottom of the hour. Let's start another one. Anybody anywhere, come to call signs twice and slowly.
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2: All right, let's hold it up right there. First of all, acknowledging our in and out stations, we had NA2F, Antonio, Wilmington, North Carolina, W4TFO, Jason, Land O'Lakes, Florida, AA0UU, Ken in Council Bluffs, Iowa, and N4KHZ, John in Rochester, New York. We're just hoping that they're all driving and singing along and don't want to be bothered with the push-to-talk button today. I'm kidding, guys. Be safe out there. Have a great day. From the bottom up, we have KF8DJQ, Kevin in Bowling Green. One of our team members here, W2KJV, Tony in Homosassa. KF8DRC, our Detroit Rock City guy, Jack in Rochester. KQ4ORW, Ray in Bellevue, Florida. We have WB2EHG, Eric in Brooklyn. WCJM, Charles in Selden, New York. He's mobile. Be with you in a minute, Charles. And AB4KT, Kenneth in the Villages. Question of the day, do you sing along to music in the car? W2CJM, good morning, Charles.

0: to thank Charles. Have a great day. How about AB4KT? Goodness gracious, can't talk this morning. AB4KT, Kenneth in the Villages. Good morning.
1: Hey everybody, this is AB4KT in the Villages. Yeah, I do a little bit. Not like whole songs, but just maybe the chorus every once in a while. Everybody have a great day.
0: All right, thank you, Kenneth. Have a great day. WB2EHG Eric in Brooklyn, New York. Good morning.
2: Good morning. Good morning from the World's Playground, Coney Island, Brooklyn, New York City. Yes, I do sleep. I'm sorry. I do sing along with radio. I've done a little singing in my time. I was in Pete Seeger's band, a tall, skinny banjo player some of you may have heard of back in the day. WB2EHG, back to the net.
0: All right. Thank you, sir. Have a wonderful day. Let's see. Up next, we've got KQ4ORW, Ray in Bellevue, Florida. Good morning, Ray.

0: 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Let's go down to KF8, DRC. Good morning, Jack.
1: Well, good morning, Vicki. Yes, I always sing a song. I'm a song on the radio. The radio will be on, and I sing when I stop at the red light. Have a good day, Al. KF8, Detroit Rock City.
0: All right, Jack. Have yourself a good day, sir. Stay cool. Stay hydrated. Next up, one of our team members here, Tony in Homosassa, W2KJV.
2: Good morning, Al. Morning, Vicki, and everyone on the Morning Brew. That's a negative. I don't sing along in the car. Back to you, Al. Hope everyone has a great day. W2KJV.
0: All right, thank you, Tony. Have a great day. How about KF8 DJQ, Kevin, down there in Bowling Green? Good morning, Kevin.
3: Good morning, Al. Good morning, Vicki. Everybody on the net this morning. I can't talk either. Occasionally. That would be my answer today. Have a good one. Stay cool. KF8 DJQ, back to net control.
0: All right, thank you, Kevin. Yeah, I am not awake yet, I can tell you that. All right, we got some more text check-ins rolling in here. We got K4ITA Leo in Fort Lauderdale, KC2JPQ Frank in Lancaster, and N1CBM Carlos in Hollywood, Florida. Let's head on to that list. Anyone, anywhere, come with your call signs twice and slowly.
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0: All righty, we'll hold it up right there. Let's acknowledge our in and out stations. We had KB8 PLB Chris in Novi. We had KJ5 IMW Robert in Houston. We had N8 MJN Marston in Heights. KR4 MWW Mark in Orlando. Guys, we're all in and out. Have a great day. Safe travels out there if you're mobile. From the bottom up, we have N1 WEB Webb in Collierville, Tennessee. W8 BPD Brian in Warren, Michigan. KK4 BTT Bruce in Kissimmee, Florida. Sounds like he's mobile. W8 RJD Ryan in Rochester Hills, Michigan. All right. Question of the day, guys. Do you sing along to music in your car? We're going to assume Leo's mobile, so let's get him. K4ITA. Good morning, Leo.
1: Good morning. Good morning. Good morning, Vicky. Good morning from the beautiful South Florida. I see Carlos behind me, so I leave the weather to him. Ciao, Carlos. And you put me down for occasionally, because I like to sing. I am a very bad singer, so I sing along only when I'm alone in the car. Everybody, great day. K4ITA.
0: All right, Leo. Have a great day. How about KK4VTT Bruce in Kissimmee? Good morning.
2: Good morning to one. Good morning to all. Of course, I sing along. I even sing to my wife. A good old love song. Hey, you guys have a great day out here. Thank you, Mrs. Vicky, and everybody else behind me. Thank you guys for letting me have some fun. K4, BTT, Lake Donor, VA Hospital. Thank you, sir.
0: All right, thank you, Bruce. Have a great day. Next up, Brian in Warren, Michigan, W8BPD. Good morning, Brian.

0: Well, Brian, for some reason, you were at the end of your string there with the Detroit repeater. But we get you. Have a great day, sir. And let's see. Let's go all the way up to the top and go to Carlos, N1CBM. Hello, Carlos.
1: Hello, Al. Good morning, Vicky. Leo, my friend, thanks for that, and everybody else always present here in the morning brew. It's 82 and clear blue skies. Temperature's going to go up to 95, heat index to 105, so we'll make sure to stay hydrated. Every now and then when 70s hit pumps up, and I know it, I might be singing along while on the drive. N1CBM, back to you, Al. Everyone have a great day.
0: All right, thank you, Carlos. Have a wonderful day, sir. How about Frank, KC2JPQ? Good morning, Frank.
2: Alan, Vicky, put me down for early. Most of the time when I'm driving, I like to listen to talk radio, but once in a while I listen to some music and maybe I'll sing. And that's about it. Nothing going on today, Al. Just got to try to stay cool. I guess going to get quite warm over here today. And everybody have a great day. KC2JPQ.
0: All right. Thank you, Frank. Yep, it's going to get just a little bit toasty.
3: WR2UHS.
0: Stay hydrated. Don't be afraid of that talcum powder. How about NW4Q, Jim in Murfreesboro? Good morning, Mr. Jim.
4: Good morning, Al. Hope you're doing well. I'm a no to the singing.
0: All righty, got you down as a no. Have a great day, Jim. Thanks for checking in. WARJD, Ryan in Rochester Hills, Michigan. Good morning.
5: Good morning, Al, Vicky, and everybody on the brew. I only sing in the car when it irritates my kids when they're in the car. Back to you, and everybody have a great day and stay cool. Back to Net Control, W8RJD.
0: Ah, yes, I remember those days. Just to irritate the kids. Have a great day. Next up, N1WEB Webb in Collierville. Good morning.
6: Thank you, Al, and thank you, Vicky. Good morning to the net. I don't play music in the car, so I can't sing to it in the car, but I do hum, and I get songs in my head in the house all the time. But no for the car and probably yes for the house. N1WEB.
0: All righty, thank you, Webb. Have a great day. Let's see, that takes us down to the bottom of another list. It's 20 minutes till the top of the hour. Let's get another one going. Anybody, anywhere, coming to call signs twice and slowly.
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0: All righty. Well, let's see who we got here. First of all, KJ5DXB, Frank over in Sugarland. He's in and out. Frank, have a great day. We got KE9DFF, Evan in Milton, Wisconsin. KA4JAZ, Alton in Midlothian, Virginia. And AA8WI, Bernie in Portsmouth, Ohio. You know, I know we had a little interference there, so let's see if we can get some more people in here. Come to the call signs twice and slowly.
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0: All right. Well, we'll add Roger to that list, N4RHE. Let's run them. Question of the day, do you sing along to music in the car? AA8WI, Bernie, good morning.
1: Crew, I absolutely do, every chance I get. I can't hear a song I know without singing along with it. So, yep, that's the answer. 73AA8WI.
0: There you go. All righty. Have a great day, Bernie. Thanks for checking in this morning. How about KA4JAZ, Alton? Good morning.

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1: It's KA4JAZ. I don't know if you heard me last time, but yes, I sing shower, car, everywhere. If I hear a song, I'm going to sing it. KA4JAZ.
0: All righty, we got that time. All righty, thank you, sir. A yes to all occasions. Let's go to KE9DFF, Evan, Milton, Wisconsin. Good morning.
2: Good morning from the school, KE9DFF. I've been known a time or two to sing along, so. Hill.
0: All right, he got you down as occasionally. Having a great day. How about N4RHE Roger in Fort Lauderdale?
3: 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Good. November 4th. No, I mostly listen to talk, and the music I now enjoy and play have no lyrics. November 4th, Roger Ham Enthusiast. Internet.
0: All right, thank you, Roger. Have a wonderful day. Let's see, we got KJ4LL. And we also have KM4CTB Donnie in Jacksonville Beach, Florida. Let's add to that list. 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

0: All right. Well, we got Whiskey One, Mike Dalton, Tango Matthew in Ellington, Connecticut. Out. We also have W5WLH, Lee in Wimberley, Texas, in and out. Guys, thanks for checking in this morning. Have yourself a great day. We got K2AP Joe in East Islip, New York. K5YNU, Florin in Conroe, Texas. I think we got the rest of them. Just a reminder question of the day. Do you sing along to music in the car? Let's go to Florin. He's usually mobile. K5YNU, good morning.
1: Good morning, y'all. Everyone on the Morning Brew Crew, yes, indeed. I am mobile, and yes, I do sing along. Depends what I want. And, you know, sometimes depends on the music. But, yeah, back to the next one. Everyone have a blessed day. K5YNU mobile.
0: All right. Thank you, Florin. Have a wonderful day, sir. Got you down as a yes. Donnie in Jacksonville Beach, Florida, KM4CTB. Good morning.
2: 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KM4CTB, Donnie in Jacksonville Beach, Florida. But, of course, we've got to sing along when we can, mostly when I'm by myself. My wife doesn't really appreciate my vocal talents. But you know how that goes. Have a great day, and thanks for doing it, Al. KM4CTB, back to net.
0: Well, Donnie, you just got to keep singing to her until she appreciates it. Have a wonderful day, sir. 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
3: Good morning to you and the rest of the brew crew. Put me down as a yes. I get strange looks when I do it on the motorcycle, though. KJ4LXJ, back to you guys.
0: You got to be careful singing on a motorcycle. You'll end up with an unexpected dinner. Have a great day, Rex. Have one. And if you know, if you ride motorcycle, you know exactly what I mean by that. How about Joe in East Islip, K2AP? Good morning.
4: Good morning, Al. Good morning, Vicki, and everybody in the brew crew. Yeah, I've been obsessed with the soundtrack from the Netflix show Go from Argentina, and I'm always singing that when I have music. Other than that, I listen to podcasts mostly. Yeah, as long as I'm alone, because I'm not blessed with a good voice, that's for sure. So it's 76 beautiful degrees today in East Islip. Have a great day, everyone. K2AP, back to net.
0: All right, thank you, Joe. Have a great day. 10 more minutes, guys. Let's take some more call signs. Anybody, anywhere, company call signs twice and slowly.
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0: All righty. So far, we got KR4ECS, Mike in Durham, North Carolina. KI5GZO, Ryan in Lake Charles, Louisiana. There was another call station in there. It sounded like M1DBB, possibly Peter in Bridenton, Yorkshire. Is that a correct call sign?
1: Bed and breakfast, and we're in Bridlington, East Yorkshire.
0: All righty, we got you in there. Question of the day. Do you sing along to music in the car? M1DBB, good morning.
1: From Muggy Hot Bridlington, sing along in the car. Well, we have a new JQ7, which has got a built-in karaoke machine. How about that, then?
0: May have to find one of those cars and bring them to the States. All righty, got you down as a yes. Have a great day. Try to stay cool over there. I know we're doing the same over here. How about KI5GZO, Ryan in Lake Charles, Louisiana. Good morning.
2: Good morning to you and the Brew Crew. Yes, I do sometimes, but not when there's anybody in the vehicle with me. Nobody wants to hear me sing, so I just keep it to myself. But 82 degrees before 8 o'clock, 99% humidity here in Charles. Y'all have a good day. 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
0: Sounds like a lot of fun. Have a great day, Ryan. Take care. How about KR4ECS, Mike in Durham, North Carolina?
3: Good morning, all. Yeah, definitely sing in the car, especially if it's, you know, one of those songs that I grew up with. For me, that's back in the 80s. Something like that comes on, I just have to belt it out. Don't always do it well, but I try to do it with enthusiasm. Yep. KR4ECS, back to that. Everybody have a great day.
0: All right. Thank you, Mike. As long as you do it with enthusiasm, that's all that counts. This is Al, K8BAC, along with Vicky, K8BKY, logging for me, keep me out of trouble. Got about 5 more minutes. Let's get some more check-ins here. Come with your call signs twice and slowly.

0: All right, guys, don't make me start singing over the ECR. If you want to get in on this round of the morning, come with your call signs twice and slowly.
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0: All righty. Got John in Clarence Center, New York, W2JM. Good morning. Question of the day, do you sing along to music in the car? Good morning, John.
1: Good morning, everybody on the crew this morning. I do sing along in the car, but since I can't carry a tune in a wheelbarrow, I sing for no one's pleasure but my own. Every now and then, my daughter and I are on a road trip. We'll sing together in the car, but that's about all. But yes, I do enjoy belting it out, especially when I'm alone. WTJM, may everybody have a great day, and may God bless us all. WTJM, back to that.
0: All right, thank you, John. Have a great day. All righty. Well, got a couple more minutes left. Let's take in-and-outs. In-and-outs only. If you want to just get in and out, come to call sign nice and slowly.
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0: All right, we got a couple in and outs. We got N1DUB, John in Austin. And we got N5GGW, Gregory in Beaumont, Texas. Guys, thanks for checking in. All right, anybody anywhere want to get in on this round? Company call sign twice and slowly.
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0: All righty. We got KB3, VPK, Mary in Easton, Pennsylvania. W4RAA, Bob in Elizabeth City, North Carolina. 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And we also had NADEL Patrick, Lake Placid, New York. He's mobile, so let's get him. Question of the day, Patrick, do you sing along to music in the car? Good morning.
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2: Some of his songs are just great. 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Nobody complains. NADEL, everybody enjoy the rest of the day. Over and out.
0: All right. Thank you, Patrick. Have a great day. Safe travels out there. W4RAA, Bob in Elizabeth City, North Carolina. Good morning.
3: Good morning from W4RA in Elizabeth City, North Carolina. My first time up here, and I am on the East Coast Reflector Net. Just a wealth of knowledge up here. So it's fairly new to the North Carolina up here. We just moved up here from Florida not too long ago, get everything all set up. And just looking to see what I can do and when and where I can contact people. W4RA, back to net.
0: All righty, Bob, but don't be a stranger, sir. We're here Monday through Friday from 7 a.m. to 9 a.m. Eastern Standard Time, except for holidays, work holidays. Dick doesn't pay us enough to do that. All righty, well, wrapping it up and putting a bow on it, let's go to KB3, VPK, Mary in Easton, Pennsylvania. Mary, do you sing along to music in your car?
4: Yes, I do. But I'm not in my car much lately, so I do sing along with the headset and my helmet while I'm out riding. Back to you, KB3VPK.
0: Well, make sure you got that face shield in place so you don't swallow some bugs, Mary. Thank you for checking in. Have yourself a great day. And folks, with that, we're going to wrap up this edition of the Morning Brew. We'd like to thank each and every one of you for checking in. That was a great question. Great question. This is Al, K8BAC, along with Scott, N7FGP, and Vicki, K8BKY, logging for us. 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

0: AN4ONH, KB3SNM. Sorry that took me a bit. I had to finish the paragraph. Good morning.
1: Good morning. How are you doing this morning? This is Paul, Gainesville, Florida.
0: Doing really well this morning, Paul. Thank you. I'm Bob, and I'm located in Spring Grove, Pennsylvania. That's just about 20 miles east of Gettysburg.
1: Well, you're making a very good solid trip here. We've been having hot weather here. We got it about 110 here yesterday, and it's supposed to be about the same today.
0: Well, I must admonish you for not hanging on to that heat and keeping it from creeping north. Somehow or another, we're supposed to get into the low 90s today and then creep over that three-number mark I'm not going to mention tomorrow.
1: It's going to be hot, brutal this summer here in Florida. A lot of heat, a lot of high humidity.
0: Well, we're hoping that humidity stays down a little bit, but we doubt that it will. I'm a retired guy sitting in a chair reading my book when you came on. Sorry it took me so long to answer you.
1: That's okay. Yeah, I'm retired also. Actually, I retired twice. The first time was in 2007. I've been in law enforcement for 37 years since high school. And I went to work for a grocery store for about 10 years. The name of the store is called Publix. It's a pretty good-sized organization now. Give me your name. You may have told me, but I didn't catch it. This is KF4ONH.
0: Yeah, the name is Bob. I worked in that same department you're talking about earlier in your life for a while. And then I got into some other stuff. Had a good time right up till about 2002, and I've been sitting reading books ever since.
1: Yeah, I read quite a bit sometimes. And during the morning times, I get up about 3:30. There's a group of us, hams, that meet on 38, 28. We all sit down and chat with each other while we have our coffee.
0: Well, that's great. I think I'd miss my sleep time if I did something like that.
1: Well, I get to bed about 8:30, and I'm used to those hours because when I was in law enforcement, I worked two full-time jobs through the state of Florida, so I'm accustomed to hours like that.
0: Well, I know when I was in school, I had a job that was 11 to 7, and it did make for some long days. Boy, that was back then.
1: Well, my day job, I worked at a campus call for this college here in Gainesville called Santa Fe Community College. And I worked an evening shift for the sheriff's office, and every other weekend I'd work what was called first appearance. That was for the violators that got first appearance got arrested for the next morning, so I did that every other weekend.
0: Sounds like that could make for some ordinary days. Well, it's good to hear on the East Coast Reflector. If I recall right, you and I talked, and it's been a little over a year ago. And I remember the story about your grocery days.
1: That certainly come to mind. Of course, I'm 75 years old now. My memory is not quite as sharp as it used to be.
0: Well, let's see, I've got about 12 years on you there. And what I find is mine's got so full up there that some parts of it leak out. And you know, once it leaks out, I don't recall what it was. You have a great day. Be safe down there. Good to talk with you. EB3 as an M.
1: All right, Bob, it was a real pleasure. Maybe we'll hook up again at some point in time. Hope you and yours have a good day there, and I'll say 73, KF4, ONH.

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0: for ONA, Kosker November Hotel, I think it was, VK16. Kosker, how you going up there today? It's about 9:30 here in the evening. I just thought I'd drop in to East Coast Reflect and see what was going on before I shut the shack down. Get some sleep. I didn't quite catch your call. For Oscar November Hotel, I think, VK6RO.
1: Call sign is KF4ONH, Kilo, Foxtrot, 4. Oscar November Hotel, KF4ONH. The name here is Paul. My QTH is Gainesville, Florida. That's Gainesville, Florida. Roger.
0: Got it now. Kilo Fox 4, Oscar November Hotel. Yeah, Paul in Gainesville, Florida. I've heard of Gainesville. Probably seen something about it on TV or in the ham info. My name is Graham. I've got grey hair, and I'm a ham. So Graham is the name, Graham. And I'm in Perth on the west coast of Australia. I don't know what time it is in Florida. You're probably 12 hours behind us, maybe. Maybe it's 9:30 in the morning, roughly. And I'm coming in via my All-Star, directly connected to East Coast Reflector there, Paul. Nice to catch up with you. It's a long time since I spoke on HF to anybody or worked anybody on HF Florida, that's for sure. Anyway, are you in your home shack or your mobile, or what's the story there? KF4ONH, VK6, Roger, Oscar.
1: Sir Peter dropped out for some reason. I guess we didn't give it time to finish what it was doing. Again, I'm located in Gainesville, Florida, central part of the state of Florida.
0: Okay, Paul, I got Paul, Gainesville, central part of Florida, yeah. I don't know what happened. I think you said the repeater might have dropped out. Yeah, my name's Graham, I've got grey hair and I'm a ham, and I'm in Perth on the west coast. It's about 9:30. What is your local time, if you don't mind? I don't know whether you have daylight saving in Florida, but we do not have daylight saving here on the west coast of Australia. At all. KF4ONH, VK6RO. How's that? Do you copy that okay?
1: Okay, Graham. Time here in Gainesville right now is 9:35. That's 9:35 in the morning.
0: Yeah, 9:35. So you're 12 hours past. I thought that'd probably be right. You're in summer, we're in winter. It was absolutely freezing here today. It got to about, it was 14 degrees in our money, which is probably 50 or something in yours. 14 degrees today. It was freezing, sitting in the shack with an air conditioner trying to keep warm. I bet it's not... You don't have your air conditioning on heating there in Gainesville. Yeah, you're in the summertime up there. So, do you operate on HF operation at all? Over.
1: Roger, I do quite a bit of HF, and every morning I get up. There's a group of us, gets on 3828, we all sit around, chat while we have our coffee. That's about 3:30, 4 o'clock in the morning.
0: Yeah, okay. Yeah, as I said, you might have missed it before. It's a long time since I worked Florida on HF. I really can't remember the last time, and I use paper logbooks. I've got 54 paper logbooks dating back to 1978, and it would take a long time to trawl through that trying to find out last time I worked Florida. Anyway, went on to too long. Thanks for the chat there, Paul. We might catch you later some other time. I might shut the shack down here. Give it away for the evening. KF4K6RO, back to you.
1: Roger. By the way, we're in the summertime here. Yeah, yesterday it got up to 110 degrees. Pretty hot and humid here. All right, Grime, it was nice to have met you and chatted with you. Maybe we'll hook up again some point in time. Hope you and yours have a good day. KF4ONH73.
0: Yeah, okay, Paul. Yeah, that 110, that's the old Fahrenheit. That would be over 40. That's probably about 43, 44 degrees. We do get days of that here in Perth, but not so much humidity, just heat, Mediterranean climate. Catch you later. I'm going to shut down, give it all away. Thanks. We'll see you again. KF4ONH, VK6RO, I'll disconnect.

0: 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Listening.
1: Up in Spring Grove, Pennsylvania. How's your morning going?
0: Oh, quite well. I'll tell you though, it's warm and humid here in North Carolina. I'm in Goldsboro, about an hour east of Raleigh. Name here is John, Juliet Oscar Henry November. And once again to call November 4, Juliet Delta Lima, over.
1: I think we have a repeat, John, of your weather up here. I was just telling the young man, Paul, down there in Florida, that he's responsible for letting all that heat go. They're supposed to keep it down there. I suspect you have the same problem.
0: Oh, yeah. I'm glad I'm retired, or semi-retired. Don't have to go out in that nasty hot weather. It's supposed to be 104 here on Saturday. So, I don't know. Where in Pennsylvania did you say you were?
1: Little town called Spring Grove. It's just 20 miles due east of Gettysburg.
0: Oh, okay. Yeah, I know Gettysburg well. My wife and I go there often. I'm originally from a little town in northeastern Pennsylvania called Susquehanna, just south of Binghamton, up in that area. And I lived in Connecticut for a while, then moved down here to North Carolina. But I just can't believe how hot it's been. And it's just unreal. I mean, we're having a very bad drought here. It's not so bad here in Goldsboro, but out towards the Raleigh area, I mean, it's very severe, you would say. The water reservoir is almost empty and so on and so forth. And the farmers are hurting pretty good. You know, we've had a little bit of rain here, a little bit of rain there, but unfortunately, it's like, I think the only thing that's going to fill everything up is the year to get a hurricane, which I really don't want.
1: I'm kind of recall all that's going on here also. We've had rain off and on, enough to keep the surface moisture a little bit, but nowhere near setting the soils up the way they ought to be. Farmers are complaining that even the germination rate's down on their spring seeding this year.
0: Hi, Roger. Yeah, a lot of the farmers here, they're doing okay, but some of them were fortunate enough to, in the last couple of years, put in some irrigation systems, which really helped a lot. They grow a lot of tobacco around here, and that seems to be growing well, but I guess there was one or a couple farmers that were on the news talking about the hay. They're not really getting the amount of hay that they normally get because of the lack of rain and everything. But I don't know, it's just crazy. It's kind of weird. Sometimes I feel like we're in a dome here where we live in Goldsboro. You know, my wife and I'd be watching it rain in all the towns around, but it's not raining here. Like, what the heck?
1: We live in an area here where canning factory. I don't know whether you know the brand Hanover Brands, but Hanover Brands is a pretty large vegetable canning outfit, and their corn, their peas, their beans, the carrots and stuff around here, and they're gonna come harvesting time for all of those vegetables to keep up with the market, from what they're saying.
0: Hi, Roger. Well, I'll be hoping and praying that we get some rain and get it good quick. But, see, the weather, we're supposed to be 104 on Saturday. My wife and I said, well, we're just going to sit in the house in the air conditioning and watch the and on television instead of go out.
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1: Thank goodness for Kindle books. That'll help a lot. Hey, it's great to talk with you. You enjoy the rest of your day. Be safe. AB3SNM.
0: Seven three. Have yourself a great day. November 4, Juliet Delta Lima, Goldsboro, North Carolina.

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1: Hello, Leo, whoever that is, W4VIA.
0: Yeah, the W4VA. This is KE7K. Good morning.

0: K7AP. Good morning, Kevin.
1: Hey, good morning, Joe. K2AP. KE7K.
0: What are you up to this morning? How's it going?
1: Well, going good. I'm up a little earlier than normal. I think we were talking yesterday. I've got a puppy from Guide Dogs for the Blind that I'm house-sitting or puppy-sitting for a while. And he's a slightly early riser, earlier riser than Ace and I normally are.
0: Yeah, that happens sometimes. I know my dog has the same name as yours, my Nina and your Nina. But she has water. She went out. She everything she wants, but she's asking me for something, and I don't know what she wants. So I keep telling her, you can bark and poke all day long. I can't give it to you if I don't know what you want.
1: Guys, he seems like a pretty docile guy, as most of the guide dogs are. They have certainly put that calm and cool demeanor into him. You know, still got to learn him a little bit, but he seems to be pretty good so far.
0: Oh, that's great. Now, how long have you had him?
1: You're talking about the guide dog?
0: Yeah, I said the wrong thing. I realized, of course, she's a girl. Yeah, how long have you had the guide dog?
1: Well, you had it right. He is a boy. I was just making sure you weren't talking about my dog, who is also a boy. So this guide dog, his name is Murray. And we just got him yesterday. His razor is out of town for 2 weeks, and another lady that is a razor in the club had Murray for the last week. So from yesterday through the 5th, so through Sunday.
0: Yeah, I'm getting a little confused. Maybe I talked to somebody else. Didn't you tell me your dog's name was Nina?
1: Well, I sort of. Nina is my son's dog that he and his mom have over at her house. So you definitely had that name right. That's just not exactly... Not exactly my, although I do puppy sit that one from time to time when they've got something going on. But Nina is my son's dog at his mom's house. I have a black lab, Ace, that I've had for years. And then we got the guide dog in the mix, Murray, who'll be here for about a week.
0: Okay, so you... Your son's dog, his name is Nina, you were babysitting. Your dog is a black lab named Ace, and I forgot what the other one was already. It doesn't matter, though. I'm looking for my own name.
1: Well, the dog's name is Murray, and your name is Joe.
0: Okay, I'm going to write that down so the next time somebody asks me my name, I'll say, oh, yeah, my name is Joe. Real good. Yeah, but that's fantastic. Now, the only question is, how does your dog get along with the guide dog? Is there any conflict there or anything? Any jealousy like that?
1: Well,
2: WR2UHF.
1: A good question. So initially, the guide dog will have to, well, they always have to approve a home with another dog for puppy sitters. And when they first brought a couple dogs over, they brought a female dog and a boy puppy who was, I mean, a puppy, like maybe 2 months old. And they were here for an hour or so. We went over and played in the yard. And everything was going good. Back over here, and that puppy was still wanting to play, and I'm pretty sure just sort of nipped Ace right in his ear with those real sharp puppy teeth, and Ace put him in his place. He didn't hurt him, didn't attack him, but he, you know, as the alpha dog in this house, he told him what was going on, and I think that scared him a little bit. I don't think they really put two and two together that the puppy actually initiated it. So early on, we could only have girl puppies in the house. But the club here locally, they have a lot more boy puppies with razors at the moment. So they really needed me to be able to have boy dogs. So I told them to bring some more boy dogs over here, and we'd do the whole thing again. And then the second time, it went just fine. So I haven't had any problems. Occasionally, Ace will show that he is the alpha and stop something he's not enjoying. But Ace grew up in a his mom lived across the street, or not his mom, his owner lived across the street from me for a long time, and she was a dog sitter, so she'd have 6-8 dogs at her house at some time. So he grew up with dogs, so he's very well socialized.
0: This is K2AP. Yeah, my Nina is not like that at all. She's very friendly with people, but you cannot bring another dog anywhere near her. She goes berserk. And, you know, like when my daughter visits from Florida, they have to keep the other dog, while my daughter's staying here, they have to keep the dog somewhere, their dog somewhere else when I'm here, because the two just do not get along. And any dog that ever comes in here, my dog goes crazy, so just the way it is. There's nothing we can do about it.
1: Well, it must be something about the name Nina, because that's the same way my son's dog is. Great and actually great around other dogs if she is off. But if you're taking her for a walk and she's off, is not a fan of any animals.
0: Yeah, well, you know, we have two cats here, and she ignores them like they don't even exist. In fact, one I took a picture of her. One time, one cat was sleeping on top of her. So that's no problem, but she just does not get along with other dogs for whatever reason.
1: Yeah, that's interesting. Ace grew up in a house with a cat, and he wouldn't, he didn't really chase the cat. He more just, if the cat came out of a room, he would corral it back into the room, but never really chased it down, just sort of chased it off, I guess. But an empty lot across the street, and I've got 8 chickens. And I can let those chickens out in the yard, and Ace just looks around at them, doesn't bark at them, doesn't chase them, doesn't even really seem to care about them.
0: Yeah, that's strange. I guess it's just something about other dogs. I don't know. I have no idea. The only other animals that she's ever been around was the cats or other dogs. And she goes crazy with other dogs, like I said, but the cats are no problem. Yeah, she ignores them. It's like she doesn't even recognize that they exist. Very strange.
1: K2AP, KE7K. The one thing that Ace does that still catches me off guard all the time is he's a very intent TV watcher. He will sit on the couch and just be really consumed by a program. But if a dog or what really gets him are the Budweiser commercials with the Clydesdale horses, he will launch himself off the couch and just start barking and barking and barking. And then he'll run out of the room and find his bone and bring it back in and shake it at the TV at him.
0: K7K, K2AP. That's strange. You know, it's a funny thing, too. Nina's not that way too much, but the dog we had before her, Samantha, we adopted her from a lady who was a lady accountant who was getting on in years and couldn't take care of her anymore. But that lady used to sit on the couch with her and watch a certain soap opera. And Samantha would say anything to any TV show, unless whatever it happened to be. But if my wife put on the same soap opera that that woman used to put on, she would look at the screen and start howling like she remembered her previous owner or something like that.
1: Yeah, it's so weird. Yeah, Aisel, he knows what's going on the TV, but then I'll have Nina for a couple days for a reason, and Aisel start barking at the TV, and Nina's just moving her head around, looking around, trying to figure out what Ace is, you know, going off about. She doesn't have any idea there's anything going on the TV, it doesn't seem. But then I can take an iPad, a smaller screen, and pull up a dog and show it to Ace, and he doesn't even register. But it's when it's on that TV that he is not happy.
0: Yeah, there was a study about that one time where the dogs can actually recognize things on a TV. But the new TVs with the 4K and the 100-inch screens or whatever it is, and surround sound, I guess it sounds like you're really, the person or whatever they're watching is really there. So maybe as the quality of these things increase, people, that's what's going to happen. I don't know. But I'll tell you, I was going to ask you, we never had a lab, but I read that it was supposed to be one of the best dogs you can get. They're gentle and very friendly and everything. So how do you, is Ace a pretty gentle dog or what?

0: Yeah, he really is. I mean, he's a big dog. He was 56 pounds when I got him. I've gotten him down to about 80, so he's at a good boxing weight, I guess. He's lost some weight and looking good, nice and athletic. Yeah, he's gentle. He'll put a dog in its place if it's, you know, acting out, but he doesn't ever go after other dogs. And honestly, when I'm taking him and throwing his ball or taking him for a swim, he could not care less about other dogs. They'll come up to him and sniff him. I mean, he's just 100% focused on his ball and getting in the water. So doesn't ever go after other dogs or even really engage with other dogs if he doesn't have to.
1: Yeah, how do you think he would be, though, like say you had a toddler or something? You know how babies walk around, they grab anything? Like if a toddler grabs his ear or something like that, you think that would be a problem?
0: You know, I don't know, Joe. Sometimes I've been scratching on his ear. If you went a little too hard or ended up pulling on his ear.
2: WR2UHS.
0: Hasn't snapped at me, but he's let me. But I think he would. I don't know. That's a good question. If he'd grown up with a kid, would certainly feel even better about it. But I wouldn't have a problem if somebody brought their kid over here and was playing with him. I don't think it'd be a problem.
1: Yeah, this is K2AP. I know we're going kind of long today, but yeah, I was just going to tell you what happened with my first dogs. We had two German Shepherds, and one of them went deaf, and my daughter was like, I don't know, 2 or 3 years old, and she stepped out of her. She didn't know he was there, and she stepped on him, and he attacked her. He bit her. She still has a scar today, and that was 30 years ago. But, so, you know, that's the thing I

0: just below the knee, I think. Maybe it's above the knee. No, just below the knee. I guess it's irrelevant. But she was out on the street a couple weeks ago, and a dog, a lady was walking a dog, two dogs, like a collie and then some smaller dog of some sort. And the collie didn't show any sort of aggression. She was talking with this lady, and then just all of a sudden that collie looked at her and grabbed her her full leg on the thigh. It didn't really go horizontally across the thigh. It went more vertically, so it could really get a good bite, but it still punctured her and left her with a real bad bruise. So you never know what's gonna go through a dog's mind, I guess.
1: Yeah, I know about that only too well. My daughter also had a dog. I don't know what kind she was, but she had a mental problem. She attacked me twice, and the second time they had to put her down. Actually, this was in Florida. It was March of last year, in fact, and I was I had to go to the emergency room in an ambulance. That was horrendous, but I mean, I still have scars from that. So yeah, certain dogs. And it's a funny thing. She'd be the friendliest dog you'd ever imagine. And then all of a sudden, like a switch went off in her head, and she would be vicious. So my daughter spent $5,000 to try to get her trained, not to do that anymore. But no matter what, she still did it. So they had to get rid of her. Really a horrible thing, though.
0: Yeah, I had as a boy, I was maybe, I don't know, 8 or 9 years old, and I guess I'd been pestering my parents for a dog, and they finally broke down, and we got an Alaska Malamute, and I think we only had that dog for about 3 months or so. It was kind of the same thing. It would seem very, very gentle, and then it would just sort of snap, but it was snapping on neighborhood cats. And that was not a good thing. And I don't know where that dog, but they didn't put the dog down. I think it moved on to another home. But maybe I'll ask my parents what happened to Cody. Anyway, all right, Joe, good talking to you. Yeah, I think we've used up our quarter here. And I actually need to jump in the shower. I've got a doctor's appointment at 8. I've been dealing with a broken finger or a dislocated knuckle or something for about 6 weeks. I took a little bit of a fall off a ladder when I was working on that rental house, and I thought it was getting better, and it's sort of plateaued in recovery. So I'm going to go in and finally get an x-ray and see what's going on. Maybe I'll catch you later this afternoon. I really enjoyed your QSO yesterday. You were talking about fixing an amplifier, and lots of good technical talk, a little over my head, but that's how you learn stuff. Listen to stuff just out of your understanding. 73 Joe, K2AP, KE7K.
1: K7K, K2AP. Yeah, Kevin, it's always a pleasure to talk to you. I hope it works out well, and I'll be anxious to hear what happens to the doctors. And by the way, that amplifier is now working. Very amazing story too. I mean, it's been fun working on that. I really enjoyed it. I got a whole bunch of other things right behind it to do, so it's great. But okay, really good. Take care, Kevin. Enjoy the rest of your day. This is K2AP, and I'm.

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1: Hey, how you doing? My name is Bill, Bravo India Lima Lima. I'm not sure, is this Joe?

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1: 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KB3SNM.
0: Hey, Bob. Hey, sorry about that. I'll take a look at it. K5YYC.
1: Hey, thanks. 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KB3SNM. Be safe.
0: Hey, Bob, would you just tell me what's it sound like? Is it staticky or what is it? 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
1: It reminded me that you were too far away from the repeater or working low power when you should be working medium power.
0: Okay, very good. I'll take a look at that. Thanks so much. K5YYC, clear.
1: Has cleared considerably since you started calling in, and Bill answered you one time, but it was really bad then.
0: Okay, I'm about 4 or 5 miles from this from the K5EPW repeater here. It's kind of off and on. I just don't know whether it's me or whether it's the quality of the signal you hit the repeater.
1: Difficult for us to decide that here, too. Be safe. KB3SNM.
0: Okay, roger that. 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
1: Hey, good morning or good afternoon, whichever applies. What I usually do is I check the level with the listen live, but with the volume of the computer completely down so you don't get the echo effect. And then to hear how you sound, what I do is I switch to the one with the delay. That way you don't get the echo feedback, because it's really hard to talk and listen to yourself at the same time without creating an echo feedback loop. That's what I usually do. And then sometimes if I don't want to annoy everybody or the reflector is busy, I'll just use a parrot. 55553 is the one that I use most often. This is K4MMX. You sound really good, at least for my ears. So I guess I'll turn back over to you if you want to say something. If not, then three.
2: Well, thanks for the feedback, K4MMX. I'm now on my M1KE, which I know is set correctly. I was testing DV switch on my Android phone, and I haven't gotten used to it yet.
1: Glad you mentioned that, because that's what I'm using right now. Let me make sure I have it. Yeah, under in DV switch, under accounts, basically, I have like two accounts, one for when I'm on my Wi-Fi network at home, and the other one is when I'm mobile, like now. But the transmit level setting, which is at the, if you scroll all the way to the bottom of whichever account you're on, I find that if you move the transmit audio to about right under the last T of transmit, right around there, is where it sounds the best. On every single Android device I have, that's always worked perfect.

0: 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I just turned mine down. Does that help?
1: Well, if you turn off whatever you're monitoring yourself with that's creating the echo, I can probably give you a better report.
0: Okay, hopefully that's off now, or at least down low enough that you won't hear it. Testing 123 and 0 CKV testing.
1: My ears, the audio is not clipping or anything that I can hear. Are you watching the level meter on the listen live? As long as that's in the yellow but not hitting the red all too often, that would be good. So it sounds fine to me, but somebody else that's not driving in a car can probably tell you better. Bob, KB3SNM, he's listening. He could probably give you a better opinion. This is K4 and the next.

0: 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And it looks to be all in the yellow, green and yellow.
1: I would say nail it down and set it up. You're doing good. Thanks for working at that. KV3SNM.
0: No problem, Bob. Thanks for the feedback. And 0CKV is going to be clear with all the stations.

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0: 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Come on back in there. So your first time on the East Coast? Over.
1: Kilo 2 Delta Sam Papa. 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Contact. Since I signed up.
0: That's pretty cool out there, pretty cool. You trying to get a form or you ready to give a form? Over.
1: I'll let you give the report since I'm just getting used to this.
0: Yeah, sure. For the most part, you're coming in pretty good. Audio may be a little bit low, but that could be me, my hearing. But but yeah, for the most part, you're doing good there. Over. 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
1: This is K2DSP, Billy. I'm in Avon, New York. Audio could possibly be because I'd be partially paralyzed vocal cord from a house fire I was in 4 months ago.
0: Well, Billy, we sure hope and pray that you're getting better. At least you're here to talk to us. So that's a good thing. And being that's the case, you don't sound bad at all, over.
1: Thanks, Jim. You're coming in loud and clear here on my end. Can I just grab your call sign again?
0: Yes, sir. My call sign is KQ4YYN. In phonetics, that would be Kilo Quebec 4, Yankee November. And I do my best not to make fun of anybody from up north, I promise you. Not in the mean-spirited way anyway. Kilo Quebec 4, Yankee November. Back over to you, Billy.
1: Thanks, Jim. And if you didn't catch mine, it's Kilo 2 Delta Sam Papa. The DSP's for dispatcher. I was a 911 dispatcher for 27 years. But I'm about to pull into my destination. It's been great talking to you today, Jim. And when I get back to home, I will get this logged in.
0: Okay, K2DSP. My name's Joe, not Jim. It's Joe. Julie.
2: Sorry about that, Joe. Here's our one. Maybe if you get some.

0: Billy, have a great day. Bon Bon Family and through the audio, all out of that. But you have a great day and we'll talk later. Thank you for walling in. And I appreciate it all.
1: K2DSD, this is KE2HJY. You still there?
2: This is K2DSB. I'm just getting ready to pull into my destination.
1: Nope, just wanted to say a quick hello. I heard you were a 911 dispatcher for 27 years. I did it for 15 for the Monroe County, City of Rochester 911. Just wanted to say 73 to you and share the fact that I was also a 911 dispatcher.
2: Well, I'm sure we talked at some point in time because I was out in Livingston County. Okay, I'm at my destination, and I'll be back in a few minutes.

0: K24YYN. This is KE2HJY. Sure what you're looking for, but I'm in Rochester, New York. My name is Charlie.
1: Yes, sir. Let me get my audio fixed again. It's all going to run back and up again on me, sir. I apologize.
2: Tell me your call sign again, please, sir.
0: Well, I...

0: 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This
1: WR2UHF.
0: Hotel Juliet Yankee. I think we may have spoken a couple days ago, maybe. Okay, KE2HJ. Well, we might have, and I didn't log it down. I'm glad you reminded me. I don't know what day that was, but I did have to make up a day on that one. So this is Joe. I just delivered some aluminum ingots over to Dallas, Georgia, which is next to Hiram, Georgia. And at one time, that's Paulding County. One time, Paulding County was the fastest growing county in the United States. Hiram also had the first 24-hour Walmart that was open 24 hours in the whole United States. Hiram, Georgia. Open.
2: Hi, Ann. Your node sounds needs rebooted. You've got an awful lot of noise in the background. Give me 3S and M.
0: Yes, sir. I'll get right on it. I promise you. This is KQ4 Wawa.

Whoever that was that just transmitted, you're really all noise coming into the system. A little bit of voice with it, but more noise than voice. EB3, SNF.

0: NHZVZ, WB8ODF, Whiskey Bravo 8, Oscar Delta Foxtrot. Name here's Dave. I'm in Ypsilanti, southeastern Michigan, 30 miles due west of Detroit.
1: Good morning, Dave. Name here is Bill. I am in Grosse Pointe, a suburb of Detroit, and I know Ypsilanti well. My wife was an eastern Michigan student back in the day. How you doing?
0: I'm doing very well. It's beautiful. It's hot, but it's beautiful. And I know your area as well. I used to DJ at a nightclub down there in Gros Isle. What was it? It was called the Kickapoo.
1: Maybe. I'm in Grosse Pointe, not Grosse Isle. but you were in the vicinity. Good stuff. So yes, it is hot. It's going to be a scorcher this week. We're trying to figure out how we're staying cool. I guess cracking up the air is the easiest way. Although it's nice being outside in Michigan and the. In the summertime as well. You kind of want to take in some of the nature if you can, right?
0: That's correct, Bill. Grosse Pointe. You're a little ways away from Grosse Isle. I do know that. I can't believe I even said that.
1: Gross this, gross that. Easy mistake to make. Are you out and about, or are you at home? I'm guessing you're stationary because your signal's nice and strong with no picket fencing or anything. But you never know. Sometimes people can be right near the repeater site mobile, and they sound just like they've run off a base station.
0: Well, you're both right and wrong. I am stationary, but I'm watching my computer here as my DoorDash dinner heads my way. I ordered about 5 minutes ago, and it's already on its way.
1: The wonders of... modern technology and convenience services. I just kind of think back how much things have changed since I grew up, and of course, you know, but the same thing about me versus them. So progress continues to march forward. Some of it not always good, some of it good. So you got to take the good with the not so good. Kind of find a compromise there. So do you use the East Coast Reflector much? Since I discovered All Star earlier this year, I've been on a bit. I normally use the Michigan IRA system more now, only because I just feel like I should spend more time on a Michigan system, being in Michigan. But the ECR is great. Certainly, if you want to pick up a few quick QSOs. It's really fun. It's a great resource for hams.
0: Yes, it is. And I can't tell you how many years I have been on East Coast Reflector. I know it is. I moved into this apartment 6 years ago, and I was on the East Coast Reflector way before then. So I've been here stationary for a very long time. It's a great place and a bunch of great guys and girls. I should say that now. We have more YLs than I have ever heard on the air since I was licensed in 1969 to today right here on the East Coast Reflector.

0: Yeah, it's nice seeing that, and it's nice seeing, and you certainly hear this on the ECR, a lot of the new blood to the hobby, if you will. The unfortunately, the demographics of amateur radio has not been pretty, as in there's been kind of significant tilt in the aging without a lot of new blood coming in, but it seems like there is now a new influx of licensees. I think internet linking and the different ways to get on these systems, even without a radio, has kind of prompted more people to get interested. And of course, you know, the cheapness of equipment has certainly lowered a lot of barriers as well. You know, for better or for worse, Chinese-made radios have certainly made it such that anyone that wants to get into the hobby can easily do so. There's no longer a financial barrier like there might have been back in the day. So I think all those things are contributing to a helpful demographic change that I think is sorely needed if the hobby is going to keep going in the coming decades. This is NHCBZ.
1: NWB8ODF. Yeah, I agree. I agree with you. And we also have a influx of youngsters. They have the YouthNet here every Friday night at 8 p.m. here on the East Coast Reflector. And tonight is the TechNet. If you've never been checked into the TechNet, it starts at 8 o'clock tonight. And all questions are welcome, and the only dumb question is one that's not asked. WB8ODF.
0: Yeah, I have checked into the TechNet, and I've listened to it frequently, and I get a kick out of listening to the YouthNet, and the Michigan IRA system has an after-school net that's somewhat similar, and those are always fun. And it's always fun when you hear, you know, what sounds like a very young person, and often turns out to be a very young person, on the air. I mean, that's just a great thing. I didn't do a ton for field day, but I worked a few stations on 20 meters, and there was a very young, I believe it was girl, throwing her call out, and it was just great to hear that. Nothing like new blood to make older people feel younger, actually, as opposed to older, I guess. Back to you.
1: Yeah, I think everybody's ears picks up when they hear a youngster getting on. I was 12 when I got my license, and I'm 68 now. You do the math. But I got to let you go right now, Bill. My according to my map here, the car is coming up my road to my building to deliver my dinner, and don't want to stop you in the middle of saying something. So I will listen to your final and then go stand by my door till I get my Wendy's.
0: No worries. Great QSO. Enjoy your meal. I'm sure I'll catch you on the reflector again. This is NHCBZ 73.
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I'm not under the person I'm doing the last one in the phone, right? So I could do four first. That's

0: 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Kilo Quebec 4, Golf Foxtrot Echo.
1: Yes, sir, it is. 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
0: Thank you very much. That answered my question. Yeah, I was poking around on the website, and I didn't see the repeater listed or on the map, let's say. And so I figured I'd jump on here and just ask, because it is sometimes, and then sometimes it isn't. You know, that's just the way it goes. But I just thought I'd find out. Well, thank you very much. I appreciate it. Kilo Quebec 4, Golf Foxtrot Echo, Cliff, out here in Clearwater, Florida, 73.

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the Alpha Delta station, that's all I got. The rest of it was all DMR garble. You can try again. This is K4MMX.

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KO6HRX.

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1: 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Back to you.
0: Okay. Well, the call is actually Kilo 4 Mike X-ray. I just wanted to say, and I'm just saying this in, for pure fun, understanding DMR is an acquired thing that comes over time, at least that's what I've been told. And unfortunately, I have not achieved that yet.
1: Yeah, if you're coming in clear and you speak slowly on DMR, it's pretty much readable. I can read you. That's not a problem here. KO6HRX, back over to you.
0: Well, I'm not using DMR. I'm actually, I guess it would be considered analog. I'm using DV switch on Android phone connected back over to my node at my home QTH. So it says closest possible to good FM. The digital stations I really struggle trying to understand. I know, you know, then again, I've been working in nightclubs and all kinds of stuff my whole life, and now I'm working at an airport most of the time with the loud noise. So, you know, I do have to honestly say my hearing is not the absolute best, but it's an acquired thing, you know, to understand it, and I guess you're good at it. So I just want to throw that in there. I got to go clock in for work, so 7-3. And turn it back over to you for your final. This is K4MMX.
1: Yes, I truly understand that. I do DMR usually on Monday and Tuesday nets, and it takes a little while to get used to it, but you can get used to it.

This is November 2, Uniform Oscar Golf, located in Central Florida, hanging it out on the East Coast Reflector for a little while. N2UOG.

Better, a little bit better. My name is Sal, Sierra Alpha Lima. You know, weather has stuff to do with it as well. You know, where the notes are and stuff like that. Yeah, I'm in Central Florida on the West Coast, originally from the state of New York, Long Island to be exact. Go ahead.

Okay. Well, I bet you your weather's a lot cooler than it is down here, about 82 degrees. It's cloudy. We just had a downpour. And anyway, my last residence was the town of Babylon, Lindenhurst, over.

OG. Yeah, Great South Bay Radio Club. That's where I got my first technician license way back when in 1993, to be exact. It was a good club by Town Hall. And, yeah, I didn't live far. That was, you know, relatively walking distance there. So, anyway, I retired from the U.S. Postal Service back in 2003, and I decided to get away from the high cost of living, which I thought was high cost of living back then. It's even worse now, but it's no better down here either in Florida. Although when I first moved down here 22, almost 23 years ago, things were dirt cheap, but not anymore. Go ahead.

0: Well, Mr. Mike, that microphone's giving you too much troubles, but we'll say 73s to you, sir. Good morning. You go out and have a fun day today. KC5CZX.
1: He's gonna really need a new microphone.
0: Yeah, I think he's got two of the same radios, so it shouldn't be too hard.

0: Okay, hope that mic will get it straightened out. It'd be KI4HTA, Kilo India 4, Hotel Tango Alpha, downtown Memphis.
1: Well, I think it's good afternoon, downtown Memphis.
0: Yes, it's noontime, 12:22 on the p.m., so yes, it definitely is time for lunch, as a matter of fact.
1: Yeah, roger that. Well, I worked the overnight last night, and I woke up just a few minutes ago. Might try to go back to bed because I have to go again tonight there. Go ahead.
0: Okay, so who do we have there? For my personal be Delta Oscar November, and you know I'm downtown Memphis, Tennessee, and where are you located?
1: Well, Don, my name is Daryl Delta Alpha Romeo Romeo Echo Lima Lima, and I'm located here in a little town called Wolfert, Texas, just outside of Lubbock, Texas. Go ahead.
0: Wolfert, Texas, just right outside of Lubbock, Texas. Lubbock, Texas. Okay. Well, your radio sounds real good and everything, so I know it's been hot here, man. I've been running this air condition. I mean, man, it ain't playing here, boy. We really getting some hot weather here.
1: Well, today here it is not near as bad as it has been for the last few days. We've got mostly cloudy skies, and it's probably right around 80-something out here today. Not very... It's still warm, but not as hot as normal.
0: Okay. Well, I know we very well up in the 90s here. No doubt about that. We definitely got up in the 90s.
1: Well, I have no doubt before the end of the day we will reach close to the 100 mark. But right now it's not too bad out here, so I'll enjoy it while I can.
0: Okay. Well, you don't have to worry about that, do you? Are you in the car, aren't you? Aren't you rolling around?
1: Well, no, I'm mobile here at my home. I'm stationary here at my home, QTH, and I work about 3 minutes in front of me here, so it doesn't take me long to get to work or from home from work. Go ahead.
0: Oh, okay. You're stationary in the mobile. All right, then. Well, I don't know what's going on with Mike's radio. I don't know, is it radio, his microphone? He was, you know, I was standing by until you guys straightened out, but like Michael just faded out of there.
1: Well, I'm using a Baofeng UV32 to talk into a personal hotspot repeater here at my home QTH.
0: Beautiful radio. I was just looking at that radio yesterday online. I was looking at it. I like it, man. It's got a lot of colors to the screen. Yeah, I like that radio, Baofeng UV32. I like that radio. I sure do. And it sounds good, too. It have good audio.
1: Well, they're not too bad. They copy the Motorola Apex series radios. they're not too bad. They're about, what, $60 a piece thereabouts. I have one of each, the UV-32 and the DM-32.
0: Okay, now what is the difference, the UV-32 and the regular 32, what's the difference? I know one of them is a pro. I think one of them is the pro, Bofang Pro UV-32. What's the other one, 32?
1: Well, the UV-32, the one that I'm on now, has 2 meter, 220, and 70 centimeter in it. And the DM, the digital version of the radio, is just 2 meter and 70 centimeter.
0: Oh, okay. Yeah. I just bought a new radio. That's not what I'm on now. I'm on something else now. I'm just talking through Echolink. And the radio that I have is the UV-98i radio. UV-98i radio, tri-band, man, it's got everything. It's got 6 meters, 70 centimeters, 2 meters, and 440. Well, 70 meters is 440. And then I have CB radio on there. All of that is on there.

0: Yeah, roger, roger. Yeah, there's quite a few of them that have multiband receive. Some of them have multiband transmit. But this one goes lots of places, too.
1: WR2UHF.
0: But it won't transmit there. Go ahead.
2: Oh, yeah, I like this radio. The radio, I'm not, like I said, I'm not talking on it now. But it goes up to 8. You can talk on 800 megahertz and 900 megahertz. It does transmit up in that area, but you have to switch out. You know, have an antenna that that's in that band range. And also it talks on 27 megahertz and 6 meters. So that's what I'm waiting on now. I'm trying to go ahead and order this antenna where I'll be able to talk on 6 meters on the radio. Man, I always wanted a radio with 6 meters on there. Then it does 10 meters, so I'm happy about that.
0: Oh, yeah, roger, roger, roger. Yeah, those are quad band radios. I think they're FM only, but they're not bad. They're pretty decent little radios, QYTs, and I think you said ICOM makes one. I think the QITs are the copies of the ICOMs, but, you know, hey, go ahead. KC5CZX.
2: KC5CZX, KI4HTA, Kilo India 4, Hotel Tango Alpha. Yes, and yeah, them some good radios. I'm going to tell you another good radio. Everybody talking about it is the Anytone. I don't even own the Anytone. I'm going to tell you what I did. When I was in Cleveland, Ohio, I ordered me a Kenwood D75A. A D75A, man. That radio has everything on it. But I paid a good price for $850 for the HT. I waited like a few months passed by, then they dropped the price. Not too much, but they dropped it enough. So I said, well, this will be one radio I won't be getting rid of. The only problem with that is the battery. All the radios that come out, the D75, have that battery issue. But now, they have come out with a high-capacity battery, so I'm looking forward to buying a new battery for the my D75 so I can be able to talk so the battery won't be running down as quick.

0: Well, I happen to have an Anytone 878 handheld, and they're not bad to play with, but I think I've used the DM32 more.
1: Well, I should have bought one of them. I've been looking at that 878 for a long time. I don't know what got into me. I should have bought one. Because I know there are some real good radios. Sure is. Definitely some good radios.

0: oh, who is that company that makes all that DMR stuff? They made their own version of a DMR radio that looks like the Anytone. Who is that?
1: You're talking about Quashang?

0: Quache has some good videos too.
1: Yeah, it's Bridgecom. I think Bridgecom made their own version of the Anytone 878 radio.
0: Okay, yeah, Bridgecom. Yeah, I've heard of them. Yes, you're sure right. They do have a version of, you know, the Anytone. I've seen them. I sure have. And then they sell you the whole package, the hotspot, and the whole thing. They program it and everything. They do all the programming for you and everything before they release the whole package to you.
1: Yeah, roger that. The local DMR system we have here is a Bridgecom unit. I know because I helped put it in.
0: Well, all right then. Somebody else trying to get in there?

0: I thought I heard some kind of Roger beat in the background. I guess somebody was trying to talk or something.
1: Well, sir, we'll let them have it. You have a good day there in, I think you said Tennessee. From KC5CZX, Don, you have a good day.
0: Okay. It was time for me to get out of here anyway. The little clock on the wall saying that's all. It's time for me to pull up out of here. Have a good day. Been nice talking to you and meeting your acquaintance. It'll be KI4HCA, we 73s.

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2: this is Corvette 4 Delta Mike X-ray out of Gainesville, Florida. Come back.
3: Bill, I think it's Bill. I'm not sure if you got a call, your call right. Could you repeat it, please? Was Bill? Another patient in there as well. This is N2UOG Central Florida.

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1: UOG. This is M5RTC. Terry in Austin, Texas. Good day, sir.
0: Did you say Terry? Terry, T-E-R-O-Y?
1: That is affirmative. I've been in Texas since 1970, and I've kind of loosened up my pronunciation. I get Gary and Jerry and occasionally even Perry, but it's Terry, Tango. How are you?
2: WR2UHF.
0: Well, I've been called worse. I've been called, especially in core schools. Sal is my name. I've been called salad dressing. I've been called, I don't know, something else, I guess, but I forgot. I'm getting old. 77 years old here, going on 78 in a few months. My call is November 2, Uniform Oscar Golf, and I've been down here in Florida since 2003, so a little over 22 years, but I really haven't lost my New York accent, but what are you going to do? Anyway, here I am. It's hot. It's summertime. It rained today. It might be raining still, and I'm not a real fan of summertime, but I do love wintertime down here. Go ahead.
1: Well, Sal, it's nice meeting you. And I'm glad you stopped by the reflector. You said you were just kind of checking in or words to that effect. So I take it that you're not on here regularly. I don't remember having heard your call before, but I've got a few years on you. Just turned 80. Actually, a couple years, I guess. What are you up to today? Let me try it this way. What's the most exciting thing that you have done or plan to do today? If there's anything in that category.
0: Okay, into UOG. Well, my wife and I had a scheduled eye appointment today, and it was at, 9:45, so we got up extra early, and we got down there on time, but when we got down there, the waiting room was full of people, and they said, well, the doctor had an emergency, and we had to get rescheduled. That wasn't very exciting, but we came home, and we beat the rain. We beat the rain, and that was that. I am retired from the U.S. Postal Service. I put in 33 years on Long Island and retired in 2003 at 55 years old. And I wanted to get away from the high cost of living. So I have relatives down here in Florida. And so I said, hey, why not? Why not? It's very, very inexpensive down in Florida back then. But the high cost of living eventually found me and followed me down here. So everything is expensive down here now. And summertime is quite hot, quite hot. I don't have to work, but it's quite hot, and, you know, I don't like that. I love the wintertime down here. Love the wintertime, but I hate the summertime. Go ahead.
1: Well, I understand that. Here in Central Texas, I'd say we have 8.5 to 9.5 months of summer. The rest of the time bounces around between the other three seasons. It's 90 right now, headed for 97, something like that. I mean, it's a typical summer in this part of Texas and in most of Texas. You know, air conditioning, that's all I can say. Winters aren't too bad, although when we have what can properly be called a winter, we don't have snow, we have ice storms. And ice storms do bad things to power lines, and we're in an old neighborhood. It was developed in the mid-70s, and so the utilities here are above ground, you know, overhead power lines. And, well, I've said it. Ice and power lines don't get along. I had to cough just then, and I didn't think you wanted to hear that. Anyway, nothing going on here today. We have my two grandsons, ages 6 and 8. They are next door. My wife took them next door to the neighbors to use the swimming pool. And, of course, you know, kids that age, it's hot outside, and water always looks good.
0: The door of 80, so we'll see what happens. I've been out when I was 45 years old, and I was on 11 meters for years before that. I got on, you know, 11 meters when I was a kid, and all my little friends had, you know, Radio Shack walkie-talkies and stuff like that, and we had a lot of fun. I always wanted to be a ham. I used to go into places like Gem, Harrison, Lafayette Electronics, and wander into the ham radio section, look at all that expensive ham radio equipment that I couldn't afford. And then one day I was listening to my scanner, and I heard about, it was 1991, FCC came out with the no-code technician license. Ooh, no-code technician license, because that always kind of intimidated me to code and stuff like that. So I joined a local club and got the book and everything, and, you know, and I passed the tests and all that sort of stuff, and then here I am. And I like it. I like the hobby, but, you know, after 33 years, I'm, you know, starting to wind down a little bit. I didn't go to field day the other day because, you know what, too damn hot down here. Back to you, Terry.
1: Well, with situations like the East Coast Reflector, and there are a couple other reflectors or large networks, it makes it easy to talk to people. You don't have to have an outside antenna to worry about. And, you know, I don't know of any ham equipment that's as reasonably priced as an All-Star node and, you know, one or two Baofeng handhelds. Some people don't like them. I like cheap Chinese radios. I've got 6 of them sitting on the shelf, and I rotate through them. Right now, though, I'm not working on a handheld. I built a radioless node that I'm using. Uses a Pi 4 and a all-scan interface. And so that's what I use most of the time. But anyway, the hobby, for me anyway, isn't that expensive.
0: UOG. Well, fine business there, Terry. Fine business. Yeah, and yet, you mentioned this 147.420. Yeah, I try to listen to the the brew, the morning brew every morning, and if I have something to contribute to it, you know, the questions and stuff like that, I'll come into the radio room and shine in. I have a scanner on my nightstand next to my bed, so I enjoy listening to that. It's kind of fun. See what they come out, you know, come out with and stuff like that. Yeah, and Bofang is quite popular and very reasonably priced. Very reasonably priced. I don't have one, but I still have my first HT that I ever bought when I first got my license. I went up to Lantini's by the league in Connecticut, and I bought it. It was, a Yaesu FT-411E, and I bought the external mic, and I bought the battery supply and everything, and the speaker mic. And you know what? It still works today. I still use it today. The only thing that was changed was the memory battery, and that was about a year ago, but I still use that HT today. Got
2: WR2UHF.
1: I think it's nice that people still use the vintage equipment, I guess we can call it, and that those units have stood the test of time, and even after 40 years or whatever, they still function. And so it's fun to use those, I would think. Yeah, you're right about Baofangs. I have one that, it's a neat little unit. It's the, I had to cough again. It's the UV5RM Mini. I think I got that right. Anyway, it was $24. And it's just an outstanding little handheld. Anyway, I've enjoyed visiting with you. Come to the Reflector anytime during the day. I'm glad you participate in the morning brew. I've been sleeping in for the past several weeks, so I haven't been on the morning brew. I normally come in for the nighttime nets, starting with the one tonight, which is the TechNet. And so I'm more a night owl than I am a morning person. So I enjoy those nighttime nets. And one of the fun things to do, if you've never done it, is to visit the Zoom room. There are a bunch of people, and I'm generally one of them, who gather together every afternoon, Monday through Friday anyway, at 3:30 Eastern in the Zoom room, which you can get to from the ECR homepage, and just talk to one another. I mean, I know we could do it on the radio, but it's nice seeing the people that we talk to, you know, kind of putting names with faces, names with faces and calls, or any combination of those three things. So you're very welcome to join us. We'd like to have you. Well, I'm going to say 7-3. I don't want to tie up any the Reflector any longer. I'm sure there are other people who want to use it. But Sal, I hope I talk to you again soon. Look forward to it. Catching up with what's going on in your part of Florida. This is N5RTC, Terry in Austin, Texas, 73.
0: Yeah. Okay, there, Terry, nice to make your acquaintance. Yeah, I guess I got to back out of here because we've yacked a bit, so let others use it. Yeah, I kick it around a lot with my wife. You know, I spend a lot of time with her. She's also got her license. Her call is KC2FIR. And it's been a pleasure talking to you. Yeah, I'm very familiar with the Zoom room. I'm really not on it, but I'm familiar. You know, it's big with my club. So anyway, I hope to catch you again there, Terry. And best of 73 to you and yours. N5RTC, this is N2UOG signing clear. Bye-bye.
3: RU3705, Chupacabras are real. you were talking about using an external antenna rather than the rubber ducky 54NK.

0: Everybody copy this? AC4NK.
1: KC4, I think it's NJ. I might have gotten that wrong. I got KC4. Come back with the original call. This is November 2, Uniform Oscar Golf in Central Florida.
0: K2, Uniform Oscar Golf. This is John 4, November. Here, question for you. You were talking about Angel. And I just said, repeat that. I'm trying to use an external antenna in place of the rubber ducky. And the handy experience with that I've tried seems to work as well as the rubber ducky. GBH here, Miami Beach, Florida, handle Neil.
1: Okay, I hear you. Not, you know, not really, you know, very, very, you know, real loud, but I do copy you. Got a little Joe and Nancy behind you, but you are getting out. You say you're on a handheld, a rubber duck, did you say?
0: Yeah, I'm 40 miles away from the repeater. I'm in a high-rise around Miami Beach, and it is the rubber ducky. And I tried using a quarter-wave whip attached to the handheld, and also a dual band, and none of them seem to work as well as the rubber ducky, which seems contrary to theory.

I've been on the I've been on here for about maybe a half hour, so you know I want to back off it, let others use it because it is you know, pretty popular 147.420. Anyway, so you take care, enjoy where you are. It's probably hotter down there than up here in Central Florida, but it's hot and rainy and cloudy and very depressing. So anyway, 73. To you and yours, this is N2UOG, originally from Long Island, New York, signing clear. Bye-bye.

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1: Okay, this is Mike 8, Fox Tango Radio. I didn't get the call sign, you were a little bit too quick for me. But this is Mike 8, Fox Tango Radio, over.
0: Yeah, Mike 7, Delta Sierra, Quebec, M7 GSQ. The name's Dave this way, Delta Alpha Victor Echo, in P3, Northeast UK, County Dublin. Back to you.
1: Okay, Mike 7 GSQ. I think it's Q, I'm not too sure on that. But yes, Dave, you're coming through nice and clear. And I'm in Stoke-on-Trent in Staffordshire, England, about 35 miles south of Manchester, and the same north of Birmingham, so, you know, in between Birmingham and Manchester, over. Oh, the name is Derek, Delta Echo, Romeo Echo Kilo, over.

0: 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Listening.
1: This is Kilo Quebec for Delta Mike X-ray. Just trying this new emergency antenna I just built. I was wanting to see what my signal was like out there. Back to you.
0: Okay, Mike 8, Fox Tango Radio. Back to Kilo Quebec 4 Delta Mike. No problem at all. I'm using a hotspot to get into the East Coast reflector, and you're coming in nice and clear, no problem at all. My name is Derek, Delta Echo, Romeo Echo Kilo, over.
1: All right, thank you, 73 to you. Have a great day out there, and thank you for the QS out.
0: Okay, my friend, 73, thank you very much for the contact. Bye-bye.

0: This is Mike 8, Fox Tango Radio. Mike number 8, Foxtrot Tango Radio. Calling from Central England. Goodbye. K2ZOJ, Kilo 2, Zulu Oscar Juliet to Mike 8, Foxtrot Tango Romeo. Quebec. Okay, Kilo 2, Zulu Oscar Juliet, you are loud and clear, no problem at all. My name is Derek, Delta Echo, Romeo Echo Kilo, and I'm in the central part of the UK, central England. Over. M8FTR, this is K2ZOJ, and this is Mike. And my normal location is southern Arizona, U.S., and right now I'm doing a little vacationing in the northern part of Vermont. And how are things in the beautiful U.K. today?
1: Okay, Mike, my name is Derek, Delta Echo Romeo Echo Kilo, and the weather's been lovely for the last 2 weeks here in England. We've had some lovely sunshine. Today it's been overcast. We've had a bit of rain. It's actually raining right now, but it's not much. It's not much, and we're back to overcast and cloudy tomorrow, so it's okay at the moment. Good weather we've had, so can't complain at the moment, Mike. 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
0: The weather here in England, sorry, in New England, I should say, in Vermont, the last 2 days have been pretty nice. Today started out as a beautiful sunny day. Right now it's sprinkling a little bit. We've had about 5.5 inches of rain so far in the month. It's rained a lot here this month. And now the weather's going to start getting hot and even stickier. But the next week shouldn't be too terribly bad. We're supposed to get a little rain here over the next couple of days. But I kind of miss the weather down in my home state of Arizona. There it's been in the hundreds for about 2 weeks now, just over 100 in the low 100s. And of course, I think our total rainfall for the month of June so far has only been a half inch. So it's not too terribly bad. K2ZOJ, this is Mike. Go ahead, Derek.
1: Okay, Mike, no problem at all. Well, as I can say, Mike, anything with the name England in it will be a wet place. We're used to it here. We're used to the wet weather here in the UK. It rains a lot in this country. That's why it's so green, you know, with the trees and the plants and shrubs and forests are all green, because it rains so much here in the UK. So with you having England and the name there, I'm not surprised about it raining. Oh dear, there you go. Yeah, so my QTH is the city of Stoke-on-Trent. Stoke-on-Trent is 35 miles south of Manchester. It's in the middle of England. We call it the Midlands. The Midlands of England, that's where my QTH is. My city is made up of 5 towns, which are all pottery manufacturing towns. So back to you, Mike. 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
0: Derek, in Vermont, I am right now just north of Burlington, which is the largest city in our tiny little New England state. I lived here for about 38 years before I retired and moved to Arizona 3 years ago. But You're absolutely right. I think it's because we have the name England in our section of the country. It's very green, very lush, very woody, and a lot of water. We get a lot of rain in the spring. It was a dry summer last year, I understand, but it rained a lot during the spring. And then we get all the snow in the winter. Water levels are always pretty high here. We are located in the near northwestern side of the state of Vermont. And when the summer comes, if it's not too terribly wet, it'll be terribly hot and sticky. But it's always green and lush, for sure. I do come back for a couple of months each summer just because I need to get enjoyed a little bit. Back to you, Derek.
1: It's okay, Mike. All copy there, no problem. Well, thank you very much, Mike, for the contact. I always like to get on the East Coast Reflector and put a few calls out every now and again, and especially when the HF bands here in the UK are as bad as they are. They're not very good today, and they weren't very good yesterday, so when that happens, I come on the East Coast Reflector and I get on here, no problem at all. I'll say 73 to you, Mike. It's been a pleasure talking to you. And I'll put it back to you for a final. Mike 8, Fox Tango Radio. Kilo 2, Zulu Oscar, Japan.
0: It was a great pleasure speaking with you again. I enjoy talking to people around the world like you do, and I don't get to talk with people in the UK very often, so this was really great. I hope you have a wonderful day, a great week, and I hope you can stay a little bit dry. 73 to you too, sir. This is Kilo 2 Zulu Oscar Juliet to Mike 8 Foxtrot Tango Romeo. Have a wonderful day, and 73 is to you. And I'm clear.
1: Okay, Mike, thank you very much for the contact. You have a beautiful day. 73 from my station here in England. Bye-bye.

0: Yankee Zero, Tango Mike Oscar in Denver.
1: Okay,
0: the station's calling. I got Tango Mike Oscar. Come back again, please. I got Tango Mike Oscar. Come back again, please, over.
1: Yeah, sure. It's Whiskey Zero Tango Mike Oscar, Denver, Colorado.
2: Okay, no problem at all. I got you that time. Whiskey Zero, Tango Mike Oscar in Colorado, Colorado. You can loud and clear, no problem at all. My name is Derek, Delta Echo, Romeo Echo Kilo. My QTH is Central UK, Central England, over.
0: Yes, I copy. What is your call sign once more?
2: Okay, my call sign is 8, Mexico 8, Foxtrot, Tango Radio. 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Over.
0: Copy. Yeah, very good. Coming in clear.
2: Also coming through loud and clear. Didn't get your name. My name is Derek, Delta Echo, Romeo Echo Kilo. And like I say, my location is Central England, 35 miles south of Manchester here in the UK, a little city called Stoke-on-Trent. Stoke-on-Trent in Staffordshire, Central UK. Back to you, and could be your name, please, over.
0: Sure thing, Derek. It's Tango India Mike. Tim.
2: Okay, Tim, no problem at all. I got you loud and clear. Well, thank you, Tim, for coming back to the call. It's my pleasure talking to you. And 73 from my station here in the UK. Back to you for the final.
0: Okay, well, good making your contact once again, and I wish you 73s and a good evening, I think it is, over there, or soon to be. So, once again, that's Whiskey Zero Tango Mike Oscar, and can I please get yours once again on your final, on this final?
2: Okay, my call sign is Mexico 8, Florida, Tango Radio. Mike 8, Foxtrot, Tango Radio. And the name is Derek, Delta Echo, Romeo Echo Kilo. The city of Stoke-on-Trent. City of Stoke-on-Trent, which is 35 miles south of Manchester, here in the UK. Back to you.
0: Okay, Derek, QSL on that. I have the Mike 8 Foxtrot Tango Radio. QSL?
2: Yes, Tim, that is correct. Mike 8 Fox Tango Radio. 73 from England, Tim. You have a good day, my friend. Ciao, ciao. Bye-bye.
0: You as well, Derek. Enjoy the nice evening that you have there. 73, 50, Tango Mike Oscar.

0: VK2 is what I got, and I didn't understand the whiz before it, but I got VK2, so I'll take it VK2. This is Mike 8, Fox Tango Radio. Over.
1: Yeah, Fox Tango Romeo, VK2, Tango Romeo Delta. I'm just about to lose the repeater. I just thought Bob might have been about there. So I'll say good morning to you, good afternoon, and a nice signal, over.
0: It's okay, VK2 TRD. VK2 Tango Romeo Delta, I got you that time, no problem. My name is Derek, Delta Echo, Romeo Echo Kilo, and I'm in the central part of the UK. Central part being the Midlands of England, city of Stoke-on-Trent, Stoke-on-Trent in Staffordshire, central England. And my name is Derek, Delta Echo, Romeo Echo Kilo. Back to you.
1: Yeah, no problems, Derek. No problems at all. Name this place, Eric Echo Romeo. What are you, Charlie? Name's Eric, and I'm just about to lose the system, so I'll say good morning. Cheers. All the best.
0: Hey, my friend, no problem at all. 73, bye-bye from England.

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0: M7CAY to the last station. 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
1: Okay, this is Mike 8, Foxtrot Tango Radio, and the name is Derek. Delta Echo, Romeo Echo Kilo. There is a squealy noise coming through with you. There's a noise coming through with you, but you're very readable. No problem at all. I didn't get the call sign. I wrote down M7, Mike 7, for Yankee, but I don't think that's correct. It might be N7. So back to you from Mike 8, Fox Tango Radio. Over.
0: Mike 7, Charlie Health Yankee. That's M7CAY. And apologies, I think it was Derek, for the noise coming in the background. I'm coming through hams over IP phone, and this is the second time I've used it, and I don't know how to do any of the settings on it, so I don't know which way you're coming through, but you're coming through a little muffled, but that's not to say I can't hear every word you're saying there. So I'm going to go clear, but thank you after your finals, but thank you very much for coming back to me.
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0: 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I'm not sure about that, but back to you. 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
2: That is Kilo India 6 Bravo Lima. The name is Tom, T-O-M. Just wanted to let you know that the squeal that you had mentioned to that other station, that squeal is on your transmission, and you may be hearing it also on your receive.
0: Okay, Kilo India 6, Bravo Lima, Tom. Well, thank you, Tom, for coming back to me and telling me about the squeal that's on there. I'm not aware of it, but I was aware of it on the station that I was talking to. I'm not aware of it now. It's not happening now on my receive, but I wonder if it's happening on your receive now, if you'll let me know, Tom. This is Mike 8, Fox Tango Radio, and my name is Derek. Delta Echo, Romeo Echo Kilo. Over.
2: Good there, Derek. The squeal is on your transmission. I wasn't sure if you said it was on mine as well. I am on a node going into the West Coast, the East Coast reflector. So it probably isn't mine. 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
2: Roger that. Okay, Foxtrot Tango radio. Derek, I'm going to let you go, but there's a confirmation there from a third party. You do have a squeal on your transmission. Anyway, I am clearing. This is Kilo India 6, Bravo Lima.
0: Okay, Tom, Kilo India 6, Bravo Lima. Thank you for letting me know, Tom. I'll have a look around, see what I can't find it at the moment, but I will do. 73 from England. Ciao, ciao.

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0: Tequila, Quebec, Fortier, Papa Romeo, Cookie, and Hopkinsville, Kentucky. Good afternoon, everybody. You might got a copy.
1: QC5OUL, I got copy.
0: I don't know what are you doing this afternoon, sir. Is it hot there as it is in Kentucky? Yes, static crash is coming in. Try that again one more time, sir. Yeah, I've got some HF going on this thing. Let me find out what's going on with it. I had a bunch of crashes going in. You have a good rest of your day, sir. Let me hunt down this HF for see what's going on with this radio. Thank you very much. Kilo, Quebec, Force here, Papa Romeo, Cookie, and Hopkinsville, Kentucky. We'll be clear of the channel for a minute. Search this HF. Oh, okay, yeah, I don't know what we did wrong, what I did wrong or right that time, but that sounds pretty good. What's your QTH, sir?
1: I'm Conroe, Texas.
0: I'm sure it's probably hotter in Texas than it is in Kentucky, but it's... My thermometer says 90 degrees, heat index of 104, so, yeah, that's pretty hot for Kentucky.

Sierra Papa Romeo 15, you have to vote. We clear the frequency for a little while. Talk to you gentlemen later.

0: 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Good afternoon. Name is Joe, Juliet Oscar Africa.
1: Well, Conroe, Texas.

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0: 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Thank you, sir. 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
1: Yeah, YSS, I believe, or something like that. It sounds like your audio is overdriven. Other than that, it's pretty good. Back to you.
0: Yes, sir, thank you. Very much appreciated. Sorry, I'm walking in the wind.
1: Yeah, it's also some kind of static, but I don't think it's from you. But I'm not really sure. But anyway, try to stay out of the wind, I guess. It's pretty windy here, too. Good luck to you, K2AP. This is K2AP clear.
0: K4YSX. Thank you, sir. I very much appreciate it. 72, you have a blessed day.
1: You as well, K2AP.

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0: Carol 4HSS. You're coming in loud and clear.
1: Thank you for that. I'm just double checking. I'm up in northern Utah, seeing where you're located.
0: I am in northern Florida.
1: Very nice. Yeah, we're on a little handheld, just hitting a tower here, and then I think it's connected to a node. So just a little analog handheld from Utah hitting Florida. So thank you.
0: Okay. You're coming in full quiet and very clear. Sounds great. How's everything going in Utah?
1: Pretty good. Just picked up a Jeep, and me and a friend are up on top of a mountain. So just seeing if I could hit a tower from the top of this peak. We're on the Farnsworth Peak, so about 10, 11,000 feet altitude, and got a good view of the tower that's probably 60, 70 miles from me. So just hitting that, and that's connected to the node. So it's been pretty fun.
0: Yeah, you're doing a good job with that radio. I'm on a little handheld myself here in northern Florida. We're just north of Panama City Beach.
1: Very cool. How's the weather treating you out there?
0: It was about 100 degrees today, but it's really muggy.

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1: Kilo Foxtrot 0, Baker Lima X-ray monitoring on the Boulder Revere.
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0: east of Salida. I hear that. Very nice. It's kind of overcast and high winds every once in a while, briefly burst, and it's overcast here.
1: We don't have it here in Sweden. We have around 25 Celsius to 30 Celsius today, and sunshine, and in the evening lots of mosquitoes and cat things, and very nice day today and warm here in Sweden. So that is how that is here. My name is Joel.
0: Oh, hi. My QTH is Erie, Colorado, so I live in a smaller town. This is east of Boulder, Colorado, or just north of Denver, Colorado. Over.
1: Okay, you're up in that corner. So I live in the south. East of Sweden here, not so far away from the south end of Sweden, and Sweden is around 2,400 kilometers long, so that is a long part over, and I have been in state two times, and I miss it very much, so, and I don't know when I will come back there, so. Today I am disabled in tips and skills, so that is the bad thing.
0: Awesome. I had a client there in Morath and enjoyed the team there. Actually, it was very nice to see them. I was shortly over in Frankfurt. Really enjoyed both culture in Sweden, and it was nice. Over.
1: That is nice here, so, and nice summer times, and very nice midsummer in the end of year. If you have see that, so. And if you don't have it, I say you should go and visit Sweden in the midsummer. And that is different, depends on where you are in Sweden. So. And I will continue to make my webpage for the speaking system here. So. As you can do that in the night here. And the time is 10 to 1 a.m. here, so that is early morning for me, or late night.
0: I understand, yeah, so it would be,

hospitalizations and a lot of people with the extreme now in Europe.

Stand by, everybody. It seems like someone has linked the East Coast Reflector into the Skyhub link via the Pilot Hill repeater. I'm going to go ahead and unlink this. AI7OF.

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0: 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Are you there, Jose?
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0: The C, Juliet Golf 6 Delta Echo Alpha in Japan. Listening for any calls.Kilowatt, Quebec 4, Delta something, sorry I missed your call sign, this is Juliet Golf 6, Delta Echo Alpha in Japan, over.A little bit of noise here, so I copy your call sign, Kilowatt Quebec 4, Delta something X-ray. So please, sorry, brother, please tell me your call sign again. Over.Roger. Kilowatt Quebec 4, Delta Mike X-ray. This is Juliet Golf 6, Delta Echo Alpha from Japan. Good evening to you. Nice to meet you. I'm Tetsuo Tango Echo Tango Sierra Uniform Oscar. I'm located.In Kumamoto, the center of Kyushu Island, southwestern Japan. Our local time here is now 8:27, and then with the rain. Today is the rain. This time, Japan has a rainy season. So, back to you. Kilowatt Quebec 4, Delta Mike X-ray, JG6DE, over.Okay, right now is a very strong noise here. It's hard for me to copy your, yes, and what you said. But anyways, you are breaking up right now. But sorry, but I'm glad to talk with you today. Maybe I shall have an opportunity to talk with you again soon. Your time is dinner time. My area is breakfast time, then July 1st.Okay, have a good evening. Sayonara from Kumamoto, Japan. KQ4 Delta Mike X-ray JG6DA73 Sayonara.
1: Monday night, so I'll see you, I'll catch up to you tomorrow sometime again. Today, 73, I'm out.
0: Thank you very much. Sayonara.

0: 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Listening for any calls.
1: Hey, good evening or good morning, Tetsuo. This is Andrew, Kilo 6 Alpha Delta Sierra. Kilo 6 Alpha Delta Sierra. Good afternoon or good evening there, Tetsuo. Good morning.
0: Oh, Kilo is a 6 Alpha Sierra. This is Juliet Golf 6 Delta Echo Alpha from Japan. Nice to meet you. I'm familiar with the call sign. But anyways, I'm Tetsuo Tango Echo Tango Sierra Uniform Oscar. I'm located in Kumamoto, the center of Kyushu Island, southwestern Japan. Local time here is now 8:30, July, yes, already July 1st, yes, in the morning. So, anyway, back to you. Kilowatt 6 Alpha Delta Sierra JG6DE, over.
1: Hey, good morning, Tetsuo. Great to hear from you again. My name is Andrew, Alpha November Delta Romeo Echo Whiskey. My name is Andrew. My call sign, which you got correctly, Kilo 6 Alpha Delta Sierra. I also have a Japanese call sign, which I told you before. So I hope you're doing well, and it's always great to hear from you. I'm currently located in Maryland, United States. I'm just south of Baltimore in the state of Maryland on the east coast of the United States. Back to you, Tetsuo. The name here is Andrew. It's always great to hear from you on the East Coast Reflector. Go ahead.
0: Oh, Roger, see, yeah, so you told me before that you have a Japanese call sign. But I don't know. But see, you can have a Japanese call sign and the American call sign. Okay, anyways, Andrew, nice to talk with you again. But your area is a 6 area, but now you are Baltimore? Okay, anyway, yes, I'm very glad to talk with you today. And then after that, I want to look at your QR recompense soon. So, do you often visit Japan, Andrew? So back to you. K6 Alpha Delta Sierra JG6DE, over.
1: Good copy, Tetsuo. Copy you loud and clear. Yes, I have had the 6 district call sign for a very long time, and so I've had Kilo 6 Alpha Delta Sierra, and you can look that up on QRZ. I have a lot of information about me on the QRZ, and you can look me up there. And I visit Japan almost every year, at least a couple times a year, at minimum once a year. And then sometimes I skip a year. So we're going to try to come later this year, but we're not sure. But pretty regularly, my wife and I come and visit, and we have family in Tokyo. My wife is half Japanese, and her name is Lisa Chan. But yes, we visit regularly. We usually come towards the end of summer, and sometimes I come more than once for business or for other travel. So back to you, Tetsuo. Always great to hear from you. And feel free to look me up on QRZ. And not to confuse anything, I'll just keep using my American call sign. But that's why I got the Japanese call sign, so when I visit, I can use my my radio equipment when I'm visiting Japan. Back to you, Tetsuo, K680S.
0: Ah, Roger, Andres, I just remember, yes, you told me about, yes, Japan, also you have a Japan call sign. Yes, and then after that is I talk with you, and then as I put your call sign to my favorites. And then also, at the same time as, I put your call sign And also Japanese call sign, Juliet Lima 1, Hotel, Yankee. Yes, your name is Andrew. I'm very glad to talk with you. So you told me you said you're also relatives or your brother or something, but you're living Japan as married with Japanese. So anyway, please tell me more. And then how long did you stay in Japan? You visited many places in Japan. So don't you? So back to you. K6 Alpha Delta Sierra JG6DE over.
1: Yes, sir. Very good. Very good copy, Tetsuo. And just to make sure I got your call sign, Juliet Golf 6 Delta Echo, I believe it was. K6ADS returning. Yes, that's correct. We have lots of family in outside of Tokyo or in Tokyo. My wife's family is from there, and my mother, she's full Japanese. And we usually are in Florida or we're in Maryland, but we move around quite a bit taking care of family. And usually when we visit Japan, we stay for about 4 or 5 weeks. We stay for about 4 or 5 weeks so that we can visit all the sites and eat all the delicious food, and so we can visit all the family and travel around. So we go to, we'd spend a lot in Tokyo, but we'd also travel to Yokohama, Kyoto, and several other places. We'd like to do more. So the next time we make a trip, I'll definitely try to look you up, and I'll be using my call sign when I come back to Japan, hopefully soon. So good copy, and I look forward to continuing chatting with you. And I'll save you some my call sign favorites as well. So I look, I'll put this in my logbook and look forward to a QSL with you. So back to you, Tetsuo K6ADS.
0: K6ADS, Andrew, JG6DEA from Kumamoto, Japan. Oh, I see. Okay, and then you enjoy staying in Japan, but a few weeks. Oh, in case of Japanese people, so when we visit other countries, only a package tour and a short, yes, and like a few days. And to visit America is more than 1 week. So I never went to America because when I was young, I was so busy at work, I couldn't take a long holiday. But now I'm retired, but I'm now almost 80 years old. It's hard for me to go to America anyway. But we host people from different countries. When I was young, and they're from other homestaying program called the Friendship Force of Kumamoto. At the time, as we hosted people from Santa Barbara in California, and then Memphis, Tennessee, other parts of America, and Canada, Australia, New Zealand, and then also South Korea, Ukraine, and then India, other countries. It's a homestaying program. All of them retired people. So anyway, you stay in Japan, but maybe you can speak Japanese as well. If it's okay, please talk to me in Japanese. いいですか? Andrew-san, 日本語大丈夫ですか? So back to you. K6 Alpha Delta Sierra JG6DE over.
1: JG6DE, K6ADS returning. Tetsuo, good copy. I know a lot of individual words for Japanese, but I don't speak it well yet. I need to practice with my family and friends. So I can say Genki desu ka, Moshi Moshi, and Baka. usually when I'm there, I pick up the language very fast. And that's why I like visiting for, 4 to 5 weeks. We like to visit for like a month. And spend lots of time with our friends and family there. So I'll definitely make an effort to try to talk with you when I'm there and when I visit. and I look forward to being able to do that soon. JG6DE, this is K6ADS. Back to you, Tetsuo. I'll do one more return back, and then I'm going to have to cook dinner here soon, so I didn't want to tie up the repeater too long. So always great to chat with you, Tetsuo, and I'll turn it back to you for your final, and we'll go from there. K6ADS.
0: 了解です。アンドリューさん。OK? とても楽しかったです。楽しい QSO でした。OK? My Japanese also, when I'm talking with the English at that time, I said, when I try to speak Japanese, oh, very strange. OK? Of course, I can speak very good Japanese. So, anyways, I was in charge of information desk at the when I was young at the airport. So I can speak a very good Japanese, I think. So, anyways, have a good evening. Sayonara from Kumamoto, Japan. Andrew, next time I would like to talk more. Next time. Oh, this is East Coast. Many people have been using this one, so I can stay here long. So anyway, I'm also going to eat a breakfast. Oh, this is now. Oh, sorry, but the earthquake right now here. Oh, yeah, Japan has many earthquakes. Oh, so I'm very surprised this time. Okay, I have to say sayonara from Kumamoto, Japan. Kilo 6 Alpha Delta Sierra JG 6. DEA from Kumamoto, Japan. じゃあまたね。さようなら、アンドレスさん。バイフォーナー、I'll be clear.
1: Tetsuo, good copy. JG6DEA. This is K6ADS returning. I heard the shaking. I heard the earthquake there. I hope you all stay safe.And I look forward to talking to you again in the future. And very good. Really always nice to hear you out on the East Coast Reflector. And I look forward to chatting with you again soon. So please stay safe and enjoy your breakfast. And we'll be making cheeseburgers tonight for dinner. So 7-3s for now. And I look forward to QSLing with you. And I'll look you up on QRZ or the equivalent for Japan as well.So have a great evening or morning, and I hope you have a great breakfast and stay safe from the earthquakes. JG6DEA, this is K6ADS, and I'll say 73s for now, and I'll clear the repeater. Have a great evening or good morning, and we'll talk to you soon. 73s for now.
0: Sayonara, Andrew. Ja mata ne. Sayonara.K6ADS, JG6DA, I'll be clear. Bye for now. Sayonara.
1: Sayonara, Tetsuo. Thank you again. Talk to you soon.

0: Hey, K6ADS, Andrew, this is KQ4YYN, Joe over here in Georgia. Do you copy over?
1: YYN, I believe you said the name was George there. Yes, sir, go ahead. I copy you loud and clear.
0: Yes, sir, it's Joe in Georgia. Hey, how difficult is it to get your call sign in another country? Do you have to take the test and so forth, show them your FCC license, or what's involved in getting a call sign from a different country? Over.
1: Hey, Joe, that is Joe in Georgia there. That's a fantastic question. Japan is a little unique in the sense that they will offer you a reciprocal license, but you have to apply and get a Japanese call. I've also operated in England, and I've also operated in Germany, and I've also operated in China, and also Afghanistan when I was deployed with doing Mars. So Japan is kind of unique. They have a wonderful contact through the JARL. His name is Keith or Kevin Yamamoto, a very nice gentleman who will help you through the process. You can find his contact information through the AARRL about how to get a Japanese call sign. And basically, you have to document which radio equipment you want to use and then also show them a copy of your FCC license, pay a nominal fee, and then it takes about 90 days, and then you end up with a Japanese call sign for the duration of your visit in Japan. Other countries, such as the UK or Germany and so on, they just offer you a reciprocal agreement so that you can use your American call sign when you're visiting with the reciprocal privileges. So I hope that answers your question. It's kind of different depending on the country. Japan is kind of unique, so similar to Japan in that sense, but it's not too hard. You just have to plan ahead a bit there, Joe. Back to you, K6ADS.
0: Okay, K6ADS, that's pretty neat. I was inquiring. Anyway, hey, you have a good evening. I know you're fixing to go cook cheeseburgers. And you go ahead, sir. This is KQ4YYN. I'll be monitoring the reflector till I get home. 73 to everyone.
1: Roger that. Copy all. And have a safe drive there. And always good to answer. Always happy to answer any questions about that and so on. So appreciate you saying howdy there, Joe. Look forward to bumping into you again. 73s for now. K6ADS, I'm going to go warm up the stoves here and get some cheeseburgers going. So appreciate you all, and I appreciate the East Coast Reflector. 73s for now, and say howdy to my friend out there in Japan, Tetsuo. He should be listening, or he's eating breakfast now. So have a great evening, Joe, and look forward to chatting with you again. 73s, K6ADS, we'll be listening.
0: JG6DEA, Mr. Turrell, are you over there eating breakfast, or are you still by the radio, over? Or are you still holding on? I'm glad that earthquake wasn't too bad, but I did hear it myself. You know, that's pretty, I mean, it's good, but it's not good. It's good that everything is good, but it's cool that we actually heard it in real time talking on the radio. I heard it, and I have never been involved in an earthquake, but I recognized it for what it was right when it was happening. But anyway, this is KQ4YYN, Joe in Georgia.

Hey, KE2HJY, are you still by the frequency radio today? I think I've got my audio affected a little bit, unless I get a phone call, which will throw it out of whack. But if you are, I'm trying to get a point. I'm looking for a coaster, any coaster. Over.

0: Hey, Hector, I think they're going to start the Tuesday night tech net at 8 o'clock. I think that's what's holding everything up. Not hold it up, but that's what they're fishing to, start the tech net.
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If you check in using this method, please plan on sticking around and participating. 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

Hey, good evening, everybody. Welcome to the East Coast Reflector TechNet. My name is Kevin. My call sign is Kilo Echo 7 Kilo. I'll be your net controller for the first portion of tonight's net. As always, we have a question of the night that we'd like everybody to answer. And tonight's question is, have you ever operated as a special event station? 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Each week we have an order to the net, and we begin with the swap and shop listing. Then we take users new to the tech net. 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And then we will do general check-ins with text check-ins at the top and general check-ins below that. I've got Vicky on the log. And Roger will be helping me with the second half of the net. Just a couple announcements, ECR-related announcements. For anyone wondering about Dick, he's dealing with a medical issue. He's expected to make a full recovery, and will be home in a couple weeks. So watch out. He'll be back on the air soon. And I'm sure he'll be very happy to talk to everybody. So, again, Dick will be back in a couple weeks, and that'll be fantastic. Second announcement is due to school being out for the summer, we are going to suspend the youth net over the summer months. We're still going to have a net on Friday evenings at the same time. But we'll sort of, sometimes it'll be a pop-up net, sometimes it may be some coasters. If you're part of the Quest program, that might be a good time to catch somebody you can't normally hear. So those are the two announcements I have. We'll get the net going here and throw it up to Kevin, VE3BZ, for tonight's swap and shop listing.

Well, thank you, Kevin, and good evening, everyone. And I will start by answering tonight's question, and that is no. All right, well, tonight's swap